0: Ongelegile Truza is Tovu Siku 6 like no one else.
1: Yeah. Sounds real when you feel it. Sounds real when you feel it. Yeah.
2: Oh God, it's Major League.
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1: The rhyme sits, yeah.
0: Let's be fair, your cool. 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
2: These nukes ain't down to earth, they better come back down. Heard they be taking shots, need more rounds. Done with the rants and I was trying to lose pounds. Yeah, I'll be in the gym, working out.

0: same down to earth, they better come back down. Heard they be taking shots, need more rounds. Done with the rants and iris, trying to lose pounds. Yeah, I'll be in the gym, working now.
1: SABC News, independent and impartial with Siseko Kondile.
2: The top stories at 6. Police pursue leads in Cleveland mass shooting investigation, and Nigeria is latest country to repatriate citizens from South Africa. Good morning. Police say they are following strong leads in their search for more than 10 suspects linked to the killing of 12 people in the Jumpers informal settlement in Cleveland, Johannesburg. 10 other people were wounded in the shooting, which happened on Tuesday night. Acting National Police Commissioner Puleng Dimpane says they've deployed more specialized teams to assist with the investigation. Residents suspect the attack may be linked to a turf war between rival groups of illegal miners operating in the area. Police spokesperson Nonkululeko Phokane.
3: General Dimpane has directed the deployment of additional national specialized capabilities to augment the provincial teams. These will include members of from forensic services, technical response teams, and other specialized investigative resources to accelerate efforts aimed at identifying, tracing, and apprehending those responsible. The task team will include provincial and national experts that will work around the clock to pursue all investigative and intelligence lead, including the tracing of a Toyota Quantum that was allegedly linked to this specific incident. The teams will ensure that investigation is expedited and that those that are responsible are brought to justice.
2: Nigeria has become the latest country to repatriate its citizens from South Africa amid growing concerns among some foreign nationals. Close to 270 Nigerians departed from the OR Tambo International Airport last night. The departure follows protests in several parts of the country against undocumented migrants. The BBC's Myeni Jones has more.
4: Nigeria is one of several African countries that's offered to repatriate its citizens. Others include Ghana, Malawi, and Mozambique. South Africa's President Cyril Ramaphosa addressed the nation over the weekend. He says that they're implementing new measures to tackle illegal migration, including setting up special courts to make sure people can be deported rapidly and prosecuting employers who are found to be recruiting undocumented migrants. But he also cautioned South African citizens against taking justice into their own hands.
2: The South African Human Rights Commission has released a damning report on the long-standing water and sanitation crisis in the Makana local municipality in Makanda in the Eastern Cape. The investigation found that some communities are still relying on the bucket system more than 30 years into democracy. The commission says the situation amounts to gross violation of human rights and reflects persistent failures in basic service delivery. Commissioner Dr. Hank Boshoff says the commission is recommending that the Makana Municipal Council be dissolved, arguing that it is failing to meet the needs of the residents.
5: The evidence before the commission demonstrates that residents within certain areas such as N Street, Upper Nandi, Sun City and Rona Straal continue to rely on the bucket system more than two decades after the introduction of the National Bucket Eradication Measures, which reflects a prolonged failure to provide adequate and dignified sanitation services to affected communities, thereby violating residents' rights to human dignity.
2: Meanwhile, Mayor Yandi Swavaha has maintained they've made strides in improving the delivery of services such as water and sanitation.
6: We have about 116, plus minus 116 households that are still using a bucket system. And that eradication of bucket system has been part of the upgrading of informal settlements through human settlements program. So that's also, it's not our core mandate as a municipality. It's true in the Human Department of Human Settlements. However, there is a program that is earmarked to address the bucket system eradication.
2: The top story in the news at 6, police say they are following strong leads in their search for more than 10 suspects linked to the killing of 12 people in the Jumpers informal settlement in Cleveland, Johannesburg. 10 other people were wounded in the shooting, which happened on Tuesday night. For SABC News on True FM, I'm Siseko Kondile. Headlines at 6:30.
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8: It is 5 minutes after 6 on True FM. Let no one else but like I said, was a pala. The Comrades Marathon glory is just more than just money. Coach Nick Bester and Kaiser Chiefs aim very much high to return into the CAF football. And lastly, the Yigasin praises Hugo Bruce's impact on Bafana Bafana. Catch these and more at 6:30. 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
11: You know, our weather today, Masipale Beach. So we're expecting a low of 9 to a high of 27. See Butterworth 15 to 26, Ecumagala 14 to 24, Edigeni 12 to 26, Ugombo 13 to 26, Flagstaff 9 to 26, Gqeberha 11 to 25, Gqeberha 11 to 25, Ekomani 9 to 22, Lusikisiki 13 to 22, Emakanda 8 to 25, 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

0: 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No one is safe on the show, huh? From the board of directors to the management to leadership to everyone. No one is ever. Usakhu yanthakath. 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I can imagine if Unomsa decides, the board of the chairperson of the board decides, I can mamele le true breakfast. Ufike ukuthi Unomsa yanthakath. 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Kuwe kanye. You the one I'm talking about.
1: Now, why am I
0: what happened? Is this how they do this show? Yes. Yes. We address people who target us on the show. Spare and DJ Nays. Spectacular. And DJ Nays is called by a target with Zadam Shukin on that one. Good morning.
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0: 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We have spots for 32 soccer teams and 16 netball teams. This tournament will take place at Lukili Sweni Sports Grounds in Bizana from the 16th to the 18th of July 2026. 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
1: It is 15 minutes after 6 on True Breakfast. So I'm like no one else. Good morning. Welcome to the only breakfast that matters. Welcome to True Breakfast. I'm Boys Bunzi.
2: I'm Azile Maka.
3: My name is Sinazo Yola Vukani Vukani. Today is International Play Day. Today is the day where we acknowledge and remember the importance of play for development. I know Bafana is going to play their hearts out today.
1: Yep.
3: Gents, you're playing.
1: You know what? Let me answer the first.
3: We
1: are joy. Until the But I enjoy Udala, yes.
2: Ewe. It's nice.
1: But you can't get it. Oh, there's a German castle out of Udala.
2: Oh, yeah.
1: It's a champion, guys. Mini onke. It's a man's.
2: It's a mix water.
1: It's a kwebu.
3: Oh, you know what? Those little water guns.
1: Yeah.
2: Yeah.
1: It'll be nice.
3: I'm trying to bring bubbles. I'll blow bubbles.
1: It'll be nice. Just for a day, it'll be nice. So, like a bando and a sufficient thing anyway. So that.
3: Sisuga go computer screens. Yego Call of Duty.
1: Yeah. Please.
3: But sitting up on time. I'm 13 years old.
1: Oh,
3: I'm getting a Zondo. So unlock her final boss up and all Red Dead Redemption. No. Go outside.
1: Please. And play. All right, today is a Thursday. Yo, I got a little June sun.
2: Didn't tell you alone.
1: And the album.

0: Esikamcabosikodwa nomchongo zithela umoya. Take us to 21 minutes after 6 on True Breakfast. 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When we come back, we'll get into our conversation this morning.
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0: South Africa, history repeats itself. It all begins with a moment we'll never forget. South Africa versus Mexico on 11 June. Relive the rivalry.

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1: 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And you're gonna tune into True Breakfast with Boys Sinazo, only on True FM. But that's
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0: Minutes after six, True Breakfast, show up like no one else. Akona yabona nje basemba zikhula nje yami ungena endaweni wami khona namagaba avuqombe kuthola nami apha ngasibuze kwethini uthola nami tuyayitha Khurman tuyayitha ta indala ta indala sowuthe ta uphinde indala
3: kungathi wa uncle
0: yo kuthi uncle
3: ngoba yima uncle in the room with us.
0: I'm like, are you talking to me? Hey, Tata, I'll talk to Endal. You, Uta, I'm telling you, I'll open it in Dala.
4: How
3: much older do you have to be?
0: Yeah, do you think I'm 88? Like, Ufunantin, okay, I know you call it to me. Okay, yeah, you lose, Baba Lombok. Oh, she lost it. On Facebook, you show me, I'm a busy to my owner.
4: Not me.
0: No, yeah, what in?
4: Suppose I got a touch. Suppose I got a little bit gamma, uzive, na mandia cookies were up. Lindenza mdala gune age yam eli. Mna ukhona umnye umama, but this was now in my 20s. Wayethetha nomntwana akhe ehamba nomntwana. Wathi, no, let the auntie. I'm like, the auntie. That's me. And ngoku, it's not coming from the child, which I would understand if it's maybe a 5-year-old says auntie to me. But now, ngumntwana embanimjongile ngathi umdala nakum for uba ndibe the auntie in here. But your mamzo is hard for me to wrap around. I can be auntie now. I'm auntie.
0: Yeah, no, auntie's fine. Mamzo. Mamzo.
3: For me, I think I realized on Call of Duty by Dimdala. I was playing with this 13-year-old.
0: Sure.
3: So we chat, I'm like, Mdala Manlo. So he asked my age, and I tell him, I'm like, yo. And then we continue playing. I'm like, hey, what did you? It was a little, where's your wife?
0: Oh no.
4: Oh no.
0: No.
3: I'm like, huh?
0: No.
3: Am I supposed to have a wife?
0: I'm not going to go to.
4: Guys, Ubanga's born as Ndevu. Anga born by a wife and 3 kids, in fact.
3: Oh, yeah, and then was allowed to, where's my wife? I'm like, I got you. Hi. But yeah, it's that. And also, Kakus of Funom Dom Dala Endlin. Kojo Commando. Kucho. Kucho. Puti, we are these. Huh? Huh?
0: Guys, Nandaz has one in Taleka Kaku. And then I change my combo. But then when I look at the city 49, the moment I'm done, I'm telling you, I'm the combo team. No, don't that.
4: Back
0: home. But we took a number and combo. The combo is that and that's the combo I don't need. And that's the thing I have. Like this one, and the other thing, now the other one is I don't need combo. Tell me, look at what that. I'm telling you, boys, that combo is not
3: cheap.
0: That's what I knew behind him, Tal. So I'm also gonna grab one. Come on, come on, yeah. Dimdala, I'm going to go to 072-399-8092. Call us on 086-000-2375.

0: 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Major League DJs for a man. 30 minutes after 6, we find out what's happening on our news and then sports after.
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0: 29 minutes before 7 on True FM Lucknow. Now, Smiley Gesa was in Mithalo for the first time this morning and kicking things off on cricketing news right here in the country. In as much as the FIFA World Cup is kicking off namhlanje ngomso, it is the ICC Women's T20 World Cup. And their Proteas women's all-rounder, Chloe Taron, says that they cannot wait to get their ICC Women's T20 World Cup started when they take on the former champions Australia at Old Trafford on Saturday. Now, Taron says that speaking at their warm-up to SABC Sports after their warm-up match against the reigning champions New Zealand yesterday, where they lost by just 5 wickets. And also, she topped the scoring board for South Africa with 61 runs and says that although they fell short in their final over, they have also ticked some boxes in their preparation matches just ahead of their opener. But let's hear what the all-rounder had to say.
1: We didn't win today. Took it out to the last over, but I think plans have been really good. Preparation's been really good as well. And I think everyone's just excited to get the World Cup going. But I think to have two warm-up games that we feel like we can tick up a lot of boxes on there, and also stuff that we can work on as well. But I think overall we're just happy with how the prep has gone. And yeah, just excited to get that first game.
0: And from one World Cup to the next, the former Bafana Bafana head coach Gordon Ingerson has praised the current head coach Hugo Boss for turning around the fortunes for the team, and says that being his own man has helped him during this period. And speaking to SABC Sport, Ingerson says that the changes that Hugo Boss implemented for Bafana have brought the team back to the international arena. Now, as South African men senior national team prepares for its 2026 FIFA World Cup opener against Mexico, I'll be bringing you that match right here on True FM. And then closing off still in football news, but right here in the country, Kaizer Chiefs marketing director Jessica Mutaung says that they want to dominate the African football space and elevate the club's brand just across the continent. Amakhosi will be making a return into their CAF Confederations Cup just after finishing third in their recently concluded Betway Premiership season. Mutaung says that it is important that they do very much well, not only for the prestige that it comes with, but also with the potential to uplift that team and the clubs commercially. But let's hear what Jessica had to say.
2: Chiefs has huge aspirations, like any of those clubs that you mentioned, to be at those spaces and continue to do the work and lay the foundation to make sure that we're in those spaces. From an ACA point of view, and someone who's involved in club football on the continent, it's very important that clubs are inspired to reach those spaces, because not only is it great for glory and success, but certainly commercially, what it does for a club to be able to achieve those revenues is it allows you to reinvest in a club and be bigger and better.
0: And that brings us to the end of the sports right now. Coming back again at 7:30. Otherwise, stay with SABC for the FIFA World Cup 2026. All of us, all in. Kaofela. 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

0: It is exactly 18 minutes ago before 7. That's Turner. And of course, with music going to last, I played you a Menno, I'm a piano remix, Goya Mayo, and Neptunes. All people that text me in the 8 hours of the morning, I never understand. I'm like, you know, I'm at work. Why are you texting me?
1: I'm judging or calling you me for not being on silent.
0: My phone is never on silent.
1: Hey, but
0: it's a new phone, darling.
1: I know that you paid for cash.
0: Yeah, but the cash. Oh, darling, lilunyiwe. All right. Oh, man. All right, we are on this morning saying, I'm going to go to the house. Urazo, uta endala, uankele, ay mamzo, shogwe mamzo, konde haikengu kabanduan. 072-999-0092 on WhatsApp, call us on 086-0023-75.
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0: From South Africa, I come like a common pela. It's in Kulunkulu, that's the name of the song. Yo! Ay, ay. A dancer, a songwriter, a producer, a singer, a hit maker. Her name is Kamon Pela. Still more music coming your way this morning. Bello B, PC, Naked Souls, as well as Shakes and Lads, Singumalo. Also, Marigold is on my playlist, Professor, also coming up on my playlist this morning.
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0: Siyabuza namhlanje, ngayiphinto igama oqonda into bayinoko ndenziwa mdala apho kayile ndigugise ligama ndibizwa ngalo. Let's see what's happening on our socials.
2: Yeah, we got some people coming through on Facebook. Uthi Ukanya Cruz Mike, if you hashtag True Breakfast. Guys, when they call me Grootman because of my beard, it makes me feel older because it puts me in the adult category and it shows people expect me to be mature. Usmart Mapupa uthi London ve umntu esithi kum madala daqonda hi sendi close endodini. Uvukile Listo uthi uma ungibiza ngesithakazelo uthi Dlamini. Oh hi,
0: I can confuse when I'm home and someone says Donza. Because Udonza Udata, right?
3: Yeah, yeah, yeah.
0: Okay, Udonza Udata. And now Udata Mukona, like Udata Mukupraza Mumtala, Ukomi Umtala, and then Benjim, and Megwa Mushwong is the last one. Ubekuna Udonza, see, song is a beggar's Udonza. Udata doesn't know what Udonza been in. Come on, that is the couple of Udonza.
3: Nope.
0: I take a come now on Jim Udonza. I'm like, and what are we, Dauntlets?
2: Dauntlets.
0: Please, man, respect us. So now I'm talking to
2: him with the rest of
0: John Lett.
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3: 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He probably does.
2: Yebo mfundiswa. 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
0: All right, we're going to check your voice calls on 072-9-8092. Sabuza namhlanje bakho abantu bakho so yiqondwa hey I got a knock. Knock and then mdala ke la makhamu.
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0: Sabuza ke namhlanje into yokuba ngapha amagama asetyenziswayo qonda uba noko akwenza kube ngathi umdala okanye ufinishe older. Qonda noko I feel a little bit older because of the names, man. Let's hear them. Good morning.
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9: Good morning, Breakfast team. What's up, how you do?
0: We're good, how you doing?
9: Listen, for me, I'm a teacher myself. kukho this old man is tender do our neighbors permanent. So they were bullies almost every day. So what shocked me yesterday, like the bullies are bullying that, like more of fun is like you. Hey, the man fun is and they turn it to. I'm a teacher in my 20s. We think we don't fund this. So as we don't fund this, go back to teaching about 10 songs. We're like 450 something. So I tell you to say, what you just say, say not fund this. I don't like people calling me fund this. Yes, I'm fund this in trap. But don't call me fund this. It's Timisanga. It's Timisanga. I'm still young, man. Don't go to the public for this. They can call me fund this and stuff. But not now. Not now. Not now.
0: Thank you so much for this.
10: Good morning, Chris Kim's at True Breakfast.
0: Boys,
10: you can see AZ, Sinazo Yolo.
0: Yeah,
10: hey, Nama Kenge, the funeral team, I have a Kamalga time. Hey, and yes, and yes.
0: That's
10: the most allowed match. I'm Champions Mele, one match is Zambia, the show, did the show match it. It's short time. I am Pazamis and the Jimmy Boys, and that figure of 50 years. Once I was so busy, time. I do. Guys, time this game. My name is Kubin Zola Corte. Can you see?
0: Thank you so much, my brother.
11: Hi, Sinazo. Hey, see, Marlene in Chai.
0: You
11: answer about Doctor Makulu and Visual. Send finding Sundays of Tata Bao. Color was 16 and on Tanum in the night. So I sat in Cape of Kenya Sabia. Till the last hour, the Madalings, having good
0: looking. Thank you so much, my love. Appreciate it. Good morning.
12: True breakfast.
0: Hey, good morning,
12: Nanda. Oh, Daka Gundi. Poison, Azile, Snazo, Toto, oh, Vituna. You. Tatum to old lady. I print the anti umdo mams, who I betuna as Indian in endo. Sitana go seconds of a kulu, Unyana loam. Hey, I can as a chomis, I came down to come by you. God, I guess if you can in a cookie. See if you can in a poison a cookie. Hey, I betuna. Morning, Skim.
0: Morning,
12: Dasakaya. And Shang's Rock Trina. Utre or later, whom? You or later? Yon, a bandel case. Of Gesana, Utusan, the best to call all it. Or even west, the west part of the Bagundom Dal upon Bam Dalapagwe. I'm going to all it. You, Tisom, Titipagwe. How can you add on you, boys, out of your macool? That chicken, that Makulungangam. 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That I jungle Makulum. Not his sister, better. You are what you have without a panacu. I got you over the sister, the dino sister. Food for that matter for no sister, you don't be there, come to Noza.
0: I
12: was wrong alone. You tell them cookies, sir. I don't cookies, sir. You are under the fool at the mother or later. The Chowamum dad and such only ten mama better. You and Pamantu fuck the gula, mulana.
13: Morning, guys. Morning. You get like oh, I didn't know. To my vocals. I'm telling you, when the people are about to buy the chomis, are about to feel the color of medem. Oh, and there's a wind track or
0: something. We do that.
14: Morning, Masagas. I'm feeling bula with Lila with Malum.
0: Yo,
14: Malum, Uncle.
0: Aye,
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3: Some tal.
0: Yeah, no, I pass a miss Utaima.
3: Oh, yeah. It reminds me of Utata Balapipa, especially about New Brighton.
0: Yes.
3: Lamaclaco.
0: Yes.
3: Uti Molomolobao. 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
0: Chonga, a pepe, who took a business doctor again, beg, this one. 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
2: General Dimpane has directed the deployment of additional national specialized capabilities to augment the provincial teams. These will include members of from forensic services, tactical response teams, and other specialized investigative resources to accelerate efforts aimed at identifying, tracing, and apprehending those responsible. The task team will include provincial and national experts that will work around the clock to pursue all investigative and intelligence lead, including the tracing of a Toyota Quantum that was allegedly linked to this specific incident. The teams will ensure that investigation is expedited and that those that are responsible are brought to justice.
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3: Nigeria is one of several African countries that's offered to repatriate its citizens. Others include Ghana, Malawi, and Mozambique. South Africa's President Cyril Ramaphosa addressed the nation over the weekend. He says that they're implementing new measures to tackle illegal migration, including setting up special courts to make sure people can be deported rapidly and prosecuting employers who are found to be recruiting undocumented migrants. But he also cautioned South African citizens against taking justice into their own hands.
1: Ikomishini yamalungelo oluntu ikhuphe ingxelo yophando eyothusayo emayela nengxaki ekudala ikho yamanzi nogutyulo kummandla iMakhanda ozinze kumasipala iMakana eMpuma Koloni. 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
4: The evidence before the commission demonstrates that residents within certain areas such as N Street, Upper Nandi, Sun City and Rona Skraal continue to rely on the bucket system more than two decades after the introduction of the National Bucket Eradication Measures, which reflects a prolonged failure to provide adequate and dignified sanitation services to affected communities, thereby violating residents' rights to human dignity.
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6: It is 6 minutes after 7 on TriFM, let no announcement for sports making headlines this hour. City held by Magesi as the premiership hopes fade for Cape Town City. The Griquas and the Pumas light up Bloemfontein with a big win. And lastly, Bessa is clear of Comrades Marathon glory. And he says that it's very much worth more than just the prize money. We're coming back again with these and more at half past 7. Otherwise, all of us, all in, Kaofela. 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
7: In our weather today, Masipale Bisho, where we're expecting a low of 9 to a high of 27, Sea Butterworth 15 to 26, Etumakala 14 to 24, Edigeni 12 to 26, Ukombo 13 to 26, Flagstaff 9 to 26, Babeja 11 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17, Durban 16 to 26, Johannesburg 15 to 19, Ekoksted 5 to 23, Mbombela 10 to 25, Epolokwane 6 to 24.
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11: 50 years ago, the youth of South Africa changed the course of history. On 16 June 1976, young people raised their voices and stood for the future they believed in. Now, 50 years later, we ask, how far have we come? What challenges remain? What role does today's generation play in shaping the next 50 years? Is this the South Africa you had envisioned? Join us on Upskill as two high schools, Nzondelelo High School and Sonkaisa Senior Secondary School, go head-to-head in a powerful debate under the theme 50 Years Post 16 June 1976. The youth of 1976 fought to be heard. The youth of today are speaking. Are we listening? Are we even ready to listen? Don't miss out on the 16th of June from 6 till 7:30 and again on the 21st of June from 5 till 6 p.m. The conversation continues and the youth are leading like no one else.
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0: breakfast with Boys Snazzle and Azeez Amarga.
1: 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Yeah.

0: Blake, von seinem Blink. Der neue Beefy. Cry, Deck and Soul, it's called Mapuri. It's called Anga Mapuigis. Well, leading on to the second hour of the show, we are on. I think what? Hey. It's a guess the rest of the lyrics of the song. I'm plunging on the guess the song. We are guessing the lyrics of the song. Yeah, and if you don't go away, don't go away. Hey, and if you don't go away, cool now. I'm just going to show you answer, Yaki, please. Okay, 086-000-2375. That's the number to call now. So, let's suppose you are. What's the name of that? What's your name? Come down and I'll get a call. Oh, yeah, I don't know what Peter before. I think. I want to go to back to church.
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0: I miss back to church now. I want to go to kids say, guess the song this morning. All right, so remember Sikilaka Tato, guys? Mm-hmm. Only three times. And then you have to guess the rest of the lyrics. That's what we're looking for this morning.
2: Guess the song. Guess the song.
0: Are you ready? Let's go.
3: Give me freedom, give me fire, give me reason, take me higher.
0: Celebration all around us.
4: When I get older, I will be stronger. They'll call me freedom.
5: Just like a waving flag, a waving flag.
4: Wave your flag, that's the part I know, baby.
0: Ay, Lula, I'm touching. Lula, I'm touching. I'm touching. I'm touching. You can tell my father is up against Mexico tonight. Go ahead, Lula, I'm touching. I'm touching. I'm touching. I'm touching. I'm touching. I'm touching. I'm touching. I'm touching. I'm touching. I'm touching. I'm touching. I'm touching. I'm touching. I'm touching. I'm touching. I'm touching. I'm touching. I'm touching. I'm touching. I'm touching. I'm touching. I'm touching. I'm touching. I'm touching. I'm touching. I'm touching. I'm touching. I'm touching. I'm touching. I'm touching. I'm touching. I'm touching. I'm touching. I'm touching. I'm touching. I'm touching. I'm touching. I'm touching. I'm touching. I'm touching. I'm touching. I'm touching. I'm touching. I'm touching. I'm touching. I'm touching. I'm touching. I'm touching. I'm touching. I'm touching. I'm touching. I'm touching. I'm touching. I'm touching. I'm touching. I'm touching. I'm touching. I'm touching. I'm touching. I'm touching. I'm touching. I'm tou

0: Qhibezela nje ezo lyrics, qhibezela 072-999-8092 086-002-375. Let's see what's happening on our socials, on WhatsApp. Qhibezela nje ezo lyrics. Kena now waving flag. Okay. All right, yes, but what are the lyrics? We want you to qhibezela the lyrics. No, go back the lyrics. We want you to qhibezela the lyrics. You know what I mean? 086-002-375. Woo! Quite an easy one. Let's see what's happening on our socials. Anything that's happening there?
1: Hey.
0: Okay. Oh, okay, let's get the song here.

0: Did you guys see the mayor of New York?
1: Oh, Mam Dani.
0: Giving praise to South Africa, saying, listen, the best ever World Cup to be held was in South Africa. South Africa.
1: Also, I can't remember in South Africa.
0: Oh, he does. It's so noisy. We want to come back to Australia. We've got an interview coming up next. We're going to be on the Zoom. For now, sex and less. Zoom, woman, the younger. Younger Supreme. Zala Sevaz. Asan.

0: Shakes and Less, Zingumalo noThando Supreme, mzala, mzala siyakwazi, sikhula nawe phela. Sizange siyazazi, nangamaphoyisa phela biphi isizwe ngxaya, thenga exactly 20, make it 30 minutes after 7 on True Breakfast.
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2: Good morning. Gauteng Traffic Chief Sam Mashaba is expected to return to the Madlanga Commission in Pretoria this morning as hearings resume. Mashaba is set to provide further details on his account of events linked to the Aeroton drug bust in Johannesburg in 2021. Meanwhile, the ANC Youth League and other organizations are expected to picket outside Cartrack's offices in Rosebank in Johannesburg today, calling for justice for 29-year-old Gcina Dladla. And lastly, International Relations Minister Ronald Lamula and his Mexican counterpart have held talks in Mexico City aimed at strengthening bilateral relations between the two countries. The discussions took place ahead of the high-profile football game happening between South Africa and Mexico this evening. Details are coming up at 8.
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0: Kicking things off on footballing news right here in the country, Cape Town City failed to secure the return to the Betway Premiership after a 1-1 draw against the Makassi FC in their final promotion relegation playoff clash at Athlone Stadium yesterday. Now, this draw leaves them bottom of the playoff mini table with 4 points from 4 matches. Now, Makassi, meanwhile, remain in contention for the top spot and will be facing Milford FC on Saturday in their final fixture for this campaign. And then moving over to athletics news, with a massive 925,000 rands awaiting for the first man and woman across the finish line on Sunday's 99th edition of the Comrades Marathon. 1991 champion Unique Bester believes that the race has always been more about just money. And speaking to SABC Sport, Bester says that the financial rewards may eventually be spent, but the pride of becoming a Comrades Marathon champion lasts forever. But let's hear what the champion had to say.
1: That's got nothing to do with it. It's nothing to do with it. The guys want that title. Mm. It's the prize they're running for. Mm. I don't think, you know, putting more prize money will make the race faster. Mm. I don't think putting more prize money will make the race more competitive. The race is a race. Mm. You first run, you run to win. Doesn't matter what the prize money is. Everybody wants to win comrades because it's such a prestigious race. Mm. So the prize money doesn't count. It's just on top of it, the cherry on top, if you win, you get a lot of money.
0: And then closing it off on rugby news, the Griquas and Pumas recorded emphatic victories against overseas opponents in their Toyota Challenge at the Free State Stadium yesterday. For the Currie Cup champions, the Griquas crushed George's Black Lions by 56-21. The Pumas bounced back from their opening loss to the Black Lions by thrashing Portuguese side, Portuguese Lone Stars, by 57-24. The both South African sides now showcased lovely attacking flair and dominance, leaving their opponents from overseas struggling to keep up with the pace, especially on set pieces and breakdowns. And that brings us to the end of the sports right now, coming back again for the last time at 8:30. Otherwise, stay with SABC for the FIFA World Cup 2026. All of us, all in. Kaofela. SABC is the official broadcaster of the FIFA World Cup 2026. For True FM Sports, I am Wazile Maka.

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1: Here's one of my favorite songs from my favorite of all time, Ika Black and Professor. Oh, he's gonna take me to places with this one. This takes me back to True Talent. It was held in East London, at the City Hall in East London. Oh, Professor was performing live. Oh my God.

0: My goodness. 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Oh, when Professor got on stage a month at the True Talent Awards, Wangena said, oh, you make me feel brand new. You make me feel young. Come on, and oh!
1: And you lost it.
0: I remember I was just so nice and fucking tight. Yati pele performance ka professor and as the tile amalipi ibhatya ndiziboni ishati qhawukile. Oh, I was a mess. Oh, you make me feel young. 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Thanda wena. Okay, with that, abamantombazana. Oh, professor. Oh, you remain king, brother. King, brother. Okay. We chat to South African actress, influencer, and Miss SA finalist this morning. It's Nolan Oluyanda Zuma, just after this.
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0: It's 19 minutes to go before 8. Let's find out how things are on the roads. Mr. Mlombila, sir.
7: Scottish to discard Kalika goes in Apostle and Kabakobi, Bakapele, Banico, Kanatar, Kapelo, Seven Tai, Ato Road, Pagapagomata, Wedding, was the Akubapo, Kusasakanja, Lapo Johnson Road, Japiki Barakona, the Arson Sai, Pawa Tracy, Lankelita Luka Kaka, Saikoning was the Sound Apple, Kusasakanja, and two, you must open the plate and the pay, Econing was the Sound Kanalapo, a track, you call the Fenel Lelen, still as a Gabakobi, Nalapo Bakapele, Kusasakanja, was turned a little to Park R58. Government by park use let it cry. We are telling them to come up and land in Sataruka, get a letter. Can I tell them about what is Taruka? That is duty, which is a follow distance. Must have been English as to Shanganaki Kajanan, the Moplapu Betro Samuel to Mamasuana Kaka and Kajan by God.
0: Tampa!
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0: As we prepare to chat to Luyanda Zuma. One of my favorites from Ricky Rick. Okay, man, I'm a cool guy. Oh, come on, get up and sit.

0: It's Rocky Ricky, okay, my local cat, I'm on Dombazan. 30 minutes to go before 8.
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0: Ladies and gentlemen, I did say that this morning, excitement, excitosis, and happiness as we chat to South African actress, influencer, Miss SA finalist, Luyanda Zuma, only 24 years of age, South African model, actress, and influencer, crowned the first ever Miss Charm South Africa 2023, played star roles on Ishaka Ilembe and Adulting. Oh, currently playing Dula Manzi on Isita, The Enemy, also a finalist for Miss South Africa 2026. Ladies and gentlemen, please welcome Luyanda Zuma! Luyanda Zuma!
2: Hello!
0: Yes, how are you doing? Good morning!
2: Good morning, how are you?
0: We are fantastic, how are you doing?
2: Not too shabby after that intro.
0: Tell me, were you still resting a little bit?
2: I was. Oh my gosh, I had such a long day yesterday. I came back in the evening after work, so today I'm just chilling at home, you know?
0: I can imagine the run and the race of being a finalist for Miss South Africa cannot be easy.
2: No, actually, no, I'm the current first runner-up. So the race was last year for me. So I'm the current Miss South Africa first runner-up, yes.
0: Oh, that's for this year?
2: Yes.
0: Oh,
2: so
0: that's fantastic. That's great. But don't you get to do a little bit of work as well as the runner-up?
2: No, of course I do. So I just basically have to, you know, follow out my advocacy, especially when it comes to the creative space, because I advocate for the creative economy, especially having to help young creatives step into the space that we're in, because it is quite competitive. And half the time, actresses or performers are required to have some industry experience without really people offering those to them. So I'm here to just try by all means to try and get them to that before they lose their hopes and dreams into stepping into this industry.
0: Oh, that's great. Tell me, at what age did you knew that this acting thing and being an actress is your thing? Like, how did you know?
2: I think for me, the one thing that I've always known that I wanted to be was just a star. So growing up, I try to get my sister to dress me up as Brandy the singer. You know, the boy is mine. Even though I don't know how to sing, of course. But I just liked the idea of just being in that space. Mm-hmm. And then when I really discovered my true acting ability, I'll say it was in grade 9 when I was doing my drama performance, and we didn't have enough cast members on the team, and I had to change or dabble in between two characters, which was a prince and the evil stepsister as well. So then now, having to find that transition, how my drama teacher was so impressed with how I was able to actively transform into two different roles quite swiftly and quite quickly, I think made her really make me realize my true talent in that space. And I just ran with it from there, because I remember in grade 9 we had to choose our subjects, and I chose mathematics, physical science, life science, and business studies. But I remember in grade 11 when I bumped into my drama teacher, she didn't see me in a drama class. She asked me, where am I? And I said, well, I'm doing things that people think I'm supposed to do. She said, don't lose who you are just because you're trying to impress people. Come back, we miss you. I said, okay. Right. So I literally did not even spend the whole year in my physics class after that. I left, and in grade 11, I took on drama, and I studied throughout. Now I hold a bachelor in live performance. So, yeah.
0: Wow. Between modeling and acting, which one was your first love?
2: You know, I'm going to say acting. Because when it comes to modeling, I didn't really have people that I could look up to quite easily and say one day I can be that too. You know, especially when it came to the beauty standards that were placed at that time, people like me didn't have a space in that industry at all. So, and also I doubted myself quite a lot, because I didn't enjoy my my true identity because I was dark skinned, Guinean Labo, and I felt like those did not fit into what the norms of beauty was deemed to be in South Africa. So I really just was a tomboy most of the time, played a lot of sports, and I gravitated towards acting a bit more. And once I found myself in modeling, the reason why I think I was able to push myself through so much is because I knew that there are a lot of other individuals like me who need that representation. And then I had to be one of those people that they can look to and say, if she can do it, surely I can do it too. So it came shortly afterwards.
0: Do you think the spectrum has changed now in terms of if you are dark-skinned, if you're not the normal beautiful that people say or describe beauty is? Do you think that has changed? It no longer applies now in the pageantry industry? Do you think it's opened up?
2: Look, I believe that we've had phenomenal queens ahead of us who are able to change that, you know, and change the status quo so much. And I believe that with the people who stood before me, they're also the ones who now are able to lead the race for us. I think we have the likes of Zozibini Tunzi. We've got the likes of Olivia Board as well. There's so many beautiful women who are dark-skinned and who are able to break away from that stigma that I think we are slowly transitioning into finding the true beauty within the other identities within our African continent. So I think, are we there at 100%? I'm not too sure. Because, you know, I can't speak for everybody, but are we moving in the right direction? I would definitely say yes, we are. Because I think I find myself in spaces that I didn't even think I'd ever be able to step into. And when I step into those spaces, I think 90% of the time, the first thing people say to me is, oh my gosh, you're so beautiful. I'm like, oh, thanks. You know, and that just makes me realize that, like, it's also being identified, you know. So, yeah, I think we are moving in the right direction.
3: Let's talk about Miss Charm South Africa. You won the very first title in 2023. What is Miss Charm South Africa and what did that title mean to you?
2: You know, in terms of what is Miss Charm South Africa right now, I can't really speak for it at all because I have moved away from that platform. But what I do know is that the very first one that I was appointed for, there was no competition. So the international organization spotted me from Miss South Africa 2022. And I remember when they were looking for a representative from South Africa, everybody was tagging me on that video, sending me and like, Diana, please represent us internationally. You deserve to be on an international stage. So when I finally decided to respond to that email, I took it up because I knew that I wasn't chosen by one individual. I was chosen by South Africa at that time because so many people chose me. So for me at that time, it meant representing my country for the very first time and putting them on a global stage where no other individual has stepped on yet when it came to Miss Charm. So, and I went as far as being able to, you know, place high. In the international competition, there were 40 contestants and I placed in the top six. And till this day, I really hold that quite dearly to me, not because I did Miss Charm, but because I represented my country, you know, and like I said, when it comes to the local pageant, I can't speak for it because I don't know it to be anything that I can represent right now because I don't know what it is and what it's all about because now there's a competition and I've never been spoken to about the competition, so I don't know what Miss Charm South Africa is right now. But for me, back then, it was just making sure that I represent my country as best as I can.
3: So with the current iteration of Miss Charm South Africa, is it something that you'd be interested in or do you feel that you and the brand are no longer aligned?
2: We're no longer aligned.
0: So, I mean, for someone who does so much acting, pageants, influencer work, modeling, of all of the things that you do, which one is your favorite? Like, which one when your manager calls you up to say there's a call, which one are you hoping it is for?
2: Oh my goodness! You know what? I hope it's for something that will ensure that I am a vessel of hope to somebody.
0: I love that. I love that. And are you currently working on anything now? What's happening now?
2: So currently I am on Isita. Oh my goodness, I love that show so much. So Isita, basically, I stepped into that world now in season 4, and it explores the character. I explore the character of Utabula Manzi, who's a young individual and who was forced into Indwaso by her parents due to their own beliefs. You know, so I tell the story of us conforming to what other individuals believe we should be because they fail to accept us. So, you know, having to tell the story of a troubled young woman who finds herself navigating a new world under the hand of Rebecca Mabuza, who we all know can be quite something, is definitely such an honor for me, because I think I'm acting alongside people that I watched growing up and not necessarily, you know, thinking that I'll ever get to work with them so soon in my career. I'm only 3 years in after graduating, and Isita has really just refined my craft so much. It's my first telenovela. The writer is amazing when it comes to developing my story as well. And I think what people have seen so far is just the build-up of us going back to Ehlahleni. And I think it's definitely something that people must sit on their seats for, because it's about to be a really interesting ride. You know, Utabula Manzi comes in with a different flavor and a different twist to different worlds. And I think one thing that I'm also just representing is a different side of a different identity that television sometimes is scared to represent. So I'm hoping that people are able to receive it quite well as well.
0: All right, listen, we'd love to explore more on this conversation, especially because I also watched that, and there's a lot I'd like to know. But we'll continue this conversation some other time. Thank you so much for making time to chat to us this morning. Really appreciate it.
2: Not a problem. Thank you so much.
0: That's Luyanda Zuma. We're chatting to you this morning. Of course, a model, influencer, Miss SA finalist, as well as an actress, Stingola Naye, and I'm just about her work. It's 8. It's time for news.
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5: The top stories: Gauteng traffic chief to continue testimony at Madlanga Commission, and the ANC Youth League to lead picket outside car track offices. Good morning. Gauteng Traffic Chief Sam Mashaba is expected to return to the Madlanga Commission in Pretoria this morning as hearings resume. Mashaba is set to provide further details on his account of events linked to the Aeroton drug bust in Johannesburg in 2021. He began testifying yesterday, where he told the commission he received a tip-off from an informer identified as Tumelo Nku about a truck allegedly transporting drugs from Durban to Johannesburg. Sibahle Mota has the details.
6: Mashaba was one of three law enforcement officials who arrived first at the Aeroton drug scene in 2021. He has testified that informer Tumelo Nku wanted him to exercise caution, alleging that the matter involved senior law enforcement officials. Mashaba further told the commission that he intercepted the truck allegedly transporting the drugs and arrested both the driver and the intended recipient of the cargo after narcotics were discovered. The commission has also heard Mashaba's allegation that both the truck driver and the recipient of the cargo were later released following the arrival of Crime Intelligence Officer Major General Feroz Khan. I am Sibahle Mota in Pretoria.
5: The Pretoria Magistrates Court is expected to hear arguments from both the state and the defense in the bail application of ballistics analyst Lawrence Makgotlowe today. Makgotlowe is accused of manipulating ballistic evidence and submitting misleading reports in several high-profile murder investigations. He allegedly failed to link the firearm used in the killing of Vereeniging engineer Armand Swart in 2024 to 30 other murder and attempted murder cases. The NPA spokesperson, Lumka Mahanjana.
7: The magistrate indicated that this offense should fall under Schedule 5. However, that does not have a bearing on the state's case. It simply means now that the owners are on the accused or on the applicants to prove to the court that it is in the interest of justice that he be released on bail. But if it was in Schedule 1, those owners would have rested with the state. But now the owners rest on him.
5: The case involving the seven accused in the murders of rapper Keenan Forbes, popularly known as AKA, and his friend Tibelo Motsoane, is set to resume in the High Court in Durban today. It will be the first time all seven accused appear together since the extradition of brothers Siyabonga and Malusi Ndimande from Eswatini. The accused are facing multiple charges, including double murder, conspiracy to commit murder, and attempted murder. Forbes and Motsoane were shot and killed in an alleged hit outside a Durban restaurant in February 2023. The ANC Youth League and AGA and other organizations are expected to picket outside Cartrack offices in Rosebank in Johannesburg today, calling for justice for 29-year-old Gcina Dladla. Dladla reportedly collapsed and died in a bathroom cubicle at the vehicle tracking company. The cause of death is still pending a formal post-mortem report. Reports alleged that she had informed management that she was experiencing health challenges and had previously raised concerns about the conduct of team leaders. Cartrack has declined to comment on the matter. The ANC Youth League's Johannesburg regional spokesperson, Oscar Kanyane.
8: A number of facts is that a lot of things were done incorrectly and they were done in a very selfish manner. The fact that she had requested to be excused from work and she had brought forward all the evidence and all the necessary documents in accordance to the company policies to suggest to the management that she's not well was not taken seriously. And this is what has led us here. Therefore, as the ANC Youth League, we are unapologetic in saying that Cartrack is responsible for this.
5: International Relations Minister Ronald Lamula and his Mexican counterpart Roberto Velasco Alvarez have held talks in Mexico City aimed at strengthening bilateral relations between South Africa and Mexico. The meeting comes ahead of the binational commission between the two countries and a historic sporting encounter. South Africa and Mexico are set to meet again on the international football stage 16 years after South Africa hosted Mexico in the opening match of the 2010 FIFA World Cup. In the markets, the South African rand is trading at 16 rand 54 cents against the US dollar. The pound sterling is at 22 rand 13 cents, while the euro is trading at 19 rand 9 cents. A recap of the top story. Gaudeng Traffic Chief Sam Mashaba is expected to return to the Madlanga Commission of Inquiry in Pretoria this morning as hearings resume. For SABC News on True FM, I'm Siseko Kondile. More news at 9.
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9: It is 6 minutes after 8 on True FM, like no one else. And for sports making headlines this hour, Van Yarden strengthens the box ahead of the Barbarian Clash. And Somali referee UR10 returns to a hero's welcome after the US ban. 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

0: As that I'm sure with Eden and Gaga, Gold Max is one of the shows, and DJ Tira also on that track. Welcome to the last and the final hour of the show. Good morning. Welcome to it. It's True Breakfast.
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3: 50 years ago, the youth of South Africa changed the course of history. On 16 June 1976, young people raised their voices and stood for the future they believed in. Now, 50 years later, we ask, how far have we come? What challenges remain? What role does today's generation play in shaping the next 50 years? Is this the South Africa you had envisioned? Join us on Upskill as two high schools, Ndondelelo High School and Sonkaisa Senior Secondary School, go head-to-head in a powerful debate under the theme 50 Years Post 16 June 1976. The youth of 1976 fought to be heard. The youth of today are speaking. Are we listening? Are we even ready to listen? Don't miss out on the 16th of June from 6 till half past 7 and again on the 21st of June from 5 till 6 p.m. The conversation continues and the youth are leading like no one else.
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0: Let's clock in the water, you mungo. It's called Tuna Tuna. And two breakfast shrimp like no one else. 20 minutes after 8, we'll get into Stazzo's Corner, but we've got sports coming up next for the last time on the morning, this show. And then we jump into birthday dedication. So if you know if anyone's celebrating a birthday today, do let us know so that we can send so much love and make sure that they can feel loved on their birthday.
1: About 1976, we were told that subjects are going to be taught in Afrikaans.
2: Hockey is deep in gedachte terwijl hij hankend aan stap school toe.
1: So we felt like the very same subject that you are struggling with English, we are going to do in Afrikaans. This doesn't make sense. We preferred to be taught in English because we felt like English is the international language. To us, it was like, okay. Now our oppressors think that whatever they want to say to us, we will do because we are afraid of them. So we just decided that we are really going to demonstrate.
3: In 1976, the youth fought against oppression in the classroom.
4: And 2026, we rise against unemployment, addiction, inequality, and hopelessness. Let the youth lead again like no one else.

0: Sinazo's Corner.
1: Alrighty, alrighty. Halloween, everybody. Welcome to my corner from
2: Wherever Ochune in Corner.
1: Bad news and badder news. Betuna. So, y'all know that as women, we, not only women, but generally women make up the large number of customers for wigs and weaves, right? Human hair products. And what has happened is the demand is very, very high. The supply is not so good because there's only a limited number of people that can sell their hair or donate their hair in order to meet this global demand. Do you know what they're doing to get this hair, to get these numbers?
3: Mm-hmm.
1: These people who are selling this hair or who are procuring this hair are going around Bios scraper is draining. Because if you can get, I don't know how much the person who's procuring the hair gets, but if you can get 100 rand for bringing, 100 grams of hair, you're going to do whatever it takes to find that, right? Because a lot of the times, the communities who are selling or donating this hair, are not necessarily wealthy people.
2: Yeah.
1: So, situation is desperate. So, the desperate situation leads to even more desperate measures, which means, as weak as it is, as human hairs, as a lace front, as it is. The from wherever they are getting it. So, ladies, and this is our flair. I don't know how we're going to free ourselves from Lama Kamandela as Nwele Betuna. But again, there is another issue that's been on my mind for a long time. Guys, there's one receipt that we get Gautenga a product.
2: Yep.
1: A lot of those receipts, those papers are made from endocrine disruptors. Oganye, they have chemicals that are endocrine disruptors. And what an endocrine disruptor gengoku is that if figure apa emzimbeni wakho, as soon as you make contact with that receipt, uyithathe kuthe plastic. Tati plastic transaction is done, you put it down, that thing enters your system and your body reads it as estrogen. Now what happens is estrogen has a specific function in the body and you're not supposed to be introducing new amounts of it all willy-nilly, as with any other hormone.

0: xa kusithwa umntu uyagula apha xa nisibuza uba hayi bo uguliswa yintoni uyabona ke wayekade phangela kwishop ethile emane nika i-customers i-receipts day in day out mhlawumbi makubekho ii-gloves for cashiers noba zezeplastic papa yini
1: True Breakfast with Boyce, Snazzle, and Azia.

0: It's Wake Me Up by Avicii. Tickets exactly 29 minutes after 9 on True Breakfast. True from like no one else. Coming up next on the show, we get into sports for the last time this morning, and then we jump into birthday celebrations. So if you know of anyone celebrating a birthday today, let us know so that we can wish them well, sing for them, and hopefully they enjoy, or rather they will have a good day as we do that. Isaro, we called someone who listened to the show religiously. And when we did that, status everywhere. So, oh, my favorite breakfast show called me this morning to wish me a happy birthday. So, please, we want to make your day. So, just let us know it's your birthday and we'll call and try to sing your hong, hong, hong, hong.
1: Oh, not hong, hong.
0: Hong, hong, hong, hong for you. All right. So, 29 minutes after 8.
2: Gilizondo roof. Uge clinic and it phone. Magtuanjing a clinic in Yakul. Malzo Kala Litilia Kulu, Uvelegutang Sumingilishai.
3: You see, some of us don't know English properly.
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3: can only come and say,
4: Honorable Matisha,
3: hong, hong, hong, like that.
4: Honorable Matisha,
3: yes,
4: hong, hong, hong, Honorable Matisha,
3: hong, hong,
4: Honorable Matisha,
3: that's the only thing that she knows.
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3: yes, thank you.
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7: It is 30 minutes after 8 on True FM, like no one else, but like I said, was Midala. For the last time this morning, and kicking things off with rugby news, Ruben van Harden has been drafted into the Springbok squad and is joining the team in Johannesburg, yesterday night, just ahead of the season's opener against the Barbarians on Saturday. Now, Van Harden, a former Springboks junior player, recently earned his 50th Stormers cap and has already played for the Bulls, the Sharks, and the Exeter Chiefs. Now, Pepsi Buteleze, as well as Okan Lusaid, who were also called up earlier on this week, have already reported for duty, and the Springboks face the Barbarians at 3 o'clock on the 20th of June in Gqeberha, with the South African A team meeting Zimbabwe at just 12 earlier on the day in a same doubleheader encounter, Chaelela Amadoda Makhulu. And then moving over to some footballing news around the world, and FIFA World Cup, it is kicking off namhlanje, and Somalian referee Omar Atan has received a hero's welcome in Mogadishu yesterday after being denied entry into the United States of America for the World Cup. Now, Atan, named Africa's best referee in 2025, was set to make history as Somalia's first World Cup official just before the United States authorities blocked his arrival in Miami over vetting concerns, and FIFA has removed him from the tournament's list. Hundreds of supporters of for the official have greeted him with open arms at Aden Ade Airport, waving Somalian flags as he waved to the next, as he vowed rather, to be at the next World Cup, and urge young Somalians to be proud of their country and dream big. And then closing it off in athletics news in the Diamond League, Olympic champion Letsi reigns supreme in the men's 200 meter as Gout got humbled and settled for sixth at Oslo Diamond League 2026. Clocking a time of 19.84 seconds, while Gout making his debut in the Diamond League finished sixth with a time of 20.60. While the South African Usnesi Paul Dambile came in second with a lovely time of 20.12. Entering this race, Gout was the center of attention following his sensational 19.67 seconds, and that was the 200 meter Australian national record. Just before the race, he noted that he was very much he will be thriving on being the underdog against the senior big boys. However, that backfired. And that brings us to the end of the sports right now. Coming back again, it is Sunday Lesay Tinonga Uza from 3 o'clock until 6 on True Drive. Otherwise, you and I, let's meet again tomorrow morning for the last time this week at 6 until 9 o'clock right here on True Breakfast. But remember, stay with SABC for the FIFA World Cup 2026. All of us, all in. Kaofela. SABC is the official broadcaster of the FIFA World Cup 2026. 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
1: It is music coming through from the one and only Sapta on True Breakfast, True Republic, and no one else. Well, it is called Kuleka, together with Masitsana, leading us only 22 minutes, make it 18 minutes to go before we step out of here and make way for Babola G from 9 up until 11. This is the Bosom Super Bowl.
0: 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The tournament is opened to amateur netball and soccer teams. 10,000 Rand is up for grabs for the winning soccer team and 5,000 Rand for the winning netball team. If you think your team has what it takes to win this tournament, register now by WhatsApping Olwen on 069-565-7985. We have spots for 32 soccer teams and 16 netball teams. This tournament will take place at Lukhulisweni Sports Grounds in Bizana from the 16th to the 18th of July 2026. 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

Abuya man, adala man, kala si hong rai. It's a little rain, rain. All right, ladies and gentlemen, celebrating a birthday today on a Thursday and a fake Friday. American actor Peter Dinklage, who played Tyrion Lannister on Game of Thrones, 57. American rapper Kodak Black is 29 years old. British singer and songwriter Georgia Smith is 29 years old. Hey, Georgia.

South African rugby union player Kwaka Smith is 33 years old. South African South African actor Pabalo Mavundla, who plays Morocco on Generations the Legacy, is 27 years old. Happy birthday. Nigerian singer, songwriter, and record producer Thames is 31 years old today.

0: Oh, I love that track, man. Who else is celebrating a birthday today?
1: Got some people coming through on Facebook here. Jalondo Belem, okay, happy birthday.
2: Happy birthday to Andile Mlanjeni from Ubonakele Ntshangase. Happy birthday to Lisa Kanya Faku from Ulu Siki Siki. Happy birthday to Umamelo Panyane. She's turning 31. That is from Umizana Nowailesi. Happy birthday to Kamvelihle from Kanya Cruz Maki. Happy, happy birthday to Ukamva Mahlubi from KB Hodi. Happy, happy.
0: To everyone that's celebrating a birthday, happy, happy birthday. Got a text here that says, good morning, True FM today. I want to wish a happy birthday to these people. I appreciate them. Unanga msoko, unanga mzole lemhlabeni, untembe ngomzanywa. Uthi qala usisi sina zabaqulele please from onke anytime.

Nagogo Slaz Wofu, man. All right, two songs coming your way. The first one goes...

Auna bali, a pull out, auna car, a pull out, auna zaza, a pull out, auna lift, usobona, eh, sega velile.

0: Yanni, Nani Moji, Maverick Moji, it's called the Pico Go. Tabeta 3.0 by Maestro Sean Music FTS. Two songs dedicated to you for celebrating your birthday today. Happy, happy birthday. All right, we're going to make our way out of here. Babada G is coming live and direct from Elutanulovuyo School this morning. Before we get into that,
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2: 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This tournament will take place at Lupili Sweni Sports Grounds in Bizana from the 16th to the 18th of July 2026. 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Kuzozalwa like no one else. 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
0: All right, time for us to get out of here. But we've got one voice that we must listen to. Good morning.
3: Mulene Tuza. Hey. Ayo ka 11 ka June mina ndandihlele ekhaya bokusini yo indla sekhaya ngikabi RDP insisa says buda yam morning guys man sorry nge intro xolweni and too excited isina team nadlala namhlanje Ruthi hala ngoma ta yo ayangichaza yo kumuzi memories man yo 2010 give me freedom give me fire give me reason take me higher. See the children, he's a loser. I'm in a loser. I'm a loser. Celebration, he's a loser. You're a loser. I'm in a loser. When I can see who you are, it's a boy with a beautiful game. When I know what a beautiful game. When I get older, I will be strong. They call me freedom. It's like a waving flag. Waving flag. I'm not so wins.
4: Sure, I love the fact that when you are a child, I'm not following the intro, I'm in it. Because we're like, what are you looking for?
0: Yeah, no, I was confused for a second. I'm like, what? What are you talking about? Then I'm like, oh, okay, the song. But also, it's not the, okay, but yeah. Thanks for the try, man.
5: 2,000 word essay before the recipe.
0: No. Thank you so much.
5: Daruza.
0: We appreciate that.
5: All right.
0: We get out of here. We make way for Baba Lachish. Up next from 9 up until 11. Well, up until 12 was Zuzu Pazumpo Poem from 11 to 12 live from Edlovino Tando School. Till now, we're back again tomorrow, same time, same place. This is True Breakfast.
4: I'm Azile Maga.
5: My name is
0: Sanazo Yalwa. I'm Poes Boons. I love you.
4: Bye.
0: I leave you with KO. 20 summers.

0: I just keep it construction, I'm hitting a joke on the steam. You ain't got the money to take it to Turkey.
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2: The top stories, Rise Mzansi accuses police of lacking will to eradicate illegal firearms, and anti-immigration protests continue in Northern Ireland. Good morning. Rise Mzansi says there is no willingness from authorities to rid society of illegal firearms. This comes after 12 people were shot and killed and 10 others injured in an incident that occurred in the Jumpers informal settlement in Cleveland, Johannesburg. It's alleged that over 10 armed suspects opened fire on residents on Tuesday night. Gauteng police have launched a manhunt for the suspects. Rise Mzansi Johannesburg mayoral candidate Lukhona Mngoni says the SAPS leadership lacks the capacity to fight crime effectively.
3: There's just not enough leadership to coordinate an intelligence-led response to some of the mass shootings that we have seen in the city of Joburg and surrounding cities or municipalities as well. But it's quite clear as well that, you know, these gangs operate with the greatest of impunity without any fear of retaliation or fear of consequences from the establishment of the police, and that must come to an end, because there's a sense, the way I feel, the respect that police used to enjoy just at face value when you see a police officer on the streets has diminished and vanished.
2: Gauteng Traffic Chief Sam Mashaba is expected to return to the Madlanga Commission of Inquiry in Pretoria this morning. Mashaba is set to provide further details on his account of events linked to the Aeroton drug bust in Johannesburg in 2021. He began testifying yesterday, where he told the commission he received a tip-off from an informer identified as Tumelo Nku about a truck allegedly transporting drugs from Durban to Johannesburg. Siba Hlemota reports.
4: Mashaba was one of three law enforcement officials who arrived first at the Aeroton drug scene in 2021. He has testified that informer Tumelo Nku wanted him to exercise caution, alleging that the matter involved senior law enforcement officials. Mashaba further told the commission that he intercepted the truck allegedly transporting the drugs and arrested both the driver and the intended recipient of the cargo after narcotics were discovered. The commission has also heard Mashaba's allegation that both the truck driver and the recipient of the cargo were later released following the arrival of Crime Intelligence Officer Major General Feroz Khan. I am Sibahle Mota in Pretoria.
2: The Pretoria Magistrates Court is expected to hear arguments from both the state and the defense in the bail application of ballistics analyst Lawrence Mahotloe today. Mahotloe is accused of manipulating ballistic evidence and submitting misleading reports in several high-profile murder investigations. He allegedly failed to link the firearm, which was used in the killing of Vereeniging engineer Armand Swart in 2024, to 30 other murder and attempted murder cases. The NPA spokesperson, Lumka Mahanjana.
5: The magistrate indicated that this offense should fall under Schedule 5. However, that does not have a bearing on the state's case. It simply means now that the owners are on the accused or on the applicants to prove to the court that it is in the interest of justice that he be released on bail. But if it was in Schedule 1, those owners would have rested with the state. But now the owners rest on him.
2: And lastly, from further afields, crowds have gathered for a second night of anti-immigration protests in parts of Belfast in Northern Ireland. This after a Sudanese migrant was allegedly involved in a knife attack that left a man seriously wounded. Police have been using water cannons to disperse the demonstrators. The BBC's Mark Lowen has more.
6: About 200 protesters gathered here. They clashed with riot police. They were hurling bricks. They were hurling bottles. They were pushed back by water cannon. We've seen industrial bins set on fire there. We've seen columns of riot Land Rovers push up to try to get through the barricades.
2: A recap of the top story. Rise Mzansi says there is no willingness from authorities to rid society of illegal firearms. This comes after 12 people were shot and killed and 10 others injured in an incident that occurred at the Jumpers informal settlement in Cleveland, Johannesburg. For SABC News on True FM, I'm Siseko Kondile. More news at 10.
7: Why do I have to be lighter than a paper bag in order to be sexualized? Why do I have to have a lighter voice? Why do I have to be younger? Why can't I be exactly who I am and be as complicated as I am? I'm all things, everything. Her Majesty! It's in the reach of my arms, the span of my hips,
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0: Indeed, nobody's going to treat you better than me between 9 and 11 this morning. Starting up our morning this Thursday with a throwback by the Pussycat Dolls, featuring Avant with Stick With You. And that's exactly the plan. But before we move on right along, a big thank you goes out to the True Breakfast team. These are the guys who have been holding it down with you since 6 a.m. this morning, carrying you right through up until 9. They will be back again, once again, to wrap up the week with you on a Friday morning with the only breakfast that matters. Well, time is exactly 9 minutes after 9, and a very warm welcome to you from wherever you're catching us from. You are tuned in into your mid-morning show. It's called True Experience, and you get to experience it with me. I am Baba Raji, and between 9 and 11, you and I are going to spend some time together. Hop into 89.9 to 107.8 for frequency. And should you be in Gqeberha by any chance, you can also have a listen on 91.0 to 94.5. Don't forget to link up with us via channel 816. 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An exciting morning it is on Thursday, as we are broadcasting live from Luthando Luvuyo Special School. I'm going to be telling you all about it in just a bit, but be sure to join in on everything and anything that we're going to be doing on the show by getting onto our socials. We are sitting at True FM, and we're going to make sure that we post everything as the day continues. Don't forget, if you want to let us know where you're catching us from this morning, you can also do so by sending us your voice notes on 072-999-8092 along with your WhatsApp messages. I do get a feeling that we're going to be working with our WhatsApp line more than the calls today, because we are outside. Speaking of us being outside, on the 11th of June, on a Thursday morning, we are coming to you live from Eluthando Luvuyo Special School. And of course, this is in celebration of Youth Month, as we are marking 50 years since the Soweto uprising on the 16th of June back in 1976. We are honoring this day under the theme titled Honoring the Legacy, Shaping Tomorrow. And that's exactly what we are doing with the True FM, as we honor the legacy of the 1976 youth by making sure that we give support and also shining some spotlight on the marginalized group of differently abled youth in South Africa. And this is why today we are broadcasting live from Eluthando Luvuyo Special School, particularly during their June exam period, because we also want to explore their curriculum that they specifically follow, and also how exam and assessment season looks like for them in the schools. And that's what we're going to be doing. We're going to be checking in with some of our leaders or headmasters to find out more on the curriculum, what they have to offer. We'll also be having an alumni who was part of the school to come through and share a little bit about his experience, and also checking in with some of the teachers and the offerings that they have, seeing that so we're looking forward to quite an exciting program for today. You can hop onto our socials at TrueFM to find out exactly what's going to be going down. We're going to be sharing some pictures as well there. In the meantime, do let me know where you're catching us from this Thursday. Always a great pleasure to hear from you guys. You can just drop those on our socials. We quickly pay some bills. We're going to start off the day, of course, with two songs on our hashtag gem early. They're throwback bangers. All you have to do is come through and let me know which one is your vibe while we're trying to set the tone for the day. In the meantime, let's pay some bills, and when we get back, more music coming your way.
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2: Surprisingly, the whole of Soweto came together to march. About 10,000 students. As I was marching with the students, I drifted away from them because I didn't know how it was going to happen. But I knew they would be arrested or even shot by the police.
3: From courageous marches of 76 to vision-driven move in 2026. It is different struggles and the same tenacity and fearless spirit.
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past today as we're traveling down memory lane with you. Mondlingo, taking us back to the year 2017 with a song titled Makoti. Played you some Anchor alongside Amanda Black and Mina Now, and that's exactly what's going to happen between 9 and 11. If you did just join in, a very warm welcome to you on this very chilly Thursday morning. And of course, you locked in on Trafam like no one else. The show is called True Experience, and you get to experience it with us on this Thursday, coming to you live from Elutando Luvuyo Special School. And of course, I did mention a little bit earlier on that in celebrating Youth Month, which marks about 50 years since the Soweto uprising that happened on the 16th of June in the year 1976, we as True FM are honoring that legacy of the 1976 youth by giving support and also shining the spotlight on the marginalized group of differently able youth in South Africa. And that is why today we are right here in Luthando Luvuyo Special School. And most importantly, we're quite curious about what their June exam period looks like. And we're going to be exploring some of their curriculum and also how the exam and assessment season looks like for them. Another exciting part of today, as part of today's program at Luthando Special School or Luvuyo Special School, some of the learners are also going to be coming through showcasing their creativity and practical skills through various exhibitions and live demonstrations. So there's so much that we can look forward to on this day as we celebrate Youth Month or Youth Day.

Namhlanje Luvuyo. Most importantly, it's also very important that we find out why we are here today. We've got our executive producer, Abongile Maka, joining us in just a little bit. But before we chat to her, let's quickly pay some bills, Penyo.

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1: 50 years ago, the youth of South Africa changed the course of history. On 16 June 1976, young people raised their voices and stood for the future they believed in. Now, 50 years later, we ask, how far have we come? What challenges remain? What role does today's generation play in shaping the next 50 years? Is this the South Africa you had envisioned? Join us on Upskill as two high schools, Nzondelelo High School and Sonkaisa Senior Secondary School, go head-to-head in a powerful debate under the theme, 50 years post 16 June 1976. The youth of 1976 fought to be heard. The youth of today are speaking. Are we listening? Are we even ready to listen? Don't miss out on the 16th of June from 6 till 7:30 and again on the 21st of June from 5 till 6 p.m. The conversation continues and the youth are leading like no one else.
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3: All right, 26 minutes exactly. Let's make it 27 minutes after 9 on hashtag True Experience on True FM like no one else. Njengoba besendikrobisile ke mphulaphuli namhlanje ke silapha eluthando luvuyo special school apho ke where iTrue FM is honoring the legacy of the 1976 youth by giving support and also shining the spotlight on the marginalized group of differently abled youth in South Africa as a whole. I did mention that as the Ambi said today, we do have a executive producer accompanying us, Wabongile Manga, who's going to be telling us a little bit as to why particularly today we decided to share this day with Abafundi Balapha ke Eluthando Luvuyo Special School. Abo, a very warm welcome to you. I don't know if I should say a very cold warm welcome now because we are cold in here. A very warm welcome to you. Thank you so much for joining us. How are you feeling?
4: I'm good. I hope you're good too. Where to the tango when you look at the interview that over O City? I'm slashes as the Sindos in Dana. Come on, talk about what is it?
3: We are throwing back specifically from Umkulo. Don't worry, no worries. Abo, are you feeling good?
4: I'm feeling very good. I'm excited about this day. B, you know, Kakutetang Youth Month. SABC, we are the champions of Youth Month because we are a youth radio station, the only radio station at SABC. So as True FM, we are intentional about programs that uplift the youth. As you have been saying, we are celebrating 50 years since the Soweto uprising. The theme is honoring the legacy. The theme is True FM. Sati part of the legacy. Enoshiwa ngabantu abacha. Ako legacy ngam wena bi ingeko economic emancipation, which is the sub-theme of this year's Youth Month. Iti making sure that the youth is economically viable. What does that mean? Mhlawumbe omnye umntu xa makhulu amagama ithetha uthini loo nto. Ithetha ukuthi umntu makabe empowered akwazi uzenzela imali yakhe azoyishiya nakwenye i-generation nakwabantwana abazayo nakwizizukulwane nabazukulwane. So one thing that we are here to do eluthando luvuyo. You would remember last year, the last time we were here, some of the things that were mentioned by the teachers and even by the students is that abantu bayoyika uzisa abantwana babo ebuluthando luvuyo kuba the community ibabona ingathi ngabantu abangaphilanga kakuhle apha engqondweni. 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They are taught skills we are able to identify into bana, okay, uabo, as much as any challenge, umhlamba ubamba I theory, but uabo, she's very good when it comes to singing. So asiwe, I concentrate kuqala lo mculo. Uabo is very good when it comes to sebenza ngezandla, asiwe kwa beating. Njalo njalo njalo njalo. And xa sijonga wena B South Africa, we hear that there is a challenge here, employment. There is a high unemployment rate. Abantu sebefundile abaqesheki, but one thing that we see is that into ene skill phakathi into engaphelelwayo into ene skill phakathi isongaqeshwa ngandawo nawe uyakwazi uzenzela imali. So we are here to shine that light to say the sub theme yes South Africa Youth Month it ensuring that the youth is economically viable, economic emancipation into yenziwayo mzali ohleli endlini kwezi sikolo zifana naluthando luvuyo, because you will get to hear that even abantwana abebefunde apha bapasa bane businesses zabo zemithungo. So such institutions, though the community might see abantwana abafunda apha njengabantwana abazislow learners okanye abantwana abathena esi stigma babeka sona, ezi programs zethu zanamhlanje zizohighlighter into yoba akho nto injalo, lo mntwana uspecial and therefore isikolo esifana neluthando luvuyo is here to enhance that special skill that the school has.
3: I love it, Abo. Also, the beauty in everything that you've shared, Nompulapuli, Tina, as a true experience, we advocate for Disability 360, which is one of our biggest mandates on Thursday, where abazali need to also get this information on how they can have abandona babo, abange kokekwi straight curriculum, to know all of that information. So thank you so much for this. Truly appreciate you. And yeah.
4: Thank you, B. Thank you.
3: All right. 31 minutes, or let's make it 28 minutes before we get to the top of the hour. Now, I did say that we're going to jumpstart your morning with two songs and a hashtag gem early while we are making way also to check in with the Department of Education, Head of Inclusive Education Curriculum, as well as the Deputy Principal and Head of Curriculum, Mrs. ZM Zitzatane, Mrs. N. Mchisa, and Gabokabazautike Masondele at about 20 minutes from now. But to make sure that we keep you warm on this chilly Thursday, we've got two throwback bangers, yours is to come through and let us know. Because we are outside today, I urge you to send us through voice notes on 072-999-8092, because we're not going to be able to take those calls. Or you can just go into our comment section on our socials. We are sitting at True FM, and just let us know which one is your song choice between the two.
5: Jam early, jamming you up for the day.

still hits the same. It's Mafiki Zolo with Love Potion. And of course, I played you some Kwanda alongside Vusi Nova with Kangaka. Definitely the kind of music that you want for this type of weather. It's a hashtag gem early.

on my bed song. Thank you so much, my good sir. All right, we're going to be checking in with your comments. You can so long send us a voice note on 072-999-8092. And Penyo, you'll just alert my producer if we do have any voice notes that we need to play. In the meantime, let me quickly get into my comment section on our Facebook page. First person to come through, we've got Ustera Elvis Jogazi. SET, good morning, babes. I'm definitely going to go with Love Potion by Mafiki Zolo. I'm listening all the way from SC Nkako Utsolo. Hopefully, I'm pronouncing that one properly. Mihle Abota, happy Thursday, Mati Gela. Song number two for me, Love Potion does it better. Till the last hour, utikalagam nandi reita sajonisi. Kaba Mosuli teaming up with Mafiki Zolo with Love Potion. No, Sima Zizi Gwedashe. Good morning, Mati Gela. Song number two has made my morning. I've been missing Vale. And we've got Olela Langa coming through SET Kwanda alongside Vusi Nova from SET Kangaka. Umzokolo Daimani, Uti song number two, Dimamele Ngahune, Cuba location, Ogae Cuba location. And of course, we've got Sibatatum for balls. I'm teaming up with song number two, Mafiki Zolo Love Potion. Uti guys, Kalagam Nadi Raidra Pengalene Hulega. Shout out to Mizara, no Wailesi. Uti, I'm going to go with Love Potion. Afeno Maganjani. And we've got some yellow semi-finale coming through. Is it hashtag gem early sessions? Mafiki Zolo with Love Potion has made my morning, Matigela. Originally from Stada High, Mumilela Guanela. Utkandi Vepaman, good song number one, Babsi, Uyam Kelam Bisekaya, Utim Sassi, and Diamba Nayo, Nandise Coffee Bay, till the last hour, song number one, that is. Sakum Zimkugi Uti, it has to be Love Potion, Yama Figizono, Ichoglanda, Ubabala, Gale. Coming through, I'm going to go with Mafiki Zolo, Love Potion, Osmamelegenai, King Williamstown, Ozamo, and Jingu Mama Monikelo. Otike, Kangaka has made my morning, babe. Sutin Sem Moshan Kelly now. Thank you so much, my love. Uli says Zide. Uti, let me go with Mafiki Zolo, Kobesity Love Potion, Babalwa. Otike, Uyazbulisela, Uli says Zide. Hashtag FM is the place to be. Undondo Mapango. Tuti we uti. Hey babes, let me go with song number one. Kolele Mkidwana. Uti, I'm gonna go with song number two. Up at Glenmore. Last one from Upesh Madlamini Wardo. Uti, again, let me go with Love Potion. Now, I did mention that today we're coming to you live from Eluthando Luvuyo Special School, and this is in celebration of Youth Month, which currently marks about 50 years since the Soweto uprising. And more so as ITRU FM, we're honoring this legacy by giving support and also shining the spotlight on the marginalized group of differently abled youth in South Africa. And that's exactly what our executive producer was also speaking to a little bit earlier. So I do believe we've got a couple of voice notes to quickly sneak in. Penyo, whenever you're ready on your end. Do you have the PC channel up on layer 2? Nothing is coming through, Penyo. Do you have the PC channel up for our WhatsApps?

0: They're not coming through, Panya. At least I'm not able to get them through on my side. I don't know. You know, what we're going to do is quickly take a quick ad break while we're getting our things sorted on that side. As soon as we come back from a quick song, sizabeke si ngokola no Mr. A Nogaga, Yeragoi Circuit Manager of Special Schools in NMB District. And he's just going to be breaking down a little bit about the curriculum and also the preparing for abafundi life beyond the classroom. Special school. But before we do that, let's quickly pay some bills, if we do have some bills.
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0: the right kind of music to keep you warm as we're navigating through a cold, cold Thursday morning. It's Mawelele in the background, teaming up with Questa, titled All My Life, taking us right to 10 minutes before we get into our interview. I did say that in just a couple of minutes, we're going to be checking with Mr. Nogaga, who's the second manager of special school in the NMB district. And we're going to be touching base with him on understanding the curriculum and also preparing learners for life beyond the classroom. We are out at Lutando Luvuyo Special School, and ITRAFAM is honoring the legacy of the 1976 youth by giving support and shining the spotlight on the marginalized group of differently abled youth in South Africa. We chat to Mr. Nogaga as soon as we come back from Pink Samples.
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2: 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The tournament is opened to amateur netball and soccer teams. 10,000 Rand is up for grabs for the winning soccer team and 5,000 Rand for the winning netball team. If you think your team has what it takes to win this tournament, register now by WhatsApping Olwethu on 069-565-7985. We have spots for 32 soccer teams and 16 netball teams. This tournament will take place at Lupilisweni Sports Grounds in Bizana from the 16th to the 18th of July 2026. Our spectators will enjoy 3 full days of non-stop entertainment, and many, many prizes are up for grabs. True FM brings you the Abongile Mangala Sports Tournament. Kuzozalwa like no one else.
0: All right, 8 minutes exactly before we get to the top of the hour. I did mention that as South Africa commemorates about 50 years since the historic 16th of June 1976 youth uprising under the theme Honoring the Legacy, Shaping Tomorrow. Well, True FM continues to amplify those voices that are often overlooked. And we're doing that this Youth Month by the station turning its focus to differently abled youth through a special visit to Ilutando Luvuyo Special School. And at this moment, we want to take in and understand the curriculum and also the preparing for abafundi for life beyond the classroom. We are joined by Mr. A. Nogaga, who's a circuit manager of special school in the NMB district, who's going to be taking us through our chat this morning. Mr. Nogaga, see Tatentu Baspam getting Kubin, a very warm welcome to you. How are you feeling this Thursday morning? Penyo, you can kill my bed song.
3: Okay. Thank you very much, ma'am, for inviting me. I'm very much happy to be with you and also your listeners.
0: All right. We are happy to be chatting to you just as much. As I was saying a little bit earlier on, when we started out the conversation initially with our executive producer, is that we don't have information on such schools. And that is why kubalekile for us maybe to help our listeners who may not fully understand, how do special schools operate? Maybe if you can just take us through a curriculum followed here, specifically Ilutando Luvuyo Special School, and how it is adapted to meet the different needs yabafunda pesikolweni.
3: Thank you very much, Msasazi. Ilutando Luvuyo is one of the schools that is categorized as the school for learners with severely intellectual disabilities. In other words, ngabantwana abaphazamisekileyo ngokwasengqondweni. Then, therefore, the curriculum is adapted to suit their needs. It's differentiated.
0: Okay.
3: And it is called Differentiated Curriculum Assessment Policy Statement. It's meant for learners that are severely intellectually disabled. It also involves skills, okay. You know, self-help skills, skills that will make them to be able to live in life. Mm. It also, they are starting from their adapted grade R to grade 5. Okay. And they are moving according to their age from one grade to the next grade. They are, as I'm saying, they have got a variety of skills that they are offering at school. They have what we call beadwork.
0: Okay.
3: They also have sewing, and they also have computer. They've got a lab, computer lab here, where learners are exposed to computer, and they are also doing leather works.
0: Okay.
3: So people will see even outside.
0: Mm.
3: And they are also dealing with consumer studies, where they are preparing food and all those hospitality studies.
0: Nice.
3: So their curriculum can then is adapted to suit their needs.
0: All right.
3: Yes.
0: And speaking about e-curriculum, one of the things that I wanted to maybe just zoom in on a little bit during the assessment or any examination periods, because we are during, in a time where it's exams in most schools. How does the school sort of ensure that abafunde are supported in ways that are inclusive, empowering and sensitive to their individual abilities?
3: Okay, then the school, first and foremost, we've got teachers that are qualified to teach and offer the different subjects, as I also indicated, that they also have their grades. And then the teachers, and then are empowering them in terms of teaching them during the course of the period of the year. And they also prepare them with the skills that I also indicated, that they are also involved in skills. So they are preparing them so that they can be able to do the assessments. They are also guided by the assessment documents of the department.
0: Mm.
3: As I was also saying before, that their curriculum is also kept in line,
0: okay,
3: meaning that it's based on curriculum assessment policies of the departments. The teachers know that in term one, this is the work that we need to cover, and then this is what we are going to assess at the end of the term.
0: Okay.
3: So they are able to support them where they need extra support, because they need to go an extra mile, because we are talking about learners with disabilities.
0: Mm-hmm.
3: So the teachers that we have, they need to go and beyond,
0: sure,
3: the call of being teachers. Yes.
0: I love that you mentioned that teachers need to go beyond the call of just being teachers, because ultimately you are equipping these young people to be independent. And one of the sub-themes for this Youth Month this year is economically emancipated for sustainable future. And it brings me to my next question. Maybe just tell us a little bit about how the school equip our learners with skills that can also help them become independent in economically active in our society as well as in our economy in South Africa.
3: Yeah, thank you very much, ma'am, for the question. This school is equipping them, so that they become, responsible citizens like any other person. The skills that will also make them to be their own entrepreneurs. For instance, I think I mentioned that they are also doing what we call brick making and bricklaying. So they can also be able to work for themselves,
0: okay,
3: instead of looking for employment. So the skills that they have here, they can make them to be economically active,
0: sure,
3: in the community, not relying on getting handouts from other people. So this is what then the school contributes in terms of this category of learners.
0: And in closing, Mr. Nokaka, I do want you to maybe just share a message with our parents, emakhaya abaphulaphule, community members and the employers about the capabilities and also the potential and future of differently abled young people in South Africa as a whole.
3: Okay. The message that I would want to share with starting with parents, because these learners are coming from homes, parents needs to take care of them, needs to prepare them for when they are coming to school, and take all the necessary care that is needed to bring. Remember, these are young people. They need to support, to be supported. The reason why they are at school is because they need support.
0: Mm.
3: In fact, all the learners need to be supported.
0: Sure.
3: But the level of support that they require differs.
0: Yeah.
3: We are guided then by policies of the Department of Education to say there are learners who need a low level of support. They are the ones that we say they must remain in your normal mainstream schools. But there are those that will require a mild to moderate level of support are the ones that are placed in schools that we call full service schools or schools of skill. Then there are also those then that need a high level of support, high intensive need level of support, that are the ones that are placed in schools like Lutandolovu. So first and foremost, the family structure, the family system needs to ensure that they are prepared in terms of being able to go and cope with the school environment, and as well as the communities. They need also to accept them, because they are not less human beings. They are not supposed to marginalize them and label them, because that's the challenges that the learners are facing from our own communities. So as in the communities, we are advocating by programs like this, so that communities knows that they are also learners like any other learner. Yeah, and as well as the work environment, these learners can work in a number of environments. They can work even in the retail.
4: Iindaba ze-SABC ezizimeleyo nezingenamkhethe noSiseko Kondile.
5: 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Inxelo siyenzelwa nguNtsuku Shiluwana.
6: They accused, insured, and suspected the victims and killed them to claim insurance payouts. They allegedly murdered 9 people and benefited about 10 million rands. The accused have been in custody since their arrest in February this year. The investigating officer, Captain Kesh Mabunda, has been opposing bail. Mabunda has argued that the accused will interfere with witnesses and the investigations. Nsuku Shiluwana for SABC News in Polokwane.
5: Umbutho iRise Mzansi uthi akukho nzame zenziwa ngabasemagunyeni ukusiphula neengcambu ingxaki yemipu engekho mthethweni eseluntwini. 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
7: There's just not enough leadership to coordinate an intelligence-led response to some of the mass shootings that we have seen in the city of Joburg and surrounding cities or municipalities as well. But it's quite clear as well that, you know, these gangs operate with the greatest of impunity without any fear of retaliation or fear of consequences from the establishment of the police, and that must come to an end, because there's a sense the way I feel the respect that police used to enjoy just at face value when you see a police officer on the streets has diminished and vanished.
5: Usekela mphathiswa wesebe lolawulo ngentsebenziswano kunye nemicimbi yemveli uGqirha Dixon Masemula uthi masipala ombhaxa iNelson Mandela Bay eMpuma Koloni akakwazi ukuwenza ngokukuko umsebenzi wakhe ngaphandle kokuqeshwa kwabantu esigxina kwizikhundla ezithile. 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
8: So it's a matter pending and a major concern on our side, because once the city or any other institution administratively so does not have competent, does not have full-time employees who takes responsibility, the ability of that city or that institution to turn around these responsibilities becomes very, you know, challenging. And this point in particular, this city deserves to have a permanent city manager. It deserves to have permanent senior executives who will take responsibility in terms of accountability, in terms of implementation.
5: Okanti usodolophu ubabalwa lobishe uthi bayayamkela inkxaso yeli sebe.
9: We are quite comfortable as the city with the support provided and the action plan that we have agreed upon. As the city, we recommit to upping the game in terms of service delivery and making sure that the executive leadership positions of the city are filled. Thank you.
5: Okuziqukumbela kwinqaku eliphambili sithe kulindeleke ukuba abatyholwa abasibhozo kwityala lokubulawa kwabantu elinxulumene namabango e-insurance babuyele kwinkundla kamantyi yasePolokwane namhlanje xa kuqhuba isicelo sabo sebail. Kwiindaba ze-SABC True FM ndingusiseko Kondile, phulaphula ezilandelayo ngentsimbi ye-11.
10: Morning, Gaia. So good, Gaia. Bangada, it's gonna be me.

0: It's a Dando Bangani in the background with a Kulukuni taking us right back to the year 2017 on a Thursday morning as we're traveling down memory lane. And of course, that is the song that also enters us into the second hour of the show at exactly 11 minutes just after 10. It's the second and the last hour of the show. So if you did just join in, a very good morning to you. And thank you so much for being part of hashtag True Experience. It happens every day from Monday to Friday. Apagekwi True FM. Emma like no one else. And in case you've just joined in, good frequency, it was 89.9 to 107.8. When I'm Dugula Pekabeha, you can also hop onto 91.0 to 94.5. If you happen to be outside of the Eastern Cape, you can also check in with us via channel 816. 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I am Baba Alwachi, and I'm keeping you company all the way up until 11 today. As I've mentioned a little bit earlier on, should you just have joined in on our broadcast today, we are coming to you live from Elothando Luvuyo Special School. And of course, as we celebrate about 50 years marking the Soweto uprising on the 16th of June under the theme Honoring the Legacy Shaping Tomorrow, we as True FM decided to honor that legacy of the youth of 1976 by making sure that we give support and shine some spotlight on the marginalized group of differently abled youth in South Africa. And that is exactly why today, as a True FM Silapage Elothando Luvuyo Special School. And now, quite an interesting part we're going to jump into. The people that create all the skills behind these beautiful young people, Kwesikolo, we're going to have Umis Mhlejwa of IBIDWORK joining us. She's the person that is responsible to helping these young people with their beading work. And we're also going to be joined by Mrs. Chikila Yenake. She's part of the hospitality studies. We chat to them as soon as we come back from paying samples.
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3: Surprisingly, Soweto came together to march. About 10,000 students. As I was marching with the students, I drifted away from them because I didn't know how it was going to happen. 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
2: From courageous marches of 76 to vision-driven move in 2026. 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
4: 50 years on, the revolution continues. The Orange Generation is armed with knowledge, innovation,
2: creativity, and purpose like no one else.
0: All right, 15 minutes of Izuzu after 10. When Abdusano Gena started to ask, I'm Kelling was hashtag True Experience, and you get to experience it right here on True FM like no one else. I did mention in Indogwanage, as we are celebrating 50 years since the Soweto uprising this youth month, we are doing that as a True FM by honoring that legacy of the 1976 youth by giving support and also shining some spotlight on the marginalized group of differently abled youth in South Africa. And we did that by visiting Iluthando Luvuyo Special School ngalimini namhlanje. We turn our focus now to the practical skills and training programs that are offered by the programs designed to empower our learners with creativity, independence, and opportunities for sustainable futures. And joining us on, not on the line, joining us live in studio today, we've got two amazing teachers. We've got Ms. Mhletywa, yena ke osebenzisana nabafundi balaphe Luthando Luvuyo Special School kwimcimbi weBeadwork. 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
5: 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Thank you very much, ma'am.
0: And I think I'm honored and lucky enough to have experienced umsebenzi wabo abantu ndithetha ngabo because last year we did visit the school and we had the pleasure of being introduced kumisebenzi yabo. So I know exactly what you mean. Maybe between nina nobabini kumsebenzi eniwenzayo differently, you did mention into yoba wona mesimhlatywa kweli cala le-beadwork wena ke mem chiki.

0: different patterns, different shapes, and then how did to design? 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
1: Okay.
0: On top of what bomfundise yona, especially kwecala le pricing, abantwana bethu bayayazi imali.
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0: 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Then ivelayo bazawubona ke ukuba iza njani imali. You work for a man.
1: Sure.
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1: I love that. 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
2: Okay, thank you very much, ma'am. 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
1: Another important one and funa sikhe sikrobe kuyo. Umhlambi, what are some of the biggest challenges that you face when teaching practical skills or practical subjects particularly? And to make sure that you are able to work around those challenges.
2: Okay. Okay, thank you very much, Babalwaji. 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So every child has the right uba makafunde. 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
1: 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I don't know how true this is, but how true is that? And the muffins, they taste absolutely amazing. So ngaba besibhakela
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1: I love that. And I think this is a good point for you guys, maybe nisherishe just some of the milestones. Yeah, yazi ndoba bakhona bafunda ababefunda apha abagqibileyo ngoku. 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
2: Okay, ndingangena babalothi. 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Okay, kwa KFC eMotherwell,
1: ukhangela
2: khona.
1: I love
2: He's very, he's a young man, energetic, very passionate about hospitality.
1: Sure.
2: So, and nakhona uya excel kwinto ayenzayo.
1: Umbuzo obalulekileyo kuninobabini, ma'am. I'm going to pose this one. Kuninobabini, what does it mean? Because ekunimameleni nohlala nani njengale mizuzwana, I can see into

0: But these are two passionate women, not just women, but parents to these children as well. What does it mean for you as educators to know that the work that you do could possibly help shape economy, abandon, economically activate and self-sufficient young people? Like you said, e community members don't even believe them. Because of non-inclusivity from our communities.
1: Okay, I think if we can sense a match, can so much a true community set to see born, and also spend a pamphlet to show what we do.
0: Yeah.
1: But so that even abantu befuna ufaka orders, bakwazi ukufaka orders apha esikolweni benzelwe izinto. 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
0: Oh man.
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0: Okay. 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
0: 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Yes.
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0: I think that's a beautiful note for us to end it off at. Bomemba mantatel tubanbulele kakhulu. Thank you so much for the beautiful work that you're doing with these kids. Anga uthixo nganiphamandla niqhubeke guiding these little ones and also helping them to even be better people in the future. Sibulela kakhulu ngexesha lethu. And we're so happy as it Prayer FM to celebrate Youth the Month with you guys.
2: Thank you very much. Thank you. See you next year.
0: All right, and of course we wrap that beautiful interview at exactly 30 minutes after 10, and we are going to move on in just a little bit. We probably going to sneak in two more songs. We do have Inganati Petros, who is an ex-student at Eluvuyo Special School, who started his very own sewing business, and is going to be telling us a little bit about that. But we do need to quickly pay some bills. As soon as we come back from paying those bills, Penyo, sizawufaka nje ingoma nobiyi-1, sawuthatha zonke ndilimpondo, and then after that we'll be chatting to Inganati.
3: True FM in partnership with Mangala A Communications presents the Abongile Mangala Sports Tournament. The tournament is opened to amateur netball and soccer teams. 10,000 Rand is up for grabs for the winning soccer team and 5,000 Rand for the winning netball team. If you think your team has what it takes to win this tournament, register now by WhatsApping Olwen on 069-565-7985. We have spots for 32 soccer teams and 16 netball teams. This tournament will take place at Lupilisweni Sports Grounds in Bizana from the 16th to the 18th of July 2026. Our spectators will enjoy 3 full days of non-stop entertainment, and many, many prizes are up for grabs. True FM brings you the Abongile Mangala Sports Tournament. Kuzodlalwa like no one else. Tune in to True FM this Youth Month and express the power of young voices like no one else.

0: by now, it's safe to say that when we speak about Zonke, we can refer to her as the legendary Zonke Dikana. This one is titled Ndilimpondo. Shout out to all of God that might be sitting in with us on the show this morning. And another throwback on this Thursday, taking us right to 24 minutes before you and I call it quits for today. And of course, we still continue with our live outside broadcast, coming to you live from Iluthando Luvuyo Special School. And I did mention, just as a reminder, as we are celebrating Youth Month, which also happens to mark about 50 years since the Soweto uprising on the 16th of June in the year 1976. Tinage, as a school of True FM, we are honoring the legacy of the 1976 youth by giving support and also shining a spotlight on the marginalized group of differently abled youth in South Africa. And we are doing that by means of having a live broadcast today up at Iluthando Luvuyo Special School. Many beautiful things have been shared with us about these young, beautiful little ones, Kwezi Skolo, their capabilities, what they have been able to make out of themselves, even post-school. Which brings me to the next guest that I have in front of me. I'm so excited to meet one of the entrepreneurs, is Pumake up Iluthando Luvuyo Special School. Sabe si ngokola ke ne ex-student yalapha uInganathi Petros. Currently, he has started a sewing business by himself, and I'm so excited to hear about it as soon as we come back from the bells.
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0: All right, 22 imizuzu before we get to the top of the hour. Spindis kwamkele, lenkqubo hashtag true experience, and you get to experience it with me, Babalwa G, apha kwiTrue FM like no one else. I did mention, ke, as honoring the legacy of the 1976 youth, we are giving support today by shining the spotlight on the marginalized group of differently abled youth in South Africa, and that is exactly why we decided to spend today with Abafundi balapha eLuthando Luvuyo Special School. And I did mention before sibaleke siye phiving kuleni into bakenza benhleli no Inganathi Petros, who happens to be an ex-student up in Iluthando Luvuyo Special School. And he recently started his very own sewing business, and he's going to be chatting a little bit about it to us. Inga, see, Tatel to Moscow, Kelen Kubin, you tell me your cotton, I'm telling at TJ. Oh, under the weather. Is it because the weather is under us? How are you feeling? I'm feeling good. So happy to have you, and Kubin, Simuleka Kulu, and get Pashala Kubufunda up, and Kasper Selenge Jenia, Ko, Kalenini, and also Bufunda, and don't focus with Peace Fundo, Upper Eluvoy.
3: Ukufunda warm up and focus on sewing first time I get here.
0: Okay.
3: And that's born in Ubana. No man, here I can make myself no ba. This is what Zenzela
0: Kilela.
3: And because of my mother, it was sewing the tate kuye. So ngoku. Like come on now.
0: Okay.
3: Yeah, well, so naitata da kubega na yogenguku. And then da tenge lumachini, I started my own. Wangoki abin lapa wala piskulen, I have my own machine.
0: Oh,
3: nice.
0: So
3: detain do puma apiskulen. Dabane challenges, zaba koni challenges, but laphila ndabuyela to ngoba ngizokwazi uzenzela ezam izinto. So enye yazo into endiyenzi le ndinxibileyo.
0: Hayi, suposisa. Let you match. Uyinxibileyo. Hayi, suposisa, isuti guys, two piece.
3: And I have another things in zenazo.
0: Sure. I'm looking forward to seeing them.
3: So but now currently busy ne sound.
0: Okay.
3: Yabo, so
0: so zininzi izinto zenzayo.
3: Ewe, live streaming.
0: Nice.
3: But ndiyaphangela now.
0: Hayi, a man of many talents and a career.
3: So igama le business le ndiphangela kuyo yi-Village Media.
0: Okay. 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
3: For now, andingabi nayo, but I'm trying to uyizama uyenza because ndizama uziqokelela
0: kuqala
3: and then go
0: that's important
3: and then go unzokwazi ke ngoku
0: ufocus
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3: Na as myself bengazithanda incwadi.
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3: 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You're going to see zayibona. 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
3: yabo. So okay. 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
3: So
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3: 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So enye into yanikhuthazayo into yokuba ndadibana nomem velem apha esikolweni.
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0: mawenze right
3: Maninga
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3: 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They don't know why ndizinto azofunda apha.
0: And what you are capable of. Yes.
3: You see.
0: All right. 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
3: I have.
0: Okay. We'll share it. We'll share it. We'll share it xa uphinde ubuya. Siyabulela kakhulu sinqonela konke okuhle ndoda va.
3: Okay, ngosi.
0: All right. And at 14 minutes, let's make it 15 minutes before we get to the top of the hour. It's time for us to say goodbye as a hashtag true experience making way for Zips and Bopoma who's going to be taking care of you from 11 up until 12. It's Patela Gagonke okwenzekayo aphela uthando lovuya special school. From my side, I am Babalwa Xhoa, also known as Babalwa G, back on your radio tomorrow to wrap up the week with you on hashtag true experience. We are closing with the choir, our very own choir yalapha eluthando luvuyo special school. We're going to cross over to the choir and they're going to be taking us to the top of the hour. Penyo, my man, thank you so much to you.

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0: Deuxième.
1: Troisième.

0: years ago, the youth of South Africa changed the course of history. On 16 June 1976, young people raised their voices and stood for the future they believed in. Now, 50 years later, we ask, how far have we come? What challenges remain? What role does today's generation play in shaping the next 50 years? Is this the South Africa you had envisioned? Join us on Upskill as two high schools, Nzondelelo High School and Sonkaisa Senior Secondary School, go head-to-head in a powerful debate under the theme 50 Years Post 16 June 1976. The youth of 1976 fought to be heard. The youth of today are speaking. Are we listening? Are we even ready to listen? Don't miss out on the 16th of June from 6 till 7:30 and again on the 21st of June from 5 till 6 p.m. The conversation continues and the youth are leading like no one else.
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2: The top story is at 11. Madlanga wishes Bafana Bafana well for tonight's encounter, and legal analyst speaks on the resumption of AKA murder case. Good morning. The Madlanga Commission of Inquiry in Pretoria opened its hearings on a lighter note, with Chairperson Justice Mbuyisele Madlanga wishing Bafana Bafana well ahead of their match against Mexico. The team is set to play at the Mexico City Stadium tonight in a fixture marking the start of the 2026 FIFA World Cup campaign. Justice Madlanga and the commissioners are donning Bafana Bafana jerseys and have called on South Africans to rally behind the national team. Madlanga's remarks came ahead of the expected testimony of Gauteng Traffic Chief Sam Mashaba at the commission.
3: Good morning, South Africa. As you all see, today we, the entire commission, are donning the Bafana Bafana jersey. Since today is the opening of Bafana's 2026 FIFA World Cup campaign, it is fitting to show them our unwavering support. We trust that they will do well.
2: Meanwhile, football fans are descending on Mexico City ahead of the long-awaited opening match of the Men's Football World Cup at 9 o'clock tonight. The BBC's Patrick Geary has more.
4: This will be the biggest World Cup yet. It will feature 104 games, a record 48 teams and three host nations. But it's come with controversy. There have been complaints from supporters about high ticket prices, while some fans and a Somalian referee have been denied entry to the United States. In response to that, FIFA President Gianni Infantino said in his pre-tournament news conference that his organization could not control everything and that journalists should relax. On the pitch, Spain and France will be among the favourites to lift the Jules Rimet trophy on the 19th of July in New Jersey.
2: Legal analyst Abigail Ngobene says it's unclear why the case of the seven men accused of killing rapper Keenan, a.k.a. Forbes, and his friend Tibelo Dibs Motswane has been brought before the High Court in Durban earlier than scheduled. The accused were due to appear on the 18th of this month. It will be the first time all seven accused appear together since the extradition of brothers Siyabonga and Malusi Ndimande from Eswatini. The accused are facing multiple charges, including double murder, conspiracy to commit murder, and attempted murder. Forbes and Motswane were shot and killed in an alleged hit outside a Durban restaurant in February 2023. Ngobene elaborates.
5: But now that it has been brought forward, it means that the two will be making their first appearance here in the High Court. As to what exactly made the matter to be brought forward, it's still something that we need to find out. But you understand that the matter, of course, has a lot of dynamics to it. Having to join the five, it means that they'll have to have access to all the records, all the copies of the docket, to request for further particulars where they need to ensure that when they participate in a pretrial, they do so meaningfully, to ensure that they prepare their matter in a manner that it protects their constitutional right.
2: The eight accused in the insurance-related killings case are today expected back at the Bulawayo Magistrates Court to continue their bail application. Both the state and defense legal teams are set to present closing arguments. The accused are allegedly part of a syndicate that includes former police sergeant Rachel Kutumela, her sister Anna Shogane, and her daughter Flora Shogane. Nzoku Njiluvana has more.
6: The accused insured and suspected victims and killed them to claim insurance payouts. They allegedly murdered 9 people and benefited about 10 million rands. The accused have been in custody since their arrest in February this year. The investigating officer, Captain Kesh Mabunda, has been opposing bail. Mabunda has argued that the accused will interfere with witnesses and the investigations. Nzoku Njiluvana for SABC News in Polokwane.
2: Recapping the top story, the Madlanga Commission in Pretoria opened its hearings on a lighter note, with Chairperson Justice Mbuyisele Madlanga wishing Bafana Bafana well ahead of their match against Mexico. The team is set to play at the Mexico City Stadium tonight in a fixture marking the start of the 2026 FIFA World Cup campaign. For SABC News on True FM, I'm Siseko Kondile. More news at 12.

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0: curious thinking, real impact.
1: Ingo got a triffin like no one else.

0: Academic development and prepares them for meaningful participation in the economy and their communities. From curriculum insights and skills training programs to inspiring alumni success stories, namhlanje ke we'll hear firsthand how education is creating opportunities and empowering abantu abatsha to actually build sustainable futures. Join us as we celebrate the achievements, italente yabantwana and the potential of learners of Uluthando Luvuyo Special School. Because no young person should be left behind. We have a few points that we are going to be speaking on as fanane nokubaluleka of inclusive education ngakumbi kwindawo esifanane lokishi zaseMzantsi Afrika, sporting codes and extracurricular activities in the school as well as a few other. Siyafuna ke now to join in the conversation. Mhlawumbe nayi comment isikhangela on Facebook sing True FM, and of course the hashtag is hashtag Incoko. And of course joining me for this important conversation namhlanje we have Deputy Principal and Head of Curriculum Mrs. ZM Sitsa Tani, did you say right name? I love it so much. But remember, the first time I have said about the importance of inclusion for education, it is not only because scholars are a solution, but I say, as the man, I will take on your scholars as a solution, yes, scholars as a learning. Now, we see Lela, who is resident, must say, you know, as our colors, as the man on a bed, as the queen, I was finally moved. Why is it important to have inclusive education that only with townships as well?
1: Yes, in the Bangladesh, Sasazi, in the Gokbana, Abandona, be two monkey, Bana, the Lunga, the Gokbana, Bafunde. Joma Flega, the Fundi, like a Flega Kunga Joma, and Dobana in Mekosa was teen. Whether Umdana Usuka, a poor man's in the Gokbana, got attached to him that is poverty. Of course, we have a disability, like in our case, because abantwana balapha it's a disability, that's a severe one. Yes. No, but we have to be sitting as a group. In the bad little group, we have to find a fundo, and I find a ngoba lilungelo lakhe. Apha kuzama ukubalansisa i problems ezazikhona in the past. 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
0: Yeah.
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2: Netball and soccer teams. 10,000 Rand is up for grabs for the winning soccer team and 5,000 Rand for the winning netball team. If you think your team has what it takes to win this tournament, register now by WhatsApping Ulrich on 069-565-7985. We have spots for 32 soccer teams and 16 netball teams. This tournament will take place at Lukili Sweni Sports Grounds in Bizana from the 16th to the 18th of July 2026. Our spectators will enjoy 3 full days of non-stop entertainment and many, many prizes are up for grabs. 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
3: Catch top billing this Youth Day Tuesday evening at 7 as vlogger Snigiwe Snimhlongo finds her mom the best travel companion. 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And Jordi and Debbie Osler plant a forest, then build themselves a treehouse of a home. That's top billing this Tuesday at 7. 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
2: 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The tournament is opened to amateur netball and soccer teams. 10,000 Rand is up for grabs for the winning soccer team and 5,000 Rand for the winning netball team. If you think your team has what it takes to win this tournament, register now by WhatsApping Ulrich on 069-565-7985. We have spots for 32 soccer teams and 16 netball teams. This tournament will take place at Lukili Sweni Sports Grounds in Bizana from the 16th to the 18th of July 2026. Our spectators will enjoy 3 full days of non-stop entertainment and many, many prizes are up for grabs. True FM brings you the Abongile Mangala Sports Tournament. Kuzodlalwa like no one else.

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0: And the hashtag is hashtag Incoko. Maybe let's quickly play a promo and then come back just quickly. 1 minute, that's where song in a good conversation yet.
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2: Surprisingly, the whole of Soweto came together to march. About 10,000 students. As I was marching with the students, I drifted away from them because I didn't know how it was going to happen. But I knew they would be arrested or even shot by the police.
1: From courageous marches of 76 to vision-driven move in 2026. It is different struggles and the same tenacity and fearless spirit. 50 years on, the revolution continues. The orange generation is armed with knowledge, innovation, creativity and purpose like no one else. Zizi Bozips Mbopoma on Incoko, Monday to Friday, 11 a.m. till 12 noon. Conversations that matter.
0: 27 minutes after 11, we know go at FM 89.3 to 107.8. Like no one else. And of course, Namhlanje FM is coming to you live at Luthando Luvuyo Special School at Qabega. We are shining a spotlight on differently abled youth and the important role edlalwa inclusive education in actually building a more equitable society in Chilog. And that's Ngiyafuna now to be a part of this conversation. You can join in on our social media platforms. This is Fagili Pictures. Kumnandi, abantwana, they are talented. Sithetha sifika safika sabu. And joining me ngoku ngumamuno unobubele kuwe supported employment enterprise under the Department of Labor. Mama masikomkele inkqubo endisibulele kakhulu ngexesha lakho. Okay. 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
3: Mnandi as ubusotshilo ndinobubele ndisuka from a supported employment enterprise. Pa SEE Kemsasazi, we are making a furniture. We are making a linen, which is hospital linen. As is in Joseph Bona, is working worker. E county as is not as the patient, Zenzwa Pai SEE. SEE is Sebenza, Okanye, Inika, Ingresso, Kubantuana, about disabled. We specifically working with disabled children, which is Iluthando Luvuyo. It's one of the schools that we adopt abantwana kubo xa bephuma esikolweni.
0: Okay. Now, Mama, see, the number of bakhona abantwana that you've taken in, the funa sincokole ngalonto le. Aphi nibathathe mhlawumbi ithini criteria yobathatha nje yonke lanto.
3: Currently, I only brought abantwana ababini. But in factory, we've got 74 workers. Boy, 74 abantwana bapaya. They are all disabled. Bayashiyana ke ngokwe disabilities zabo. 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
0: 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Education Enriching Minds Enriching Lives Get Up Show Up Vote as uMzantsi Afrika continues to strengthen its democracy Abantu abatsha have a crucial role to play in actually shaping the future of their communities and the country at large. One of the most important ways to make your voice heard is by registering to vote and participating in elections. Now namhlanje we unpack everything young people need to know about voter registration, ngubani okwalifya ukuregisterisha, where and how to register and why voting remains one of the most powerful tools for driving change and accountability. And joining us namhlanje on the line we have Mr. Masindi Mosehane, a representative from the Independent Electoral Commission who will help us understand the voter registration process and the important role abantu abatsha bayidlalayo in actually safeguarding and strengthening it. Democracy elizwe lethu masikwamkele Mr. Mosehane enqobeni sibulele kakhulu ngexesha lakho
5: manibulise nam msasazi ndibulise kuwe ndibulise nakubaphulaphuli bonke be-2 FM
0: Mr. Musahane siyaqhubekeka nokwenza awareness nokuqinisekisa that abantu ngalamini ifikayo ye elections bangathi bebengayazi yonke information that they need to know babe kanti bayifumana. Now ndifuna siqale apha zeziphi requirements for one to qualify for a registration and appear on the voters roll.
5: Mtsasazi masi mhlambi siqale ngokuthi in a democracy one of the biggest responsibilities that citizens have is to participate in the democratic processes zelizwe. Among others, it means that participating in the elections and electoral processes zelo lizwe. And as a result, when we prepare ourselves to participate in an election, enye yezinto ofuna sizenzile is to register as voters. What are the requirements that ezifunekayo xa umuntu ezawubhalisa as a voter? One, wonke umuntu who is a South African citizen oneminyaka eyi-16 nangaphezulu can register as a voter. Of course ke umuntu uzawukwazi uvota only when they turn 18. Umuntu ke funeka abe nala ID i-green okanye abe nesazisi ezikuthiwa si-smart ID card. FCC lento siyikhadi ngoku okanye abe nalento kuthiwa i-temporary identification certificate that is not older than 2 months. Those are the requirements. And finally, you must be a resident within South Africa, ube ke une address esikwazi ukwazi uyisebenzisa to identify as to where in the voter's roll should you be placed.
0: Iyavakala Mr. Musane. Now, one of the forms of identification that will not be accepted for the application to be registered on the voters roll kubuthethile ngeziniza kusebenzisa xa umuntu ufuneka uregister shekufuneka abe kanti uzofika eziphethe zeziphi ningazo uzi-accepta at all for an application to be registered on the voters roll.
5: Sasazi, umzekelo there are banks and financial institutions and other institutions eziyamkelayo into efana ne-driver's license. Kodwa ke apha kwa-IEC ngokomthetho i-driver's license is not something we accept. Into efana ne-birth certificate, umzekelo, it as much as it proves that ungowalapha South Africa, you are a citizen, but it is not a document that we accept. Ngokomthetho, the only a legislated document esiyamkelayo singu IEC the ID identification document.
0: Okay, now Mr. Musane, for umuntu ke ngoku who is not sure about the status sakhe se registration, how does one know that you know they need to re-register?
5: Okay, ngumbuzo obalekileyo kakhulu lowo sasazi. In fact, i-democracy yethu apha South Africa xa ujonga kwi-constitution iyatsho uba we need to have what is called a universal common voters roll that is continuously maintained. Umzekelo ke kwezinye i-country xa kubakho i-election iqalwa phantsi voters roll, meaning that wonke umntu kufuneka aqale phantsi aphinde azibhalise for that particular election. In our case as South Africans, once you are registered on the voters roll, your name will always appear on the voters roll. All you should do before an election is just to go uyoqinisekisa uba iinkcukacha zakho zisame kakuhle. So if you were registered before and usahlala kulaa ndawo wawuhlala kuyo, there is no need for you to register again except for just checking uba iinkcukacha zakho ziserayithi. However, Msasazi, if you have moved to a different address, lonto ke siyayazi apha South Africa ngenxa yamathuba emisebenzi nezinto zesikolo nezinye imeko, we find ourselves having to move from one town to the other when it comes to umsebenzi okanye isikolo. If you fall within that category and you have moved from indawo obuhlala kuyo, then it becomes important to uphinde uyozibhalisa usinike ke ngoku le address yale ndawo ukuyo ngoku, because that 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i-voting district le address yakho ivela khona.
0: All right, iyavakala 19 minutes before 12 on hashtag Ngoko at True FM go 89.3 to 107.8 like no one else. Sinokola nayo Mr. Masindi Musahane, a representative from the Independent Electoral Commission. Kuye kosiqalelayo kanye kosenza si understand the voter registration process and the important role abantu abathi abayidlalayo in safeguarding and strengthening i-democracy yelizwe lethu loMzantsi Afrika. Let's quickly pay some bills. Xa sibuyayo siyiqukumbela i-conversation yethu with Mr. Musahane.
6: 50 years ago, the youth of South Africa changed the course of history. On 16 June 1976, young people raised their voices and stood for the future they believed in. Now, 50 years later, we ask, how far have we come? What challenges remain? What role does today's generation play in shaping the next 50 years? Is this the South Africa you had envisioned? Join us on Upskill as two high schools, Nzondelelo High School and Sonkaisa Senior Secondary School, go head-to-head in a powerful debate under the theme 50 Years Post 16 June 1976. The youth of 1976 fought to be heard. The youth of today are speaking. Are we listening? Are we even ready to listen? Don't miss out on the 16th of June from 6 till 7:30 and again on the 21st of June from 5 till 6 p.m. The conversation continues and the youth are leading like no one else.
1: Zizi Bozips Mbopoma on Ingongo Monday to Friday, 11 a.m. till 12 noon. Conversations that matter.
0: 18 minutes before 12 on hashtag Ngoko at True FM 89.3 to 107.8 like no one else. Mangabusano ngena sinokola nayo Mr. Masindi Musahane, a representative from the Independent Electoral Commission. Namhlanje sincedisa ke to understand the voter registration process. 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
5: 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And again, xa sithetha nge election sithetha nge decisions that impact our future. So abantu abatsha must not leave that important activity of ensuring that they have a voice and a say towards what happens to their future by refraining from participating. Mabaphume ngobuninzi babo babhalise ukuze bakwazi ukuba negalelo in what how they want their future to be.
0: Yeah.
5: Excuse me. Usibhalisa kanjani ke ngoku? There are two ways esinazo kwa IEC zokubhalisa Msasaza. One, you can register in person ngokuya kwi office kwa IEC ekufutshane nawe. 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Okanye ke Msasazi, size ke kulutsha olu luthi hayi mhlawumbi asinaxesha thina lokuya pha, you can register through our IEC voter portal. I address yakhona ithi www.registertovote@elections.org.za. 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And also you must have your address with you xa ubhalisa online, because enye yezinto esizawuzibuza kuyo i-address yakho, so that we locate you in the correct voting district. Msasazi ke recently we have launched a WhatsApp line. It WhatsApp line ekudala ikhona but we have relaunched it. Umuntu angaya lapha kula WhatsApp line yethu u 060 088 0000. Xa ufika phaya ke usithi hi. Iza kunika i-options uba ikuncede whether you want information from us okanye you want to register as a voter. Iza kuncedisa la WhatsApp portal, ikuthathe step by step in terms of what you need to do to register as a voter.
0: Okay, I think iyavakala Mr. Musane, and I think you did mention into bana abantu abaninzi they move around kakhulu, abanye they move around for isikolo, abanye ngemisebenzi, and mhlawumbe omnye ngela xesha lo voter angabe ekude kule ndawo abhalise kuyo. 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
5: Unfortunately, when we vote for national, hoping this would be a good example, we are voting for the National Assembly when we do national and provincial elections, and we also vote for Abandaba Zarautau's representative with provincial legislatures. Abapula Kule Baya Ukumbulwa, if you are in your province, we have Nikwa Ipalot Ibembini. But once you are outside of your province, Unikwa Ipalot Ibenye. This is because you cannot vote for a provincial legislature, Yaselimpopo, Ube Wena Ungumshali Wase Eastern Cape, funeka uvote provincial legislature yale kule ndawo kuyo. 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
0: Siyabulela Mr. Musane, thank you so much Dada for joining us.
5: Thank you.
0: Nkosi kakhulu. 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This program was proudly brought to you by the IEC and SABC Radio Education, a Petro FM, and Reaching Minds and Reaching Lives. Get up, show up, vote. Let's quickly pay some bills. Xa sibuyayo sawuncokola no Mr. ZR Ncopho ongu-principal walapha esikolweni eluthando luvuyo special school.
1: 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Zizi Bozips Bopoma on Ingogo, Monday to Friday, 11 a.m. till 12 noon.

0: minutes before 12 on hashtag Ngoko at True FM 89.3 to 107.8. Like no one else was actually na Muzizi Pozeb Simba Palma. We are coming to you live at Luthando Luvuyo Special School, shining a spotlight on differently abled youth and the important role that inclusive education plays in building a more equitable society. And of course, we valanje namhlanje siza unqokola no Mr. ZR Ngopho ongu principal wesikolo. Tata masikwamkele enkobeni sikubulele kakhulu ngexesha lakho.
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0: 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That's all we have for you namhlanje. Masiphinde sidibane kwincoko ngomso between 11 and 12 with myself, Zizipho Zips Mbophoma, and the producer of the show, uSilk Damoy. It's time for the news.
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3: The top stories at 12. Police say arrests linked to Cleveland deadly shooting are imminent, and Madlanga wishes Bafana Bafana well for tonight's encounter. Good day. Gauteng Police Commissioner Tomi Mthombeni says the arrest of suspects linked to the deadly shooting in the Jumpers informal settlement in Cleveland in Johannesburg is imminent. 12 people were killed, while the number of the injured has risen from 10 to 15. The shooting occurred on Tuesday night. Residents say a group of armed men randomly opened fire near a tavern before fleeing the scene. Mthombeni says the police are making significant progress in their search for those responsible.
4: We believe that we will be in a position to can have a breakthrough as time goes on because we are systematically following the leads. The other thing is that in terms of the video footage, we were in a position to can access some of this information, which is helping us in terms of the investigation.
3: A fire has damaged two factories in Belleville Industria in Cape Town. Fire and Rescue Services spokesperson Jermaine Karelse says fire crews responded to a call late last night about a building which was on fire in Uranium Street.
5: The first arriving officer assessed the situation and called for additional resources, which triggered the activation of the Incident Management Team Type 4. Approximately 30 firefighters battled the blaze that was brought under control at around 2 o'clock. Two factories were damaged and a building inspector has been requested to ascertain the structural integrity. We currently have relief crews on site as there is a lot of overhauling still to be done. The cause of the fire is still unknown and no injuries have been reported.
3: The Madlanga Commission of Inquiry in Pretoria opened its hearings on a lighter note with Chairperson Justice Mbuyiseli Madlanga wishing Bafana Bafana well ahead of their match against Mexico. The team is set to play at the Mexico City Stadium tonight in a fixture marking the start of the 2026 FIFA World Cup campaign. Justice Madlanga and the commissioners are donning Bafana Bafana jerseys and have called on South Africans to rally behind the national team. Madlanga's remarks came ahead of the testimony of Gauteng Traffic Chief Sam Mashaba at the commission.
6: Good morning, South Africa. As you all see today, we, the entire commission, are donning the Bafana Bafana jersey. Since today is the opening of Bafana's 2026 FIFA World Cup campaign, it is fitting to show them our unwavering support. We trust that they will do well.
3: Meanwhile, the head of football's world governing body, FIFA, has sought to defend the organization of the World Cup. Gianni Infantino was speaking in a news conference in Mexico City. The BBC's Hugh Ferris has the details.
7: Infantino asked the assembled media to focus on the football before launching a defense of what he called the challenges the World Cup has faced, admitting that some FIFA can solve, some they can't. In response to criticism of the Trump administration's decision to deny entry to a Somali referee, Infantino claimed sometimes it's good to relax, to chill, and that screaming and shouting doesn't help to find solutions. FIFA are not kings of the world, he said, before insisting that only they could have achieved the impossible of bringing Iran to the tournament, which he said he wants to promote unity.
3: Recapping the top story, Gauteng Police Commissioner Tomim Tombeni says the arrest of suspects linked to the deadly shooting in the Jumpers informal settlement in Cleveland, Johannesburg, is imminent. 12 people were killed, while the number of the injured has risen from 10 to 15. The shooting occurred on Tuesday night. For SABC News on True FM, I'm Siseko Kondile. More news at 1 with Lukanyo Papane.
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Ni grand, are you ready for Bafana Bafana? 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Hallelujah. I don't think ni ready, so I'm coming to him that we're excited and he has Mara. Dina into the match, Jimbo's are ready and are ready for Tina. Nantika si ready. Nantika si ready. Eight hours, 53 minutes. 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

0: Yo! 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Uzabu piwe na South A. How are you doing, South Africa? Oh, great. Are you ready? Are you excited? Yomfan. Ingalizwa ukhala today.
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3: 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The tournament is opened to amateur netball and soccer teams. 10,000 Rand is up for grabs for the winning soccer team and 5,000 Rand for the winning netball team. If you think your team has what it takes to win this tournament, register now by WhatsApping Ulrich on 069-565-7985. We have spots for 32 soccer teams and 16 netball teams. This tournament will take place at Lupili Sweni Sports Grounds in Bizana from the 16th to the 18th of July 2026. Our spectators will enjoy 3 full days of non-stop entertainment and many, many prizes are up for grabs. True FM brings you the Abongile Mangala Sports Tournament. Kuzozalwa like no one else. True FM has signed a code of conduct that is enforced by the Broadcasting Complaints Commission of South Africa. Under the code, we are committed to giving news that is accurate, comment that is fair, and programming that is not harmful to children and does not amount to hate speech or description of gratuitous violence or explicit sex. If you think we are not living up to this code, you can inform the Broadcasting Complaints Commission of South Africa. Direct any complaints in writing to the Broadcasting Complaints Commission of South Africa, PO Box 412-364, Craig Hall 2024. Or send an email to bccsa@nabsa.co.za. 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The lunchtime shant is with Slucha, Mondays to Fridays between 12 and 3 p.m.
4: Oh, la Slucha. 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Yeah, but anyway, we wishing it all the best. Yeah, bayizo nodumo ngikuye kuba ngathi ukuthunyelwa umntana nje.
0: Ah, Bracoco.
4: Kanama.
0: Ah, kanama Bracoco kanama.
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0: 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Then I'm trying to say, I'm going to say, I'm going to say, I'm going to say, I'm going to say, I'm going to say, I'm going to say, I'm going to say, I'm going to say, I'm going to say, I'm going to say, I'm going to say, I'm going to say, I'm going to say, I'm going to say, I'm going to say, I'm going to say, I'm going to say, I'm going to say, I'm going to say, I'm going to say, I'm going to say, I'm going to say, I'm going to say, I'm going to say, I'm going to say, I'm going to say, I'm going to say, I'm going to say, I'm going to say, I'm going to say, I'm going to say, I'm going to say, I'm going to say, I'm going to say, I'm going to say, I'm going to say, I'm going to say, I'm going to say, I'm going to say, I'm going to say, I'm going to say, I'm going to say, I'm going to say, I'm going to say, I'm going to say, I'm going to say, I'm going to say, I'm going to say, I'm going to say, I'm going to say, I'm going to say, I'm going to say, I'm going to say, I'm going to say, I'm going to say Yes, you see, if it is a jack of a fan of Una, if it is a shirt, never come to Bull and Nancy, I got a guess, as long as you represent the country. Never come to Bull, I come to the Chong Arm to Nancy. I'm 17 Becker, I know these are t-shirts, and you only live in a glaive, and this week, I'm going to make these t-shirts of a fan of a fan because it's going to get them to the opening match against Mexico with 9 p.m. And also get them trying to scan his captain is Aqua in Gomez in Vini. Oh, man. And according to the Tanang article, Pumana in Gomez Suga. We'll listen your lunchtime shandies. Atom the Sluja, nothing of Mezimbini, it's going to listen on Namtanje to make your day special. So I'm going to tell you, I can go Mezimbini, open us on the Zona Kushandis, because 0723.98092. So I can listen on Gomez, or your somebody said, like you're in the bar, Zips, Boboma, thank you, my love. We never get you off, Boboma G, Nagwe. Welcome to Shandis. Can we end ya? We're not convo. We listen, we don't judge. When it comes to Ipengas, come for me, I ask most, right?
6: Hey, but I'm Vino.
0: Yeah, I'm a Stanley boy.
6: A Stanley,
0: da.

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Such, oh, why? I just know that. Because the question means what interest is Mogolayo Zinamava, Bazangamava, Abo, and Yakwazo Lumka Gosnezes in the Mkambi in Heloquence, Bomin. You understand? I'm not going to do some too, because come on, man. They are found a garband. Hey! And this is the process out there. The campaign is over there. Because the end of the kum dingu sloja, kum ngono kanza usloba na kakulu nabandu abanga kutanga kum geminya kama ditu ontanga bam. 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I do have friends ezingaphantsi kum ngeminyaka and it's a clique as other. As body cooler, I feel like, okay, fine. They understand that in the age SM for Kwame Linde Lendon, especially in Gom Sebens. They understand the Linde Lendon in a Mazanabazan for Kwam, Bafunandon, Indoni Rate of Kubo, the Yanasenda, Itet Andoni Kubo, Gutin Kubo, Epinkele Ute Tanabo, Yanasenda Gonzalba, Ukwazi Uconnect Nabo. What is it that you like Gog Choman and Nomdonga Pambi Kuenge Minyag? Amava. Okay, say we are story. What's a story, Sada? When I was showing a pistol, Ku and Gaminyaga? In Donongati Imnan Duganye, we ate Handa of Choman and Abant. In Donokan's Logum Shop, Wabanta Batala Gu. As a good boy, as we come in Tanga, I call you out to come Usu in Tanga, but Usu have an Ushan and out and Dendal, because I equate in Mogola for Ninkabanga is a moon routine. I mean, suppose it's in Tangasak of it. What do you mean? Must be a moon song, but the moon song, because what do you mean about Savanusaka? What is it that you like, Goba Gumshawo Navanda Batala Gue? Mogola and Navanda Batala Nago? Camping Mogola Gain King. No one ever about telling like it's a matambo. In like a serious, I'll relate to Glenn. I can't tell any places, let I am a tambi, any places, let I oh, Uncolo, Mogalando, Nabandu, Sabano Rapa, Maka, Tanja, everybody never tell you, don't want in 0723498092. My friend and Dala go in, don't we turn down by a friend along them, Dala? 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

0: My house, kilansi amshande, samanye beke bahla funa uJay-Z besithi I want to thina umfazi wakhe lebele kudisana nabantwana apha. 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You know because they know and they are, come on basile ko Slojja. 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
0: Oh, and I've been in that go on society. Imagine now, and the Mingosiam now will join them to Susanam Susu's cocker and in peace. Oh, talk about paper mask and cannon in peace. And the Ming was a red twin eye. A red twin, Molen.
4: Yes, good. I was sent to Mary was not coming. The very one to buy any years just bought this layer. Yes,
0: quickly, Jeffra got to Yabe.
4: Ah, man, that yes, since in time to find about Chab now, I wanted to warm your bonnet like Mutungam. Most of them did, but clearly they were back on into the Kaibas from my home. Any years, you know, Kutas, the goes on.
0: When I know no funda, I go over God. When I can go.
4: No, still think about it. I'm going to run it.
0: I'm going to go to the house.
4: Now, I'm talent in 16 years of a package because it is running and I'm talent in the Minyaka, but it is, you say, 16 years of a package.
0: Who's born on 15 when?
4: 16 years.
0: 16 years?
4: Yeah, I'm going to go to forever young.
0: Yeah.
4: The Gennan Pele, they get part of the wheel as long as I remember because it's a pillar of water. You're fine.
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0: 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Yeah. 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
4: Thank you my brother CBC Lush Convo right here on Last Jam Shadis. 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
5: 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We have spots for 32 soccer teams and 16 netball teams. This tournament will take place at Lukhulisweni Sports Grounds in Bizana from the 16th to the 18th of July 2026. 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
3: We are empowered by Criminal Procedure Act 334, Act 51 of 1977. It gives us the power now as the peace officers to can fight crime.
4: Any other act?
3: Well, other acts are following it. I'm talking now the powers to fight or to prevent crime prevention. That's where we fall in. Other acts will be more on traffic.
2: Umkomishinali wamapolisa wephondo eGauteng uTommy Mthombeni uthi kuyathukuza ukukhangelwa kwabarhanelwa emva kweziganeko sodubo lwesihle kummandla wamatyotyombe iJumpers eCleveland eGauteng. 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
5: We believe that we will be in a position to can have a breakthrough as time goes on, because we are systematically following the leads. And the other thing is that in terms of the video footage, we were in a position to can access some of this information, which is helping us in terms of the investigation.
2: Bangaphezulu kwamawaka 2,500 abemi baseMalawi abangenandawo zokuhlala bahleli kwibala leholo laseSherwood eThekwini. 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Othethela iGift of the Givers.
6: All the people have slept overnight out in the cold outside, especially the mothers and children. They just had like plastics on the floor or they used like wooden crates. The situation is getting bad. Well, for now they are being taken care of. Food was a major issue, but fortunately there are other NGOs that are providing meals, 3 meals a day. So we are giving them support if they need. Blankets and mattresses, we've resolved that. There are some people who have put up like small tents, like gazebo tents. So that's it. But it's, sanitation is another serious issue.
2: Abemi boMzantsi Afrika bavakalise ukuba nethemba ngendlela eliza kuqhuba ngayo iqela lesizwe iBafana Bafana namhlanje. 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
7: It's Bafana, Bafana, Bafana, Bafana, Bafana, Bafana, Bafana, it's a goal, it's a 2-0, Bafana, Bafana, 2, Mexico 0.
8: I would like to wish Bafana Bafana the best of luck in their opening match of the 2026 FIFA World Cup. And I believe that the boys will do us proud. And my score prediction for the game is 2-1 to Bafana Bafana.
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0: The lunchtime shandies with Sluja, Monday surprise.

0: Apo nimbone khona ubabona emlo Jazz World no GLCJ. Then you tell us through just don't call us country. Baba sixolele bafethu I mean. 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Welcome to the second hour. Your last time shiny sengosi lukanye papane nendaba zikabani zibasigena kawo yesibini. Awo yesikaftina amenengomezi mnandi and also kuleveki. South as we saw about Golum Vulo, the Spinu, the Tatu, the Sin, or spelling on the Spin, Tuesday, Wednesdays, and Thursdays. Since no one has seen the teams in Tesanganela, Yabungile, Mangala Sports Tournament, as I've been Gapa, Mbizana. So, Namkan is no one on your coach. Tanbu.
1: 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We have spots for 32 soccer teams and 16 netball teams. This tournament will take place at Lukili Sweni Sports Grounds in Bizana from the 16th to the 18th of July 2026. 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
0: Between 12 and 3 p.m. That's not a coach. Oh, I'm a team. I can easy Gamba football stars. Yeah, Gamba football stars. Coach, of course, I'm not a chance. I'm a small selling team. I can call a casca was on for man and alum zuzu. So can the bus was enough for man. Just before Sam Bissek was captain in Sako, single mezzi being against Agnikas or Navena, Ustale, Ustazelwa, Yaping Gomachoba and the Eitanda, Gwazango Mazimbi in CBS's captain. And in them nand is that Zingo Mazomia will listen as the last time shandies. I love it. And don't know, Yens again, I will go. As a king of Mesimbi, no fanatic of Telezona, Stazel of Tennis Gombus Tanda, if you come to call him the special, was dedicated Liana, you also Stazel of Conindaba, was dedicated a banana as Ngoma. So this morning, there was right out here on some extra poison. Hey, I'm going to the high spot, man. I'm done. Did you smoke? Yeah, from this all, what's your mind? Put a man, get a current. Did the character and do? Apparently, so that. I call them as a youth month, eh? Because it's like June 16. I'm going to say, I'm going to say, Suppose penis is a sim yama. Who's a yo mama? What? Can't get it right. Did you poison the tea to the house, Lou? And get in, I'm glad your boy. Could have been doing a so it was a Venus pan. So, I'll jump when a hippie character was about a grand. Oh, so they met you in funding so easy, Papa. Did you do it back? You are still wounded. So, what's in your nephew Sarafi? Does he know anyone Sarafina? I mean, man, Sarafina, Sada, Sarafina, and Auntie after the 8 musical drama about the 1976 Soweto riots in South Africa. When you want to be extra gap for Sada, I want to offer a normal modality commando way extra Sarafina. Yeah, yeah. Mary Masembuko. You must marry Masembuko way extra banba. Whoopi Goldberg. Mamberia Makeba was there as well. Acting character ka Angelina. That Mbongeni Ngema. Behind this beautiful movie. Waya acting da waka Sabela. Sakumbula. Tumisani Tlamini. Yeah. Waya acting da waka Crocodile. Usomizi Mshongo was there as well. Acting da waka Fire. Tumule Mkolo. Ka. Nkata Ngema. Acting da waka Stimela Sasezola. Kano Sipo Kunene. We're acting down guitar. Sarafina. Coming now, we're going to be able to Sarafina this coming 16th of June. Only 5 days left, man. I wonder when it's up since I don't know. June 16. So, I got in like regularly. Yes, love, one thing. Good as I have to start up in a minute. I'm thinking of our party. I never judge my part, Marco, boy. It's not Jeff Shadows that we are just captaining in Gamazimbini. Catching on my one, it's a Palagay. It's your yet another chance. DJ Victor Krimora BKZ. Come on, a good meeting, Ninking. Yes, so this one is saying, like, you never want to get any get lunch. Good land, way. Okay, just through Janken or good job when Lindelum Talum Kulaba Fanama Fana de Mexico today. So, I'm quasi no job poison. Okay, just through Janken. And you're like a Nazo poison and not appetite because in Jamkela in just a few days. Chapa to be 15. Jamkela. Nini. I shame gone fool.

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1: 50 years ago, the youth of South Africa changed the course of history. On 16 June 1976, young people raised their voices and stood for the future they believed in. Now, 50 years later, we ask, how far have we come? What challenges remain? What role does today's generation play in shaping the next 50 years? Is this the South Africa you had envisioned? Join us on Upskill as two high schools, Nzondelelo High School and Sonkaisa Senior Secondary School, go head-to-head in a powerful debate under the theme 50 Years Post 16 June 1976. The youth of 1976 fought to be heard. The youth of today are speaking. Are we listening? Are we even ready to listen? Don't miss out on the 16th of June from 6 till 7:30 and again on the 21st of June from 5 till 6 p.m. The conversation continues and the youth are leading like no one else.
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0: Better JBC and Adrian Boya and Zabengola, no coach, Wekamba, football stars, Usiya, Tatana. Coach Kunjan.
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3: Nanse Kimbali but ikhale sekuqala njengoba benzinchilo.
0: Kimbali.
3: But in Northern Cape.
0: Oh wow. But we team manager yekamva Football Stars. You're not a team based P on a base a Kimbali okanye mhlambi ikusondele pha embizana.
3: Ne team ilapha tata. I'm running the team alone. I ngiqale ngo 2023 because because iBelgravia

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1: 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That was LFA and ngoku i-league still ongoing iyaphela kule veki siya kuyo number 4.
2: Oh, nice.
1: 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It was pre-season, that was 2025 if I'm not mistaken. 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

0: It's Rima, Kamala Gemiti is it a crime? 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Labantona Barongo. Hey, Bazalan. Hey, God of it. Siyakhala siyafana ke entries ke 15 ka June, only 4 days left. When I'm to go on a team yakhe ukona into ba uyafuna nawe yongenela iabongile Mangala Sports Tournament ngapha eluphilisweni Sports Ground eMbizana. 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So make sure that yangenela njengamanje. I guess I'm going to say Captain in. I've always...
1: Hello, you're Captain on Lunchtime Sundays.
0: How are you, Captain? On Lunchtime Sundays, I've done this no Ongi. Hello, Ongi.
2: Hi, Suza.
0: Onjani, my friend.
2: Yes,
0: I'm Onjani, Suza. I'm going to see you at your mom. Ubi?
2: This is Entaza, Suza.
0: Entaza. Nenza Entaza, namhlanje.
2: Sluta, hello, come to say Lungum Jesana, Sluta.
0: Congratulations, Evonin. Congratulations.
2: Sluta, and the women to the night.
0: Oh, we are, Nana, I ask. And again, on Banica, Madam Nan.
2: Yes,
0: Nago. Yes, Nago, young Banning, going to like.
2: How to you, and this Sluta?
0: I have a wife and a good time that you've done. I saw a wink into no cheek.
2: Hi,
0: Sluta. You know, we're
2: going to go. You know, Sluta.
0: Okay, fine with that, I can.
2: I'm
0: no more now, Ogazan, I'm born with this. I don't know more now. You know, fun. You know, the fun of that, I'm done.
2: Hi, Sluta. You go, Sluta.
0: Oh, I saw that tiga ogi suka. Even nin ufune inga mesimbi napa my friend.
2: Eh, yes, Lucha man. No, the Asani Zongoma and in the Sarela Ungum don't tanda. I got a legacy smapri in Kumbuzu Makulwa.
0: Oh, man, go and go, ma'am, no makul.
2: Ma'am, proceed.
0: Hang by the camera, you care?
2: Eh, no malunga.
0: Oh, Pusakon.
2: Ah, was a legacy.
0: Why 800 legacy in the first?
2: Yeah, why can't you turn that cool, Sluch?
0: Uti na pagum.
2: Yeah, so you have to read to Sluch. I don't know my that cool is on Koko.
0: Oh, man. You don't mind what cool is on Koko, Ongi?
2: Yo, Sluch, I go for Lily and Lindo and Koy, like I shall be doing. But my wolf only sweet as for man, Sluch, begging sweet up.
0: Lily and Lindo and get Koy.
2: I
0: was just in the next day, I was going to
2: call you so
0: much. I was going to call you so much. And you said,
2: I'm
0: going to call you. What's the name? Oh, man. Guma am going to call you. What's the name? Okay, all right. Now, I'm going to call you. I'm going to All right, man. Go my new tender Luma Kulu late out there again with the Laba and the Lotan Dan with the Laba.
2: I did a little room to switch in time matters.
0: Oh, in the Pambuja Magatete, Guasan, the girl was off, no more than Magatete.
2: I'm glad this room.
0: That's it, people. Okay, thank you so much. I'm so glad I can go to Zago Zambini and Sabule Laman said to me about those who are not like a cool, okay?
2: Okay,
0: all right, man. Enjoy the rest of your day. Ongi, and you come with your little Makuru Ake and you tea won't come to Omameleo. In don't ladies, I'm about Kari Nom Dan Sibanga Tundan. Why is it like Kau Nom Dan and Gatundanam? Why? Why?
1: Hala, you're stuffed in on Lunchtime Sundays.
0: Can't you believe it's not when you can cut the link on my channel? You guys come on some beans. Brenda Farsi Weekend Special. Tell me your story, Titus and Alanda. You know, I'm going to change it. I'm going to change it. I'm going to change it. I'm going to change it.

0: Sibis is Kafina Kulansiam Shadi Slebu Matos out there. Before that one, Brenda Farsi, weekend special.
1: Kala Yus Kafina on Lunchtime
0: Shandy. Kalis Kafina Gaskazalukas Gamazimbini, Pingamitandilea, Wena 0723498092. Zen as a voice note, can we even come, my friend? Can I comment his like on Facebook? 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
6: 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I'm your weekend special. I'm your weekend. Ah, come on, Sluja. And it fits the mood, your World Cup. Please, Sluja. Abarakayo, my Slululu. Nginawela, you slide me trend until 3 o'clock. Thank you, Sluja.
4: What up, me trend? What up, me trend? Before Sivali and I'm the FIFA World Cup. 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
7: is making headlines. More revelations on the Madlanga Commission and AKA murder case postponed. Good afternoon and welcome to the news at 2. Madlanga Commission Chairperson Justice Mbuyisile Madlanga has suggested that Chief Provincial Inspector for Gauteng Traffic Police Samuel Mashaba acted unlawfully during the Aroton drug bust. The comments followed testimony by Mashaba, which indicated that key police prescripts may not have been followed when the drug consignment was intercepted in the south of Johannesburg in 2021. Mashaba told the commission that he acted on information provided by alleged informer Dumelongu and did not alert the relevant law enforcement units about the suspected transportation of drugs from Durban to Johannesburg. He maintained that he does not believe his actions were unlawful as they led to the successful seizure of the drugs.
9: I will further suggest to you that your conduct was unlawful. You may comment if you want to. That is the conduct of not following prescripts, but instead following what Mr. Ngu said to you. That was unlawful. You have no discretion not to follow existing principles. That is what I suggest to you. Other people will say that is what I put to you. Do you care to comment?
10: I don't agree with you, Chair.
7: The high-profile case involving seven accused in the murders of rapper Kenan, a.k.a. Forbes, and his friend Debo Dibs Motswane has been postponed to August for a crucial pretrial conference. The Durban High Court postponed the matter to allow for a pretrial conference for the demanded siblings, Malusi and Siyabonga, who were extradited from Eswatini last year. Tenokuhle Malinga reports.
11: The Ndamanda brothers appeared alongside their five co-accused for the first time today. The matter was postponed to 13 August for a pre-trial conference with the trial set to run from 5 October to 8 November. The court is still considering their request to be transferred from Ebongweni Maximum Correctional Center to Westville Prison to improve access to their legal team. The seven accused face charges including murder, conspiracy to commit murder, and firearm-related offenses linked to the 2023 killings of Keenan, a.k.a. Forbes, and Tibelo Tibbs Motswane outside a Durban restaurant. Qinokuhle Malinga, SABC News, Durban.
7: South Africans have expressed a favorable result outcome for the national soccer team Bafana Bafana. They are facing Mexico, the co-host of the 2026 FIFA World Cup at the Mexico City Stadium in the first game of the tournament, with kickoff set for 9 o'clock tonight. The soccer fans are enthusiastic ahead of the game.
12: She came in to report her 11-year-old son missing. I asked her, when last did she see her son? She told me that in the morning.
13: It's Bafana, Bafana, Bafana, Bafana, Bafana, Bafana, Bafana. It's a goal. It's a 2-0, 2-0, 2-0, 2-0. Bafana, Bafana, 2. Mesigiko, 0.
14: I would like to wish Bafana Bafana the best of luck in their opening match of the 2026 FIFA World Cup. And I believe that the boys will do us proud. And my score prediction for the game is 2-1 to Bafana Bafana.
15: Bafana Bafana, siyavena. Mama,
16: help me.
15: I love Bafana. The World Cup is here. And we need a win.
7: That was all for this hour. A quick recap on the top story. Madlanga Commission Chairperson Justice Mbuyiseni Madlanga has suggested that Chief Provincial Inspector for Gauteng Traffic Police Samuel Mashaba acted unlawfully during the Arlington drug bust. For SABC News on True FM, I am Lukanyo Papani.

0: Atrix Sounds, Poison, here for Soul, you can't give up now. It's 9 minutes after 2. Welcome to the final hour of the show. Thank you, Lukanyo Papane. Then there was a 2. It was going to be final hour. That means, and also, we do have a breakdown. And I'm trying to just wimp and go, my friend.
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2: 50 years ago, the youth of South Africa changed the course of history. On 16 June 1976, young people raised their voices and stood for the future they believed in. Now, 50 years later, we ask, how far have we come? What challenges remain? What role does today's generation play in shaping the next 50 years? Is this the South Africa you had envisioned? Join us on Upskill as two high schools, Nzondelelo High School and Sonkaisa Senior Secondary School, go head-to-head in a powerful debate under the theme 50 Years Post 16 June 1976. The youth of 1976 fought to be heard. The youth of today are speaking. Are we listening? Are we even ready to listen? Don't miss out on the 16th of June from 6 till 7:30 and again on the 21st of June from 5 till 6 p.m. The conversation continues and the youth are leading like no one else.
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0: The Breakdown on Lunchtime Shandies. Ladies and gentlemen, let's welcome Dr. Nkuseli Vimba. My doc? 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
3: 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So meaning that is French ne-Spanish, they are closely related. So umntu othetha isFrench iyakwazi ukuthetha iSpanish. So zii-languages eziyi-requirement for one to be employed kwi-United Nations. And there is nothing infuser as the languages kuthi as part of each languages, of course, it's not. It's course amazing. So just to prepare this person and polish this person into Gokbana, akwazi ukuya kumazwe aphesheya. As much as we try as a youth, ujonge i-education system yethu. 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What is it that we are supposed to be doing that we are not doing? Umzekelo ubuya kumazwe ofana noCanada. 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
3: 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If i-agriculture, how to deal with the pest, how to deal with this, and the science yakho ne-technology, you apply it in your cultural environment. Uyazi into yokokubana uzoya kanjani phambili. So it's so easy to export ke ngoku i-skills ezinjalo. Not only China, countries like Kenya, for example, no Rwanda, they take their iPhones and go to the middle field. Bafike basebenzisa i-technology, bazokuxelela besentsimini into yokokubana lo mbona, you need this kind of fertilizer, you need this kind of. Besebenzisa the same technology esinayo in terms of smartphones and so forth.
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0: 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So those are the programs to me that will make a sense, because we're making the rich richer. 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
2: 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We have spots for 32 soccer teams and 16 netball teams. This tournament will take place at Lupili Sweni Sports Grounds in Bizana from the 16th to the 18th of July 2026. Our spectators will enjoy 3 full days of non-stop entertainment and many, many prizes are up for grabs. 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Vibes certified. Chaos controlled. You are rocking with Sluja, the multi-talented on lunch.

I got a fit in among our top figure bins and don't have another coy, Mara. Come on, man. I'm so good. Come on. I know top figure bins and don't have a fit in the Babona. Yeah, yeah, Bansu and Bansu, Mara. Give me them table anytime.

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6: It has Lulu. 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
0: Adil.
6: Yaman, no plan of us, Baba.
0: Thank you, my brother. All right. It World Cup, if you World Cup, so the year 1980. But it was up until 1990, Apo FIFA, Yakala, Umkimbiweza. Yabona was a soundtracks. You know, it's a official soundtracks. The global soccer tournament apo ke kuthiwe nathi ingoma yalo nyaka kumzekele South Africa sasinowaka waka, you understand, namanye amazwe ke abanazo ingoma abanazo ngo 1998 FIFA World Cup apo South Africa wawuyile khona France sakhumbula South Africa France we were there mfana. Now we're in our official song ye World Cup kula nyaka ingoma yenzwe ngu Ricky Martin. Yes, it's the Cup of Life. 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

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It's Ambu Abriga, Amina mina, it's Waga Waga, it's. I ndiyam fuwaka waka mara kwati ko phuma I video yale ingoma I was like nansi yona official FIFA World Cup 2010 soundtrack Robert Sylvester Kelly featuring Soweto Gospel Choir basnika a sign of victory I'm going to go to the city.

0: Ay, R. Kelly, chole ngoma sada. Are you telling me South African was come? Okay, ingoma zona. She says, nengoma zaka zikadlala, asikafuni noziva. Nangoku sada. Are we still there?
1: 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Under the code, we are committed to giving news that is accurate, comment that is fair, and programming that is not harmful to children and does not amount to hate speech or description of gratuitous violence or explicit sex. If you think we are not living up to this code, you can inform the Broadcasting Complaints Commission of South Africa. Direct any complaints in writing to the Broadcasting Complaints Commission of South Africa, PO Box 412-364, Craig Hall 2024. 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For more information, please visit www.bccsa.co.za. We are the tastemakers. Your tomorrow is our today. We are the ground the ear is on.
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0: 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Major League DJs that to heart. The tabs that is so. Like I'm going to get me open by 9 p.m. Now, can you get up on the phone? Zabulaba. And Lini, Uzaba, Upumile, now you join Amanya Banduana. Uzabugada, Uzabuka.
1: Yes, Lou, Chow, Chow, Makalela, Luna, Sletter, Lucan,
0: Marakalela,
1: I was saying, Manga, Hubut. Yes, I was young, Emma Glee, and Disabendi Saint Lenny Put, and Siagola Saint Jonacolun. Bazako, Lagabashai, Abashan, Abadim Shai, Lukum, the good. Disabendi Saint Lenny, and Akala Lakim. But you know, Bazakola, we don't tell us, I mamela, the Ray Twin. True FM like no one else.
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3: 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Okay, I'm not going to be a good thing.
4: Yes, Lucha, yes, Lucha. Nansando, Bona, go crop by Coney and put a massive bugel up. I mean, the bugel Coney and his Lucha. I know God's people in debt because we met a magazine quite not very nepal. So, our borrow can go by the bugel Coney and his Lucha. So much.
0: King, opening or nine?
5: Unfortunately, because I'm working
0: home, so in December. Oh, guys, will fall to Puma. Okay. Sanele, Uzabu Pingo, 9 Namplan Jau Chagabano Zabu, since I don't need that time.
5: Unless you can learn over the lay on Shambi.
0: Okay.
5: Otherwise, I could either be here, M. Sebenzin, somewhere location at Hill, or inside my own spot.
0: Okay, cool. Angazas banza bendipi mara nanguvala. Sada mo sibana game tomorrow between 12 and 3. All the best, Chiba Farabafana.
5: Yeah.
0: Usacho in the basis of winner, boy?
5: No.
0: All right, cool. See how we nam nandi each boys. And that's not bad, Angu. Before the
5: end.
0: Spend your money.
5: 100.
0: $100.
5: Aye!

0: Sobonan. 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
2: Stories making headlines, Mashaba cross-examined on the Madlanga Commission and NKA matter case postponed. Good afternoon and welcome to the news at 3. Evidence before the Madlanga Commission has revealed that Chief Provincial Inspector for Gauteng Traffic Police Samuel Mashaba shared information with alleged informer Dume Lunku regarding police investigations. Messages displayed during proceedings revealed Mashaba informing Ku that a drugs and money laundering inquiry had been opened. Another message referred to approaching a big boss while not being empty-handed. When questioned by evidence leader Advocate Lesigas Ncube about the identity of the big boss, Mashaba told the commission that he did not know him.
3: So you say that you didn't know that he had a boss, but you were referring to boss because he said there's a, or you didn't know who the boss is.
4: I didn't know who the boss is. Like I'm saying, when he talks to me and say, the boss, there's the boss said, I'll also refer that person as the boss. Okay. That doesn't necessarily mean I know the person.
2: MMC for Human Development in the city of Johannesburg, Mlungisi Mabaso, sources they have identified a number of residents from the Jumpers informal settlement in Cleveland who are renting out their shacks to criminals. Mabaso visited the informal settlement today following the mass shooting incident where 12 people were killed and 15 injured. Residents say a group of men opened fire randomly near a tarpon at the informal settlement on Tuesday night. The motive for the attack is currently unknown and forms part of the ongoing investigation. Mabaso says threats have also been made to employees who are overseeing an electrifying project in the informal settlement.
5: Our workers here, employees here, together with those that are involved in the project from the leadership and the councillors, have been receiving threats from those that are owning shares but not residing here, because they are renting out those shacks for the criminal elements that are happening within the informal settlement. So we have asked for the intervention of the PC now to assist us, while taking into cognizance that the local police station has been of great assistance together with the JMPD.
2: The high-profile case involving seven accused in the matters of rapper Kinan, a.k.a. Forbes, and his friend Dibelo Dibs Motswane has been postponed to August for a crucial pretrial conference. The Durban High Court postponed the matter to allow for a pretrial conference for the Nzimande siblings, Malusi and Siyabonga, who were extradited from Eswatini last year. Qinokuhle Malinga reports.
6: The Ndamanda brothers appeared alongside their five co-accused for the first time today. The matter was postponed to 13 August for a pre-trial conference, with the trial set to run from 5 October to 8 November. The court is still considering their request to be transferred from Ebongweni Maximum Correctional Center to Westville Prison to improve access to their legal team. The seven accused face charges including murder, conspiracy to commit murder, and firearm-related offenses linked to the 2023 killings of Kinan, a.k.a. Forbes, and Tibelo Tibs Motswane outside a Durban restaurant. Qinokuhle Malinga, SABC News, Durban.
2: The 2026 FIFA World Cup gets underway today, with Bafana Bafana taking center stage in the tournament's opening match against the co-host Mexico in Mexico. South Africans are rallying behind the national team as excitement builds ahead of the clash. Northern Cape football lovers weighed in with their predictions.
7: I think we dominate them today 1-0, and I think we win it all, actually. I think we take the cup.
8: I think it will be like 2-1. Mexico, we have 2, but if they're hungry, it will be 2-2. But probably it will be, let me say, 3-1. South Africa will have 1, and then Mexico. Sorry, I am a South African, but I'm sorry.
9: They must play nice today and win the game. Today is the day for them to celebrate, to have a nice day.
10: I think we want to keep it clean and simple. 2-0. That's my score prediction for them, and I just want to say to them, we 100% behind you. We're going to be rooting for you. We're going to be blowing vuvuzelas here in our country.
2: That was all for this hour. A quick recap on the top story. Evidence before the Madlanga Commission has revealed that Chief Provincial Inspector for Gauteng Traffic Police, Samuel Omashaba, shared information with alleged informant Dumelo Nku regarding police investigations. For SABC News on Drew FM, I am Lukanyo Papani.
11: I'm the only one at this table who's the best in the world.
12: We're finished counting down in days and weeks and months and years. We're now just counting down in hours. Just less than 6 hours to go until the start of the 2026 FIFA World Cup. And as it was in the year 2010 on the 11th of June, 16 years ago, when Bafana Bafana opened the tournament against Mexico on our soil, they'll be doing the same thing, but at the biggest football stadium in the world, the Azteca in Mexico, on Mexican soil in North America. What does Hugo Bros have to say about this game? We'll get into that later with the sports quiz at 3:30.
13: It's absolutely brilliant. Oh, the dream is alive. The dream is very, very much alive.
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0: It's DJ Vic on this one. It's CT, I'm a hit right here on True FM like no one else. Teaming up with Umawu, Cremora, BKZ, Sucks. Umnyo Maji, Damanin, within the industry, Umdula, Mzanz Africa, is doing such a great thing. He's working with a number of prominent people, Bafana Nongosas and our daughter, Zinche, Baba Lwa M, and of course, in this one with Umawu. Umdula Wake, he does a combination of the latest sounds, which is Ezus Koyongogu, Ekwa Tibanisa Kwakunye, and the late 90s. I think at some point in time, Beskesana, I must go question or challenge DJ Vic, yeah? Man, I would like to believe, but Beskesana Ngola Naye. 11 after 3, right here on True FM like no one else. Today, it's a Thursday. Welcome to it, man. This is what we call a true driver. I'm a gama dingo, Tembela, King Boy. And I'm in the order, I've got the greatest team ever. See, two boys here. Hello. Well, good day, my son. The next day, go, go. And then, seven, sir,
1: hey. Hello. Hi, how you doing?
0: How you doing? I'm good.
1: Yes, yes.
0: Say, they're good?
2: I'm the right team.
0: He mag and now
3: I'm
0: going.
3: I'm
0: the
3: right team. I'm the right team. I'm playing Jamie Niam today.
0: Miniaku.
3: Hi, Miniam.
0: You know Zam?
3: I World Cup, I'm playing.
0: So?
3: Hi, boy, Miniam.
0: Oh, okay.
3: If I turn the World Cup, I don't concern myself with you.
1: Oh, okay.
3: Today is my day. I'm claiming it.
0: Uzalwa kabusha.
3: You, Chonga. We're entering into a new atmosphere.
0: Hallelujah.
3: Now.
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6: 50 years ago, the youth of South Africa changed the course of history. On 16 June 1976, young people raised their voices and stood for the future they believed in. Now, 50 years later, we ask, how far have we come? What challenges remain? What role does today's generation play in shaping the next 50 years? Is this the South Africa you had envisioned? Join us on Upskill as two high schools, Nzondelelo High School and Sokaisa Senior Secondary School, go head-to-head in a powerful debate under the theme 50 Years Post 16 June 1976. The youth of 1976 have fought to be heard. The youth of today are speaking. Are we listening? Are we even ready to listen? Don't miss out on the 16th of June from 6 till 7:30 and again on the 21st of June from 5 till 6 p.m. The conversation continues and the youth are leading like no one else.
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4: 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Hashtag say it forward.
5: 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Well, that's what happens every Thursday. So basically, we say it forward. We start a conversation, or we start a line. 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For example, Adam Sanje, Sikala Ngoshob. Tina Mzanza Africa.
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0: serious hate for them boys, they boil my blood. 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They're babies, throwing their toys at the pram. They're big men, but they still ain't grown up. If your aim is getting me down, good luck. 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Sold out, but I still got more in stock. 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I swear on my life, with the talk is boring. 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Back being single again, I'm... Took a flight last night, this morning. Flying again, I'm soaring. I'm really at war, just spun the car, can't thought that soaring. I'm conflicted, beef is bad for business. Money is more important. Got a bad that'll make man fall in love, then lure him. I'm trying to leave my man 6 foot under of his health insurance. I never wanted to be the boss, but that'll play the position. We had a drop, but the young G aborted, cause he weren't trained for the mission. I'm a basketballer's wife, can't pay like I play for the piston. I told bro, if you see them, crash it immediately and don't wait for permission. I thought it was beef, them boy, they're sweet. I ain't got real enemies. My bro still spread uptown like Philadelphia cheese. And he got dark like South Sudanese, no drought still out in the B. Everything's gonna make sense in the M when we all get out of the streets.
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0: This one, S.E.T. Emma Kosei, it's teaming up with Russell Zuma. It's a beautiful song. 22 after 3, Ratio and True FM like no one else. Uthi uvuyela into enye into kuba into mbiza Emma Kosei is no thando, zinembeko. Iva? Yebo? It's not just me who's saying this. He's saying it too. Is this true, sir? Do you consider Kobo Nqaba Emma Kosei?
1: Yes.
0: Okay, do you consider Eastern Cape to be Emma Kosei, as how some people will say it?
1: Because this needs a sabantu balapha eMpuma Koloni okanye eMpuma Kapa, but it is close. So that's fine. You can say that. Because ngexawuse kapu zawuthi ukuphi, ukuphe kapu, kuse mix.
0: Hey, umbuzo omhlelo. 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

0: bullied in grade 8, 2006. In front of the whole school, you know, these guys would make me have intercourse with a private part that was drawn on the wall, you know, in front of the school. At one point, they made me take off my pants and made me run around the school field. You know what I like about people who bully other people? They end up in the streets, because the same people who used to bully me are the same people who ask me for a 2 rand and a 5 rand panga
1: session. I think that bullying it only affects you by sense even in churches.
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3: Lights, camera, action. Be the star of the show and take over the story. Hashtag say it forward.
5: Hashtag say it forward right here on the True Drive. We want you to be the star of this show or on your of this line. Mna ndiqala ngohlobo lithi eMzantsi thina eMzantsi Afrika
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5: Hi. 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
7: eli. 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
5: Umgarantu advertisement.
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0: kumthandazo kakhe nonokwazi idlamini besithi mali 29 after 3 right here on True FM like no one else. Hashtag Save Forward right here on a True Drive. 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
3: I'm the only one at this table who's the best in the world.
4: Bafana head coach Hugo Broos has said that his team is ready to take the battle to the hosts and a team that he views as the favorites in Group A in Mexico. That is, of course, when the World Cup, the 2026 FIFA World Cup, starts today in the opening game at the iconic Azteca Stadium, with the match set to kick off at 9 p.m. South African time. He was speaking at the match day press conference at the match venue, and he says that Mexico's impressive results in their last 10 matches on paper give them an edge. But like any team at the World Cup, Bafana also arrive fully prepared to match the hosts from all angles.
5: I think the last 10 games of Mexico, they all nearly all win them. So that means that there will be a team in confidence. Also the fact, and that is the reality, Mexico is the best team in the group. So for us it will be tomorrow a very tough game. I think we need to be on our best level. I need also a little bit luck. But I can assure you that my team is ready and we will fight for every meter and every ball during the 90 minutes. And after that, we will see what the result is.
4: Now, Mexico also boasts a formidable attack. Players in big leagues, such as the likes of Santiago Jimenez from AC Milan, Raul Jimenez of Fulham, and Obed Vargas of Atletico Madrid. Broos is not threatened by the names as he trusts that his analyst team, they have gathered every detail on their opponent.
5: You know, the modern technology gave us the possibility to watch all those games and all the players. So this is what we did. We are very good prepared. So we have analysts who looked at many games in Mexico, who looked also at players who played not in Mexico. So from that side, I think we have enough information to know everything. I think we never know with the coach. Maybe he has a little secret that we don't know, but that we will see tomorrow. So again, we are well prepared and we know very well the team of Mexico City. Of Mexico, sorry.
4: The match is set to kick off later on tonight at 9 p.m. South African time. And also, in case you did not know, the opening ceremony for the 2026 FIFA World Cup will be live from 20 to 8. 20 to 8 later tonight on SABC 1 and SABC Plus. Make sure you check that one out and don't miss it. The World Cup is only a few hours away. Let's get to the sports quiz for today.
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2: Lukhanyo. Hi,
4: Zeda. Usinxibile isikipa sakho sebhola?
2: Ndisilibele.
4: Hayi, ungakulibi.
2: Ndiyadlala into endimhle yona apha.
4: Yho, okay. Afuneke siyibone ke loo nto leyo. Asikho shoke ngabanye abantu banxibe isikipa seclub football, but nonetheless awukube siqhubi. Sethu.
7: Yes, Sanel.
4: Guys, the last time that Bafana played at the FIFA World Cup before tonight was actually on the 22nd of June 2010. When they took on France. Now, I'll be glad to tell you that they actually did win the match by 2-1. But I want to know one simple detail. In which stadium did the match take place? Option A, Free State Stadium in Bloemfontein. B, Loftus Versfeld Stadium in Pretoria. C, Greenpoint Stadium in Cape Town. D, Soccer City in Johannesburg.
0: Copy numbers.
4: 072-999-8092. The last time that South Africa played in the FIFA World Cup was on the 22nd of June in 2010 against France. But where did the match take place? Free State Stadium in Bloemfontein, Loftus Versfeld in Pretoria, Greenpoint Stadium in Cape Town, or Soccer City in Johannesburg? So, heads or tails?
7: Tails.
4: With your sundown shirt. Oh, it's heads.
7: Shucks.
4: It's not Schuster.
0: Whenever in Soccer City.
6: Okay, at least I'll go with A, Bloemfontein.
4: Okay.
7: I'll go with, is it Loftus? Can be any option, not Loftus.
4: Loftus, Versfeld, and Greenpoint Stadium in Cape Town.
7: Not in Cape Town. It's Joburg. It was in Soccer City and
4: Soccer
7: Loftus.
4: City, Johannesburg. But you can't go with that because it's Tembelu
7: Tate. I'll take Loftus thing.
4: 072-999-8092. That is where you send your voice note with your answer of choice. The last time that South Africa played in the FIFA World Cup was on the 22nd of June 2010 against France. But in which stadium did the match take place? Free State Stadium in Bloemfontein, Loftus Versfeld in Pretoria, Greenpoint Stadium in Cape Town, and Soccer City in Johannesburg. 072-999-8092. Stay tuned, of course. You might also win yourself some tickets to a racing event this weekend.

0: Cheers, all to this one, teaming up with Tato Hati as well as Otugo Taylor. It's called Ninkonzele, right here on True FM, like no one else. 21:44. You won't believe this one. You won't truly believe it. But trust me, it's happening. After them doing some crazy work as Jezwold and Tuk Taylor, they've announced that they'll go their separate ways when it comes to releasing music together. Iti Londoleyo will no longer get their albums. Bebo Babi. Aiti ke Londoleyo baxabanile. No, abaxabenanga. Because according to a post to be back where Jezwold, he said, It's been a ride, my friend. Met you as a stranger, but now I'm proud to call you my brother. He goes on and on describing indlela abasebenzisene ngayo kwakunye nezinto abazi-achievileyo. Esithi, within no time, they will be dropping an album yabo, which will be the last one together, and then they will continue doing their separate work. Ujezwold, abengu Jezwold yedwa, no Tuk Taylor. Abengu Tuk Taylor yedwa.
1: One thing about groups in South Africa, correct that, abaqabenanga. But still, they can never. Okay, my figures are not right. But still, guys.
2: It's groups in general. It's groups in general when it comes to the industry. Sometimes you want to explore different creative avenues, and you can only do that by yourself.
0: Because we're here today doing this show together does not mean that I cannot go and do a show alone.
1: Yeah.
0: We combine because we can hear sound here to Intsuembu. But also, we are doing that for a short period of time. And then after some time, we say, Pumia Kwindlela, Namza Pumia Mindlela.
2: Yeah, simple. No bad blood, no ill feeling. So, just creative differences, you know?
1: Groups in South Africa.
0: Oh, by the way, Lekwe Dweep, they're about to drop another project very soon.
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8: Lights, camera, action. Be the star of the show and take over the story. Hashtag say it forward.
0: Hashtag say it forward, right here on True Drive. It is now 4:17 before 4. And of course, we want you to just finish it off. Tina Mzant Africa. So you two? Who do you know? There we go.
1: So I'm under banana style.
2: Page in lucky?
0: Ne? You didn't like it.
1: Hey, go to our upper imali. Asina mali, look to my nation belas. See a bongazoza matilo, utasna imale or nele. 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
0: Hey,
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0: 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Yeah, ne, so izaba nzimbele lo hlobo. So ingxaki yethu imali sonke eMzantsi Afrika.
1: Yeah, definitely though. I agree. I agree, because we can't do anything without money. You can't think, you can't function, because everything that needs you to function needs you to have money. In order for you to be able to eat, you must go and buy what? Food. So that you can what? Think. Give us money.
2: I remember saying something yesterday. One thing I've realized about being a grown-up, it doesn't, things don't get better with time. They get better with money.
1: They didn't lie. Clock it.
0: Shooting is thing I want to get money.
1: Well.
0: Mal is still losing.
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0: Nati back on this one. 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
0: Yabona ndogqiba ithethe. 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Xa umntu akubalisela ingxaki yakhe, how often do you listen with just listening? Ungakange ufake i-opinion yakho okanye ii-points zakho. Because if I'm telling you my problem, I'm not saying that you advice yakho. I'm just venting
1: you
0: my
1: aim. What you want with the information, you do what you want.
2: 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The tournament is opened to amateur netball and soccer teams. 10,000 Rand is up for grabs for the winning soccer team and 5,000 Rand for the winning netball team. If you think your team has what it takes to win this tournament, register now by WhatsApping Ulrich on 069-565-7985. We have spots for 32 soccer teams and 16 netball teams. This tournament will take place at Lupili Sweni Sports Grounds in Bizana from the 16th to the 18th of July 2026. Our spectators will enjoy 3 full days of non-stop entertainment and many, many prizes are up for grabs. 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Kuzozalwa like no one else. 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Hashtag R&R on True Drive.
0: Hashtag R&R right here on the True Drive. Every Thursday we get to talk about Lom Actors. And I'm Sanja, we're talking about consumer protection. Let's welcome on the line Alude Gaxuba Buti. Welcome to True Drive. How are you doing today?
3: Hi, good afternoon, Buti. Thank you so much for having me.
0: Thank you. We always hear of item 80, the customer is always right, but as he has no gogbam tabilondo, he has no responsibility 18. Looking at consumer protection, what are we talking about here? Are we talking about rights of the consumers, or are we talking only about the protection of consumers?
3: Okay, so when we're talking consumer protection, we're talking mainly rights of consumers against these service providers or goods providers. So this would be, for instance, a right to fair dealings, right to transparency, right to guarantees. You know, but in the main, it really seeks to protect a consumer from a service provider or a goods provider. Because remember, a service provider or a goods provider, they generally are in a position of power as opposed to you as umuntu who's consuming their services. So you need some form or sort of protection from that. So there's in South Africa a piece of legislation into a Consumer Protection Act. And like Consumer Protection Act is then the piece of law that really protects or gives that protection to consumers.
0: Would you say that there are rights esingazaziyo thina as abathengi esinazo okanye mhlambi that we are supposed to at least know ingakumbi kwizinto ezidibanisa naxa usiya kwindawo where there is a supplier or maybe someone who's selling?
3: Yeah, I mean you've got a right to, for instance, you've got a right to price clarity or certainty. So if we're able to count in that way, we want the price of power for next day, price of writing is yona. So you can't get to, for instance, a shop, go to a 20 rand, go to a 45 rand, whatever. You sort of want that. You need some form, you need to have the right to say, look, lento emoshakele okanye into ethile nethile, or it's not really what I thought it is, or can I return it? That's where the return policy really comes from. You've got a right to cancel a sale or a transaction. You've got a right to complain about any other thing. So there's quite a number of rights that a consumer really has. But of course, those rights need to be exercised reasonably as well. I'll talk to you in 7 seconds and the next thing you come back, but really, like I said in the main, it's really to protect the consumer from certain things. Because then, as far you can, I do, in the But now we've got that. And the nice thing about this, if the employee, a goods or service provider, is not willing to meet you halfway about whatever that you are bringing to their attention, you can take it up with the National Consumer Commission. The National Consumer Commission is the body that's established in terms of the Act to deal with consumer disputes. And then it investigates them and does all those things. And if there's no resolution, then EEC will go to a National Consumer Tribunal. So National Consumer Tribunal is the court, basically, for consumer-related disputes or matters.
0: And then one would ask, Shambi, where do we find Gengogo, Nancy Lenda, to complain about you, or where we raise these concerns? Because there are shops or there are places where you'd find that when you're returning a product, they say that, no, we don't do your returns. Or when you even enter, you see umbhalo omkhulu that we don't do your returns. If we take it, we take it.
3: Yes, yes. But those would typically be, quote-unquote, your informal businesses, in a way. Oganye, some sort of small businesses. But you wouldn't really find that with big brands as is as yours as a good retail Oganye as a good clothing business. But in any event, with the commission and lots of complaints, and most of the complaints now are done online. So National Consumer Commission, ncc.co.za, and then you log a complaint online, or you can download a form there, and then you send it to them. This is what has happened to you. And in most cases, they really do intervene and solve the matter. Again, at the same time, before that, maybe some sectors within the consumer sector would have what we call the ombudsman. So you can also reach out to the ombudsman and say, listen, this is my issue regarding a particular service provider or goods provider. I need your intervention. How can we move forward with this? When it comes to issues of insurance, but as you do things as far as electronics, their furniture, they do it. Best to just go straight to the National Consumer Commission to lodge a complaint, and then your own commission will do the investigation and then end up most probably taking the matter to the tribunal.
1: Buddy, I have a question, but they always say that there aren't any dumb questions. So in an instance, Gengogo, where a person bought ipai, let's just make an example of a book, because I saw a video where a woman utenge ipai, kai chong ipai ngaphakathi moshakele. When it comes to goods, are the rules the same, and what are the processes there? Because now you just made an example of electronics. I'm sure nenembahla, there's an easy way to maneuver it. But when it comes to now goods, it's rules. Umzekelo, you buy the cartoon, next thing you know it, inezinto ezirongo phakuyo ngaphakathi, and you realize that ndiloso qhubile uyisela okanye uyivula. What's the proper channel to go about it?
3: It's still the same process as well, but now maybe the difference between what you're talking about is how do you really prove it? Because it's also okanye uyivulile okanye uyiselile. Sometimes you go and buy the wrong after uyiselile through your stomach reaction. So still you can take that complaint to the commission and complain that this is what has happened to you. Ideally, take it first to the goods or service provider. But it is, to take it to the shop and say, listen, this is what I've had. How do you guys resolve it? But that's more of a, if I may say, more for a health and safety issue. That then most likely the health and safety issue will still fall in under the ambit under the air commission, because ultimately it's something that you bought from a goods or service provider. You can still complain with them. And I mean, we saw not too long ago, I think it was toothpaste, and sanitary towels. And those actually were investigated by the commission. Yeah, well, and it found actually positively that there were issues with those products. So there's not really, not, you can't really say no, because this is something that's edible, or this is food, you can't take it. You bought it from there. You understand? Okay. You've got a right to recourse. Mm-hmm. They have to either refund you, or they have to compensate you, or they have to apologize, or whatever it is, but they do have, they must take some action.
0: All right, Budi Ngenxa, thank you so much for your time. We truly appreciate having you on the show.
3: Thank you very much.
0: Thank you so much. Let's quickly go to Indaba Zakho SABC.
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6: Our reform agenda, as recently affirmed by President Cyril Ramaphosa, including the ongoing scale-up of the electronic travel authorization to record biometrics for every foreigner entering our country, the replacement of the fraud-prone green ID book with smart ID cards through our digital partnership with the banks, and the introduction of a cutting-edge digital identity system are systematically enhancing our capacity to enforce immigration laws. In this context of ongoing progress, the public is again urged to never engage in violence or take the law into their own.
5: Ubunqeda phambi kwekomishoni kaMadlanga buveze ukuba umhloli ophambili wamagosa ezothutho eRhawutini nguSamuel Mashaba wabelana ngengcombolo nalo utyholwa ngokuba impimpi uTumelo Nku mayelana neziganeko zophando zamapolisa. 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
7: So you say that you didn't know that he had a boss, but you were referring to boss because he said there's a, or you didn't know who the boss is?
8: I didn't know who the boss is. Like I'm saying, when he talks to me and say, the boss, this, the boss said, I'll also refer that person as the boss. Okay. That does not necessarily mean I know the person.
5: Ilungu lekomiti kasodolophu olijongene nophuhliso loluntu eRhawutini umlungisi Mabaso uthi baphawule abahlali abaliqela basematyotyumbi nasejumpe seCleveland abahlalisa izikrelemnqa kumatyotyumbi abo. 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
6: Our workers here, employees here, together with them, with those that are involved in the project from the leadership and the councillors have been receiving threats from those that are owning shares but not residing here because they are renting out those shares for the criminal elements that are happening within the informal settlement. So we have asked for the intervention of the PC now to assist us while taking into cognizance that the local police station has been of great assistance together with the JMPD.
5: Abembo Mzantsi Afrika bavakalise ukuba nethemba ngendlela eliza kuqhuba ngayo iqela lesizwe iBafana Bafana namhlanje. 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
9: It's Bafana, Bafana, Bafana, Bafana, Bafana, Bafana, Bafana. It's a goal. It's a 2-0, 2-0, 2-0, 2-0. Bafana, Bafana, 2. Messi Kiko, 0.
10: I would like to wish Bafana Bafana the best of luck in their opening match of the 2026 FIFA World Cup. And I believe that the boys will do us proud. And my score prediction for the game is 2-1 to Bafana Bafana.
11: Bafana Bafana siyavena. Mama,
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11: I love Bafana. The World Cup is here and we need a win.
5: Kelo nqaku sibaleke isiphoso samihlo kwelithela nqinqoza phambili esithe sebe lemicimbi ekhaya lithi ngabembaze Nigeria abangamakhulu amahlanu namashumi asibhozo anesithandathu abalungiselelwe ukubuyiselwa ekhaya. Kudaba ze-SABC Trophy mela migama ngolukhanyo Phaphani.
13: I'm the only one at this table who's the best in the world.
14: We'll be getting some more sound from the Bafana Bafana head coach Hugo Broos ahead of the opening match of the 2026 FIFA World Cup. We'll also be touching on the 2025-26 NBA Finals after Game 4 ended in dramatic fashion. Imagine you're down by 29 points late in the game. What do you think would happen to the team that's down? Maybe give up? Oh, you'd be surprised. We'll get into that. Plus, also, we're reminding you of the sports quiz for today. The last time South Africa played in the FIFA World Cup was on the 22nd of June 2010 against France. But in which stadium did the match take place? Option A, Free State Stadium in Bloemfontein, according to Lukanyo. B, Loftus-Versfeld Stadium in Pretoria, according to Setu. C, Greenpoint Stadium in Cape Town. Or D, Soccer City in Johannesburg, according to Tembela. 072-999-8092. That is where you send your voice note with your answer of choice. Send it right now. We'll make sure we play it later. Also, make sure you stay tuned. You have a chance to win yourself a ticket or a couple of tickets to the Backdraft Racing Series Circuit Racing Championship event taking place this upcoming weekend. More information on this later at 4:30.
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0: As DJs in on this one, teaming up with DJ Lace, Funk Tone, you know, Chobani White, Ati Baba Yelua, Nezita is run at Imi Moya. 11 after 4, right here on True FM like no one else. Welcome to our second hour, right here on the True Drive. Today, I want us to have a conversation about colleagues. Funastete, ngabantu basemsebenzini. 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No. Benesathu mhlawumbi soba maningatsho. Oh, you like that person, Oti. Listen, man, I'm going to a festival, Kabani, Nobani, and I would love to go with you. So, ngicela uhambe nami, my colleague yakho ke litsho kuyo. 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Zeziphi indawo that you would not take a colleague, or you would not go with a colleague to. Ngeziphi ezo ndawo from your side. Looking at the fact that into thile mhlambo wena uthanda uzenza nabantu kanye uthanda uhlala nabantu kanye uthanda uhlala nabantu depends kuwena izizathu zakho, but all we want to know is where can 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
1: Pumeyo.
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4: 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We have spots for 32 soccer teams and 16 netball teams. This tournament will take place at Lupilisweni Sports Grounds in Bizana from the 16th to the 18th of July 2026. Our spectators will enjoy 3 full days of non-stop entertainment and many, many prizes are up for grabs. 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Kusozalwa like no one else.
0: 14 after 4, right here on True FM like no one else. Where would you not go with a colleague? Oganye, where would you not take a colleague? 072-999-8092. Nambungabati, ezasemsebenzini, ezasekhaya ekhaya, sawuva ku.

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1: Yeah, no, today is the first day yayo loo nto bayithi gone kanje. 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
0: Oh, ngenxa yebona.
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0: No, we booked busy sethu. 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So,
1: I'm by Nabo, girls, I'm by Nabo. 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
0: Got in.
1: I'm by Nabo.
0: I was in the list years, I said to part of a band. Ay, ay, ay, ay. Three, my girls. Can listen to me. Yeah, band, I was now.
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0: Namhlanje kusemarket day eSpice and Cape. 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
4: Years ago, the youth of South Africa changed the course of history. On 16 June 1976, young people raised their voices and stood for the future they believed in. Now, 50 years later, we ask, how far have we come? What challenges remain? What role does today's generation play in shaping the next 50 years? Is this the South Africa you had envisioned? Join us on Upskill as two high schools, Nzondelelo High School and Sonkaisa Senior Secondary School, go head-to-head in a powerful debate under the theme 50 Years Post 16 June 1976. The youth of 1976.

0: ofuna uhamba ngoku yini lapho. Say that.
1: For me, there's only two places that I will never take colleagues.
0: Okay.
1: Place number one, to the doctor. I'll never go with a colleague to a doctor's appointment.
0: Mm.
1: The thing what I've noticed is that the way that people's news travel around buildings sometimes, imagine now I trust you as a colleague and I go with you to my doctor's appointment for some reason that's actually quite serious. Within 3 weeks' time, So I would never do that. I would never go with a colleague to a doctor's appointment under any circumstance. Unless Kim Klein began to be a collapsing act, then I'm called a natural sick. Zawalando like convoy, yeah, more does he fall. That's a different story.
0: But him, yeah, yes, the banana, if facial expression yakho says a lot, go puma gugqisa.
1: And you see why I'm not listen to at all. Place number two. There's only one colleague in this entire building, and he only knows this because he's actually a friend of mine who knows where I actually live. Otherwise, I have never taken any colleague to my home, and I probably
0: home won't, is in Kokoenu.
1: As in Ekai, yes.
0: Okay.
1: And I probably won't do so anytime soon anyway.
0: Mm.
1: So yeah, doctors and at my home.
0: Hey man.
2: I ain't taking you anywhere with me.
0: What do you mean, bro?
2: We are colleagues, let's leave it at that. Because next thing you know it ngoku uve umalume wam ethukisa
0: so
2: uthani ngesixhosa eqhaqha amabhola
0: asekhaya ukuphi yabo kungekho malume othukisayo
2: hayi sana sithe sisajongeleyo yo hayi sana yo itapeti yo na
0: what have, okay nah. Don't the booze. Can I ask you a question kanye kule noni gqibo ithetha you say you never take umalume
2: anywhere.
0: Including your home nawe ngokunjalo
1: xa
0: kubhujiwe do you expect us to go kuma
2: kwenu
1: no, I don't. You get the address from the communication email.
2: I'm not even going to do that.
0: Point blank period ma when I was phone go kwenu
2: mela aniye khaya ngoku xa kusoleke umuntu kodwa xa kusoleke mina niza kuya xa kusoleke
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0: 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Like, do you understand? Where can you not take a colleague? Like, kuba bungazoya ne colleague kona.

0: 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Lucanyo.
1: Hi.
0: Within 10 seconds, I want to know, okay, where can you not take me? Ubi abungenoze undi sekona as a colleague.
1: I'm not sure. The Department of Home Affairs says 586 Nigerian nationals have been processed for repatriation after being found residing in South Africa illegally. KZN Premier Tamin Duli has held the discussions with the UN High Commissioner for Refugees representative amid growing concerns over anti-illegal immigration portals in the province. And lastly, the Madlanga Commission has questioned the credibility of Chief Provincial Inspector for Gauteng Traffic Police, Samuel Mashaba. Catch the full updates at 5.
2: I'm the only one at this table who's the best in the world.
3: Let's start now with the NBA. Game 4 was a dramatic one in Madison Square Garden in the NBA Finals earlier on this morning. However, it was a miracle, a sheer miracle. The New York Knicks at one point in the game, they were down by 29 points in the third quarter, only for them to make the comeback and win the match by 107 to 106 points. I, for one, woke up quite early in the morning, just out of the blue, just to go to the bathroom, and I decided, let me actually go check out the finals. Let me go see what Game 4 is all about. When I saw the Knicks down by 29 points, I decided, you know what? They're not going to do anything. Let me turn off the TV. But something at the back of my mind said to me, what if they make this comeback? Because they've done it before in these playoffs. And lo and behold, the largest finals comeback in NBA history. 29 points all in all for the New York Knicks to take a 3-1 series lead in the NBA Finals. Top scoring for them was their man Jalen Brunson with 36 points. OG Anunoby with the game-winning basket, tipping the ball in with 1.2 seconds to go, actually. Yes, not 0.2. 1.2 seconds to go. He got 33 points on the night. 33 points, 4 rebounds, as well as free throws. 6 free throws all in all for OG Anunoby with 1 assist. Karl Anthony Towns was able to get 13 points and 10 rebounds to his name. They just could not do it. The San Antonio Spurs showing their youth to lose that game the way that they did after being up by 29 points. Game number 6 will be in San Antonio. That game will be on Sunday morning at 2:30 South African time. That's game 6. The New York Knicks, they lead 3-1. If they win that game, the New York Knicks, for the first time in 53 years, will be the NBA champions. Speaking of champions, we're about to get underway with the FIFA World Cup later on tonight. And as we celebrate Bafana Bafana returning to the World Cup, we also reflect on the fact that Hugo Broos is entering the World Cup in what could be his final swan song as a coach for Bafana Bafana. He is now officially the longest serving coach in Bafana's history. 5 years since he took over. And of course, yo, IT, this is a moment that all South Africans can be proud of, the fact that they'll be taking part in this World Cup.
4: What happened in the, let's say, the last 6-7 months in South Africa is fantastic. And you know the history of Bafana Bafana the last 5 years. So 5 years ago, Bafana Bafana was nothing. We played for empty stadiums. So now at the end, the stadiums were full. And more, month after month, the enthusiasm of the people increased. So people now, they expect, some people expect that we win the World Cup already. So I think this is a little bit unrealistic. But on the other side, I think we feel the warmth and we feel the support, even there is 14,000 kilometers between the two countries, but we feel the support and the warmth of the South Africans, and they can be sure tomorrow that they will see a team that they can be proud of.
3: That match, of course, is set to kick off later on tonight at 9 p.m. with the opening ceremony set for 7:40 South African time. You can catch it on SABC 1 as well as on SABC Plus. Let's get to the sports quiz for today. Sports.
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3: Lukanyo.
1: The champion.
3: Noba as not divine groove, but no when that's not divine groove. I just wanted to know from Mpulapoli Namhlanje, the last time that South Africa played in the World Cup, the FIFA World Cup, was on the 22nd of June 2010 against France. But in which stadium did that happen? Lukanyo said it's Free State Stadium, Seto said it's Loftus Versfeld Stadium, Tembela said it's Soccer City in Johannesburg, while option C was Greenpoint Stadium in Cape Town. Masiveke, osekhaya.
6: Hello, Zazazindi. It's a Greenpoint Stadium, but it's a Cape Town. South Africa, we have a France, it's a Cape Town. And we have another one of school,
3: Okay.
7: Hashtag True Drive. Molina Pogo True Drive. In South Africa against France in 2010 World Cup at Free State Stadium.
3: Okay.
7: Umphulaphula phe mthatha. Ngolo lukhanyo papane. Kufunda indaba kaloku kwa usafunda kamnandi indaba.
8: 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In that layer it was the Free State Stadium.
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9: 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Let me go with option A. Go only to another one.
3: All right. One, two. So three people have gone with option A, Free State Stadium, and one person has said Greenpoint Stadium in Cape Town. I want to Kete or Free State. Joe by voice note to take a phone in there. The winning option for today's sports quiz is option A, Free State Stadium in Bloemfontein.
1: Ah, so be there, Tim.
10: Wait.
3: Hey, hotel so be there.
11: Congratulations.
1: At I lally 2 seconds
11: to
1: 10 minutes.
11: Well done.
3: Well done, Lukanyo. Pretty straightforward, guys. The last time that Bafana played a match in the World Cup was in Bloemfontein at the Free State Stadium when they beat France by 2-1. Sadly, it was not enough for them to go through to the next round. Will it be enough this year? Masibone Mexico.
12: 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Say

0: Classy on this one, teaming up with the Ranger, Amaza, not that one, Timon Express, Lima Crazy, Kwelanga 2.0, right here on True FM like no one else. 19 before 5, welcome to it, man. Thank you so much for joining us. Let's talk about your colleagues. Like, let's talk about the vibe, yeah, bro. Is it love vibe with Kwelanga? Look, man, I don't mind taking them anywhere. Like, Kwinko Mekaya Sambeni. Because you know that Kamefika, they pull up with the case. Like, I'm thinking, Jays, I'm not finding it. Please, Petin does ask a question. Now, what do you mean, but SABC. Look, man, I don't have a problem. Mm-hmm. I don't have a problem. Mm-hmm. If we vibe at work, trust me. In fact, if I was in the game, I would say, I don't have a problem. Nobody in China has been a sports of Bulling and the Bone. Clammy were now Ukule as news and Lunga Zazin to go win. Yeah, well, say who couldn't get grand, you'll get a grand sharp. So I was going to figure Kai would join the first team. You put it like a comedy, huh? Even if I'm there, huh? I'm a leganga leo in to say, Gum up for Casa Gum. In fact, some metal pants, Jonga Gum, Jongalum, Zegui, yeah, can you name it?
1: I'm a salisail,
0: yeah, okay, fine. Must be the sail as Pelele up or Cupella. I'm getting down with music. Anyway, I would love to hear your voice notes as well as our Facebook routine. 086-000-2375. Maybe we need Skag. E-colleague. Yeah, yeah, go in. And there's Bubwa. Yo.
2: What's up,
0: Buddha?
2: Somebody? I colleague. And you know we are now two-way clinic. And you know we are now a clinic. Two. Yo. Bab, try. Mother Banga behind. Yakulo and Tilly. Yambenayo, yo, yao kungengom so, yao without him, because he says, you bang about you, Domfo, Imbone Pigilan, Jote, Naventen Yakura, Nengale, your name, really, has bang about Imbone Kulan, Jote, what, so, send Yambenayo, you are high, clinic, my daughter, of course.
0: Okay.
3: Hashtag True Drive, Molin, my daughter.
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1: no you can't you need to let the person know but don't do it publicly like in private umuntu
0: yo
1: there needs to be a sense of privacy even naphakathi kwabantu
0: kancilizana lapha mina kwe small uthi sorry put it hey keke focus uzoyithina be mall focus ngibuze kuyo ngathi bom yeah yindani ngakanifihla kwamakweni
1: For me, it's not a matter of my kind of feeling like you're kind, but you know, when people know a lot of things about you, it's like you giving people bullets that will they'll one day later use.
0: You don't make you go pagar ko colleague ako na lumbo sa lagu area.
1: We don't spend a lot of time together. Jongo bandi lapeng sabenzin, zem sabenzin. So we spend that time together.
0: Sure.
1: Ekhlale ni si masasonke, but anizi na mem sabenzin.
0: Make it easy. You spend 4 hours here, or yeah, 4 hours max.
1: Sure.
0: And you've got the rest of your day, okwini. So we hardly see one another.
1: Mm-hmm.
0: But kagwenzekile ndiye kokweni into endicimba fana ba
5: lo muntu uhlala apha nehlaleni yena. It's a circumstance. Uzalwe ephayana okanye yena uzalwe ophayana. So it's unavoidable, that one. Then a colleague you can avoid, because there's a certain bit of vulnerability that you don't want to expose yourself regarding your colleague.
1: Yeah, no.
5: You don't want to be vulnerable in that way towards your colleague, because that opens you up for what Usetu was saying.
1: Mm-hmm.
5: It opens you up where you are exposed to this colleague and you don't know what's going to happen in the future because of that.
1: I can attest to a story quite recently. A friend of mine was going through something mentally, you know what I mean? And then kwenzeka into bake ngokufuneke athumele a doctor's note emsebenzi. Do you know that she was asked quick team call, like those meetings where teams and whatever. But oh, okay, yeah, you're back, welcome back. Mm-hmm. We understand that you went to a mental hospital. But my thing is this, that's a confidential thing between her and the
5: HR.
1: Colleague. That was it wasn't even HR.
5: Not even HR.
1: Team leader, yeah, okay. So there are certain things that I just feel like is no man, let's just keep it professional.
0: Nam
1: and Yambi ndoza abantu, ndicela nabantu benze the same. What I give back. I don't have a problem with that. I live my life like that. It's so easy. You are so easily accessible. I know. It's not for me. It's great for other people, but not for me. Thank you.
0: Okay. No, Ndianiva. It makes sense. But I realize that almost everyone is saying, I would never take a colleague again home because so bona
1: imagine those the boardroom. Next thing you're pagamang kakata when I said to gate your coco
0: and as a car, you're being unprofessional.
1: Here we go.
0: HR, deal with the person.
5: On what basis?
0: On the fact that she's bringing or he's bringing personal matters into a professional matter. Focus. Steady radio, have a steady gate as a car.
5: Okay.
0: Over the weekend, let's figure out my check in. He gave a lot of switch off the mic.
5: Because get a lot of information. So what?
0: But let's look at the policies. What do the policies say?
5: Exactly. Nothing at all.
0: But if it does, Galogu, HR must deal with it.
5: I'm going to tie. Hence, I'm saying rather than take it at
0: all. I would switch off the mic either way.
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0: Kama ngusapte the A class DJ, Mr. High Sapte, Mr. Kuzulunga, Mr. Kukule, to Mr. Ntinga, Ntaka, Ndini. And you are listening to my boy, you King Boy.
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3: Stories making headlines: 586 Nigerian nationals processed for repatriation, and EC police investigate a case of culpable homicide. Good evening and welcome to the news at 5. The Department of Home Affairs says 586 Nigerian nationals have been processed for repatriation after being found residing in South Africa illegally. A first flight left this morning carrying 268 people, with a second flight set for Monday. All have been declared undesirable and prohibited from re-entering the country for 5 years, Home Affairs Minister Dr. Leon Shriba.
4: Our reform agenda, as recently affirmed by President Cyril Ramaphosa, including the ongoing scale-up of the electronic travel authorization to record biometrics for every foreigner entering our country, the replacement of the fraud-prone green ID book with smart ID cards through our digital partnership with the banks, and the introduction of a cutting-edge digital identity system, are systematically enhancing our capacity to enforce immigration laws. In this context of ongoing progress, the public is again urged to never engage in violence or take the law into their own.
3: Meanwhile, KwaZulu-Natal Premier Damien Duli has held discussions with the United Nations High Commissioner for Refugees representative amid growing concerns over anti-illegal immigration protests in the province. Head of the UN Refugee Agency in Southern Africa, Kavite Belani, commended the work done in promoting human rights and social cohesion. However, she has pleaded for more collaborative efforts between the UN and the provincial government to improve social cohesion and the protection of the rights of refugees.
5: And as you know, UNHCR works in terms of the protection and assistance of refugees. We support the government here in that. And we also wanted to discuss how we can further strengthen our initiatives between the UN and the provincial authorities towards that. We are quite concerned about the current situation, and we know a lot of work is being already done by provincial authorities. So we'd like to hear a little bit more, and also where you think are some areas where we could come in to jointly work together on this.
3: The Madlaga Commission has questioned the credibility of Chief Provincial Inspector for Gauteng Traffic Police Samuel Mashaba regarding his relationship with alleged informer Dumelo Nku. Text messages read into the record revealed that Mashaba received money from Nku. Nku is the one who tipped off Mashaba about the Aritin drug consignment in 2021. While Mashaba conceded that Nku had provided him with financial assistance for renovation work at his home, Commissioner Sandile Komalo put it to him that the payments amounted to Nku funding him.
6: He often gives me money to do renovations at my house. That's the person I got information from.
7: But for obvious reasons, commissioners, if you say that as a law enforcement official, you are saying I'm being funded.
6: But that is a fact. That is a fact. He was funding you.
7: But commissioners, I'll be answering something that I'm not asked. Yeah.
6: No, but your conduct is far more serious than that, because as a result of your complaint to IPID, police officers were investigated and they were charged.
3: Police are investigating a case of culpable homicide following a fatal motor vehicle crash that claimed the life of a 12-year-old girl in Gareja, just outside Gqeberha in the Eastern Cape. Police spokesperson Sandra Yance van Rensburg says incident occurred last night on Kyler Street when a white Quantum taxi traveling towards Gwanobuhle hit the 12-year-old pedestrian.
8: It is alleged that the driver of a white Toyota Quantum was traveling towards Gwanobuhle when he noticed pedestrians walking on the side of the bridge. The driver reportedly heard another vehicle hoot and moments later collided with the 12-year-old pedestrian. The child sustained fatal injuries and was declared deceased at the scene. The driver has been identified but is not arrested, and the investigation is ongoing.
3: Looking at the markets, the rand is trading at 16.50 to the US dollar, 21.98 to pound sterling, and 19.0 to the euro. A quick recap on the top story at 5. The Department of Home Affairs says 586 Nigerian nationals have been processed for repatriation after being found residing in South Africa illegally. For SABC News on True FM, I am Lukanyo Papani.
1: I'm the only one at this table who's the best in the world.
9: We want to tell you about the Backdraft Racing Series, which is a relatively new South African circuit racing championship, which was, of course, launched earlier on this year. We also want to tell you about something else that is special happening this weekend, the Algoa Motorsport Club Championship, round number 4 at the Aldo Scribante Raceway. We're going to be talking about that later on at 5:30, so make sure you do stay tuned. If you'd like to win yourself a ticket or some tickets to actually go attend round 4 of the Algoa Motorsport Club Championship on Saturday, make sure you call us right now throughout this first hour. You don't have to call us on air. You can call us up and get behind the scenes. 086-000-2375. 086-000-2375. And then, of course, Upro Yusawetu will take down your details and we'll be able to give you those tickets. But we're talking about the Backdraft Racing Series later on at 5:30.
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0: Sasiyena on this one, teaming up with Blacks Junior, Gold Max, Iskova. 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It's a little bit. 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
2: 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Kuzodlalwa like no one else. We are the tastemakers. Your tomorrow is our today. We are the ground the ear is on.
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2: 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Like no one else.
0: 13 after 5, right here on True FM, like no one else. I know you want to hear this voice note. Listen. Yeah, ne? Bafana, bafana, please don't disappoint because... Apha kuthenjelwe ngani? Ukuba izinto mazihambe kakuhle.
7: Raymond said to the guys, if Bafana wins tonight, the guys can clock out 10 o'clock tomorrow with Chayla. If Bafana wins tonight.
0: So in order for these guys to have a short time, Bafana, please do the things.
8: Long
0: if you guys win, so whatever that happens, come make Bafana.
9: I can get a show back to lunch. It's not happening, sir.
0: They're gonna win.
8: No. And they're gonna win at 2-1.
0: I also believe 2-1. Numbers are
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0: Xmas Cosmo! Coming up with Blackie Kamompela, Rude Boys, Lobando Vilakazi. Was alive. 21 after 5. Right here on True FM like no one else. Before this one, it was an amazing one from Heavy Kusta. It's a City Azange. Right here on True FM like no one else. Hashtag, did you know?
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2: 50 years ago, the youth of South Africa changed the course of history. On 16 June 1976, young people raised their voices and stood for the future they believed in. Now, 50 years later, we ask, how far have we come? What challenges remain? What role does today's generation play in shaping the next 50 years? Is this the South Africa you had envisioned? Join us on Upskill as two high schools, Ndondelelo High School and Sonkaisa Senior Secondary School, go head-to-head in a powerful debate under the theme 50 Years Post 16 June 1976. The youth of 1976 fought to be heard. The youth of today are speaking. Are we listening? Are we even ready to listen? Don't miss out on the 16th of June from 6 till 7:30 and again on the 21st of June from 5 till 6 p.m. The conversation continues and the youth are leading like no one else.
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3: You tell us it didn't be said.
0: I-B-I-Z-A. 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
5: Ibiza, the one way that I know about it is exactly that. 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
0: So in nightlife, you're calling Kali around the 1970s when the island became more like Indawo, Ashton Chamandamaninzi. The clubs are Guluka Kool, Zipai Ibiza, High Ibiza, Ushuaia. Okay, this is Spanish, man.
5: Ushuaia.
0: Asparagus.
5: It's not asparagus, it's asparagus.
1: Driving home has never been more fun. 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Hashtag, did you know on True Drive?
0: I am blessed to answer the question.
6: Hashtag, did you know on True Drive, people who were part of the SSRC were part of what? When you call the whole term out, again, people who were part of the SSRC were part of what? Send us a voice note or call us.
0: Listen carefully. Because if you don't listen carefully, you might not get it. If you don't get it, forget it.
6: Hashtag, did you know on True Drive, people who were part of the SSRC were part of what? When you call the whole term out, again, people who were part of the SSRC were part of what? When you call the whole term out, send us a voice note or call us.
0: Oh, same begin with. 072-999-8092. If you know your organizations as a high school, might be able to get this one. More especially if you date back to the years of 1976. You would know that those bodies, they played some part. In fact, let me not give you more ideas. Crazy White Boy, it's called Yavi Beta, right here on True FM.

0: Craig Wabo in this one. ECT Love You Better, right here on True FM like no one else. 28 after 5. Welcome to True Drive. Hashtag, did you know? Siyabuza Namkanje. A lovely question, and I think it will take you back around minyaka yakho yase high school. If you had these organizations in your school.
1: Hashtag, did you know on True Drive, people who were part of the SSRC were part of what? When you call the whole term out, again, people who were part of the SSRC were part of what? When you call the whole term out?
0: Yep.
1: Send us a voice note or call us.
0: SSRC.
2: John? What do you mean, Eskolweni? Are we not talking
0: about
2: varsity?
0: I don't think this guy is calling about women.
2: No, we didn't have that in my school. Say that, did you guys have it?
3: Yes.
2: Oh, that's crazy. We didn't.
0: I don't know. Makes sense.
3: They were called something else, Eskolweni said, but we encountered them mostly in varsity.
2: Yeah, no.
3: But it's the same concept.
2: Yeah, oh, okay, I know.
0: Eskolweni is as a corner, Zikwe, in the lezers, the sons and because they were not only looking into Uchongi policies about funding, but family about Babak and Baz Landel. But I think Babak was to intervene and Akumi Meko Apo is students as Chongi as unfair towards Zone. So if you can look into that, Nendela, when you intimate that is a big and Zedal is calling, I think you'll be able to get the question that we are asking today in Dokoba in Gabam Club is Segezele. Send in your voice notes right here on the True Drive 072-999-8092. Let's go to Seda Nezemid Lalo Sivin Dokoba Spatilandona.
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3: 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South Africa, history repeats itself. It all begins with a moment that we'll never forget. South Africa versus Mexico on 11 June. Relive the rivalry. 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Witness the kickoff of the FIFA World Cup 2026. 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This is more than a game. It's our story, our passion, our time. All of us, all in. Kaofela, only on SABC. 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

0: of the FIFA World Cup 2026. Also coming up this weekend, more specifically on Saturday, something that you can look forward to, especially if you are a racing fan. It is the Agoa Motorsport Club Championship round number 4, which will be happening on Saturday from the Aldo Scribante Raceway. We want to chat about another entity that is doing big things here in South Africa on the motorsport side, and we want to chat about that right now. Joining us, Ngoku, is actually a driver himself, a racing driver, a man of course, who gets behind the wheel at high speeds. We're talking about Mr. Fikile Holomisa. All good, sir. Thank you very much for joining us today. While the focus is indeed on the World Cup, we need to talk about what's coming up this weekend. But first and foremost, let's touch on a little bit about the Backdraft Racing Series. For those who don't know, tell us about the Backdraft Racing Series. I understand that it is a relatively new circuit racing championship in the country.
1: Yes, indeed. It is a new series. But the teams that are racing within the series are not new in endurance racing. We were part of the South African endurance series for many years, but due to high costs in terms of entry fees to race in SAES, we took a decision that we are budget racers, and it was unaffordable to continue with SAES. Then that's when Backdraft started the new series. So all the cars that were racing within the SAES are the cars and teams that are part of the Backdraft racing series.
0: Now, considered by many as the greatest race driver of all time, Lewis Hamilton, he has said that motorsport is quite an expensive sport to get into. And you did touch on it a little bit, of course, about the expenses on your end. However, when it comes to the Backdraft racing, you guys talk about affordable racing and lowering the barriers into motorsport. If you can touch on that a little bit.
1: Okay. Even Backdraft is affordable in that you don't have to own a car. You don't have to own a team, like a technical team. You don't have to own transport to transport your car everywhere you go. You can arrive at a circuit and drive. You rent a car from Backdraft, a race-ready car. Comes with a technical team. They've got spares in the truck, everything. You just come and race. That's one reason that it is affordable, because you don't have a burden of having to own a car and its technical team and to keep spares for the car. The second point about it being affordable is that because it's endurance, you do between 3 and 7 hours of racing. You can share the car with a friend or one of the racers. So the costs are shared. You don't have a responsibility to take care of all the costs on the race day. So that's what makes it different from other sports, because it's not a sprint race where you have one driver who's going to drive for 10 laps for 3 rounds and then it's over. This one, it gives an opportunity, even if you're an amateur. It gives you an opportunity to get used to the vehicle and to driving, because you've got a minimum of 2 hours of driving if you are racing on a five hour. Like we have this weekend, it's a 5 hour race. We are two drivers. We've got to have to split the 5 hours amongst ourselves, depending on how on what the strategy we're going to employ on the day. So it's on that basis that it is affordable.
0: Now,
1: Not cheap, but affordable.
0: You've already touched on it right now. Coming up this weekend on Saturday, the Algoa Motorsport Club Championship round number 4. When can people expect things to get underway? And if they want to find where the racetrack is, where should they go?
1: The racetrack is the Scribante, which is at the Ngoga area, industrial area. There will be, as you've indicated earlier, that there is the 4th round of the Algoa Motorsport. So there will be sprint races starting from about 10 o'clock, but there will be qualifying sessions from about 9, and then followed by the sprint races. The endurance race will start at 2 in the afternoon until about 7 p.m. It's a race that is non-stop. It's just a change of drivers, different strategies as to when you do driver change. Cars are all the same, built from the same factory. They've got an engine management system which doesn't allow the technical team to make changes. The difference is the man behind the wheel and how he and his team have set up the car on the day. So you can expect a day of racing where you've got elders and that are fighting over milliseconds. And you know, so yeah, you have to have a race strategy for the day because it's 5 hours and the car needs to handle the five hours of being punished.
0: Yes. Woody, thank you so much for your time and all the very best for Saturday at Aldo Scribante. And may the people show up and have a great time.
1: Sabulela kakhulu ngexesha lakho.
0: All right. That was, of course, Mr. Fikile Olomisa, one of the drivers who will be taking part this Saturday at the Aldo Scribante Race Circuit. Of course, it is at Kuga Crescent in Nelson Mandela Bay. Faka nje GPS, you can head over there so that you can catch all the action, including the Agoa Motorsport Club Championship. Round number 4, everything gets underway from very early on in the morning, about 10 a.m. What's the meaning of the Pulapuli? Saivala for True FM Sport.
2: 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Kunjan.
3: I'm good, thanks, and how are you?
2: 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What's happening today on True News at 6?
3: On True News at 6, Namhlanje, we are all excited and cannot wait for the opening game, Bafana Bafana in Mexico, kumdlalo we FIFA World Cup. Yeah, we're also hoping buses are open a little. Are you already claiming it?
4: Yeah, I'm not.
3: Okay. Anyways, what I was trying to say is that as we are building up to the game, siza kungqola nomnye wabo bazana sisiteketiso selqela iBafana Bafana siza kuva ke ukuba leza njani ke eligama. And also we'll be looking at the rules of the country versus the FIFA World Cup. Ngethuba ke ethetha nondaba umongameli weFIFA uGianni Infantino ke wayikhusela ke le bhodi lawula le ibhola ekhatywayo ngendlela abajongene ngayo nezicelo zevisa. 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So sibesincokola ke ngalo mba leyo. And kwezinye ke iindaba, the year that was, we will be looking into life after the devastating floods that hit Umtata West in the Eastern Cape. More details, good news.
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6: Hockey is deep in gedagte terwijl hij hankend aan stap skooltje.
5: So we felt like the very same subject that we are struggling with English, we are going to do in Afrikaans. This doesn't make sense. We preferred to be taught in English because we felt like English is the international language. To us, it was like, okay, now our oppressors think that whatever they want to say to us, we will do because we are afraid of them. So we just decided that we are really going to demonstrate.
7: In 1976, the youth fought against oppression in the classroom.
8: And 2026, we rise against unemployment, addiction, inequality, and hopelessness. 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

0: 3 months this one teaming up with DJ Soso with Mr. V Show number sitting the Sigelele 16 before 4 6. It's London Lagunga Jalasa, so we're going to say Bala Nati, True News at 6. We'll be getting it here. And of course, hashtag did you know? So to my lap, Benduro.
1: Hashtag did you know on True Drive?
0: Before we get to did you know, yeah, yes, we're going back. Where's Ngomas and Antigas, the World Cup? No, Mr. V Show, we've been saying, yeah, bo. Kabel Sagwam, Nani, Kabelengo, work in progress. Yeah, V Sanjay.

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1: Let me tell you one thing, ne?
0: What?
1: Basilingene nango.
2: Did you know I'm True Drive?
0: Ukhona into bekwabuza ke lokuba nje basisithi bafana bafana izawina sinethemba landoni.
1: Ai kakade akhombula ziyithemba balishana umbala walo.
0: All
1: about faith singena ngevoso.
0: Kwa indaba into bayizofika ku World Cup bafana bafana so thusi.
1: Exactly my point. Yes.
0: So mhlambi ngasothusa nango. Akho
1: themela akho mhlambi. We are winning the match tonight in the Chongo kumna 2-1.
0: Hallelujah.
1: Nenye sayibona pambili.
0: Okay. Asibeke imbelo lobenithi na kumbuzo wakho ka did you know? And of course this is the question if you did not get it.
3: Hashtag, did you know on True Drive people who were part of the SSRC were part of what? When you call the whole term out again. People who were part of the SSRC were part of what? When you call the whole term out, send us a voice note or call us.
0: SSR representative.
1: Representative of school. But not by SS by means. No, no. Super school. SSR representative school.
0: No, man.
1: Huh? You didn't SS in that?
0: SSRC. Council representative. I'm trying to think the... Why one who S? I think it's for senior. Is it senior school? Or I'm not sure. No,
1: super.
0: I've always been with super said.
4: If it's during that time, yeah, June 16, and I'm going to assume it's like either the Students' School Representative Council or the School's Student Representative Council.
0: Somewhere school, there. School Students' Representative Council.
4: Yeah.
0: Because school baby be dance be say school win. Baby kalango school. School Student Representative Council.
4: Yeah.
0: I think, yeah, ilap. Massive, in terms of your voice notes, what are you saying?
4: Hey, I'm
0: by
4: SRC.
0: SSRC. Okay, so to watch it on Facebook.
1: I'm just going to put Matthew's car. Special school resource center.
4: Interesting. Okay.
0: So, God is special schools, God.
1: I get it, but get to the layer and.
0: That's a corner, cool, that's Zenzan. I'm so into Wenzwa. Could you do a fan bar and never play with a disability was off after 1994?
1: No, I get that.
0: Let's see, like, what figure after
1: 1994? No, I don't mean it like that.
0: Hey, Tabela,
1: you're not getting my point. You think that in our Indone Council, Pagati, ne? And you think in Indone,
0: but I'm going to go, I'm going to go, right?
1: And
0: that's a good thing. Go, why is a piggy? So, you're going
3: Hashtag, did you know on True Drive? People who were part of the SSRC were part of what? When you call the whole term out? Before the June 16 student uprising, the Soweto Students Representative Council, SSRC, was formed. This organization led the march that the police fired on and came to be known as the famous Soweto Revolt of June 16. The SSRC had mobilized students to protest the introduction of Afrikaans as a medium of instruction in black schools.
0: Hapa maki bako na mo school
1: John Mamela di tethela lenda kondi ngu special I kondi special up
0: kanga uthele nanga na ngo
1: so
0: wetomo
1: so
0: ukale ngo super wena
4: so weto
1: so weto
4: how did we miss that
1: yale so yaqala kudala lento yabo yobabhizi ne politics warawara the students man
4: ayo
1: No. There were different students say to the missionaries.
0: They also have even nangoku kusekhwe organization esifana no iCosas. Cosas is meant to be protecting amalungelo abantu anesikoleni. Sikolo ngasinye fune okay maningari kufuneka but most years sikolo zidla ngoba nawo amalungelo eCosas. And they even have international conferences where they select inantsika I leaders zabo. For example, there is a leader ebakhona pe province and then kuphinde kuhlalwe national region. Le way ye political parties.
1: That's what I'm saying, but that's like tertiary institutions.
0: No, ndi nga high school mna.
1: High school?
0: Lenu ndi tira, ndi high school.
1: Huh?
0: Asma na wari tsaya na sedi meko ya. No, it's not even about upekwa se.
1: No, but it is.
0: Yeah.
1: Because kaloku, if you're going to be teaching children about what is right from wrong, politics and human rights, then it's you teaching them something we are peg.
0: I don't want to go to teaching them about politics because the main obligation was not to teach politics, but it was to teach them about imitato amalungelo abo within the school. For example, in the Bayobet. 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
1: we called it exodus we had that so the reason exodus it was called exodus so my point is that one way or the other Tembela the vast majority of politicians today they started off in organizations like those so that's you being taught politics that's like ground level lena sizivele sithi ngiqhi ngoku siqoqoma siyaxoxa xa nifuna uba ngoceba siphosethu kodwa
4: Now, I'll say one thing. The students of 1976, they were very politically literate, which is something that I feel is missing from the youth of today.
1: Yes.
4: Kids from very young ages were doing what they were doing. Kage apa in this day and age, as brave and as expressive as Arma 2K are right now, but the political literacy seems to be lacking a little bit. That needs to be added on to.
1: I agree with you. 100% say that. That's why I'm saying.
0: Do you think politics are made to be interesting when they are made to be seen as, you know, that is accessible even Nakobo?
4: One person will argue and say they're not made to be interesting, which is why they don't even bother to partake in them. But it is very accessible to them, especially in this day and age when the age of information, literally, it's at your fingertips. You can read up about these things. I'm not saying you should know about political parties, but be politically literate enough to understand what's going on around
1: you. And then I'll ask you a question. You know any politics? Politics is the history of sikulendawo sikuyo njengoku sisuka phi. So when you understand that, it gives you a good sense of where you are heading and where you are taking the people you're saying you're their leader to. So politics are history.
0: Okay. Interesting. June 16, come to Vic.
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6: 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If you think your team has what it takes to win this tournament, register now by WhatsApping Olwethu on 069-565-7985. We have spots for 32 soccer teams and 16 netball teams. This tournament will take place at Lupilisweni Sports Grounds in Bizana from the 16th to the 18th of July 2026. Our spectators will enjoy 3 full days of non-stop entertainment and many, many prizes are up for grabs. 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Kuzodlalwa like no one else. 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

0: 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True News at 6 is up next straight after that. Kungolosina namhlanje Thirst for Life emveni koko yabe ikhono Younger Mayor Jack. 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It's like Thursday. Hey! Technical stuff.
1: Exactly.
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0: Man bulisa mpula pole ngwamkele kwi inkobo baya kho True News at 6 on True FM like no one else kama lavu amanda khala besilungiselela le nqobo ndaba ngu Liko Jack ayabonga kekana and also our senior producer Uzuki Swachume. 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
2: Calls are growing for an end to what Amnesty International has described as a humanitarian crisis in Gaza. The organization accused the Israeli government of carrying out policies it characterizes as ethnic cleansing and prolonged occupation. Amnesty International Executive Director in South Africa, Shenila Mohammed, is citing ongoing military operations in the densely populated enclave.
3: Amnesty has been one of the organizations that has for a while now been saying loudly that the international systems need reform. Okay, and the one thing that we need to do away with is the veto votes. Because the UN, China, you know, all of these, Russia, all of these countries use these votes to really, you know, stop any form of accountability from rogue states, and especially states that they themselves are supporting.
2: Mohammed urged the countries worldwide to consider imposing sanctions on Israel, calling for an end to its actions in Palestine.
3: Countries have the power to make the change. Countries have the power to stop Israel. They are choosing not to. And I think that is something that we have to, you know, just be very honest about. I mean, again, the European Union countries, as we've said in our report, have the ability to stop trade, to stop sending arms, you know, to impose sanctions, but they are choosing not to do so.
2: This while the Israeli Ministry of Foreign Affairs deputy spokesperson Yossi Gadomo rejected Amnesty International's report, disputing its conclusions, saying it lacks facts.
4: Amnesty International has long since become a delusional fringe political organization whose anti-Israel agenda has eclipsed any commitment to facts, objectivity, or genuine defense of human rights. This report is nothing more than another attempt to advance that agenda by false and baseless allegations that have no connection to reality whatsoever.
2: The organization says that the report can be used in the highest courts in the land as it carries credible data. Ditabotsotetsi, SABC News.
0: Thank you so much, Kwengxelo ka Ditabotsotetsi. 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
0: It is now 11 minutes after 6. Saphulaphula inkqubo ndaba yakho True News at 6 on True FM. 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
9: Yabulela. 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Against the imposition of the African performance and the African school in that. Lendoke Yenzo, the government were apartheid in La Casa. When I come back, I will say, and the family will reflect on the significance of the youth uprising. CS Fumanus Bana, Yavuselela, Yikasa in the Ubana. South Africa ilwa the apartheid government. So it was not only about just the imposition of the Afrikaans as a language, but it was also about the, you know, opposing the government of the day. Yavuselela yakhasiyenza bana kuqhatswe ukulwa apartheid even by international or the global world. So it is very significant, and we are looking back to those 50 years. We are looking back to those 50 years with the, you know, reflecting on the legacy of youth activism and also how it has shaped and contributed to a policy making of various policies in South Africa. Not only that, and also, you know, holding government accountable. Also, you know, them contributing to our economy. But most importantly, you know, the question of, you know, where are the youth? Because as much as, you know, youth have contributed, you know, in various areas of you know, our country and of our economy and of our democracy, you know, the question of where they are is very important, especially when you're looking at statistics of youth in terms of employment, in terms of, you know, whether they're in education, whether they're in training, or and all of those things. And also, Uchilo Naubana, very important also, is the 20th anniversary of the African Youth Charter.
0: Mm-hmm.
9: Right? So it links because imagi ze ezijongane nabantu abatsha baseSouth Africa, they are not in isolation. Mm-hmm. We don't live in an, you know, in an island as South Africa. You know, we can very much relate to what's happening in other African countries. So it's very significant for us that Glonyaka, we are celebrating and reflecting on those 50 years and also on the 20 years of the, you know, adoption of the African Youth Charter. But also the question remains, where are the youth?
0: I think also your theme, you know, is very interesting. 16 June 1976, half a century later, where are the youth? And that's going to be a lot of but also looking at imingeni yenzola ngqesho ukusokola nentlupheka kulutsha, as you have mentioned, the challenges that they're facing, and also looking at ulutsha lwa 50 years ago olwaphakama lwalela oko lucinga uba lunelungelo layo. When you look at the youth namhlanje, ingaba bayabonakala ilizwi labo liyavakala and fighting for the ilungelo labo lokuba babe kanti banako ukuba nentlalo enhle.
9: Well, definitely. And we 1994, when we adopted the RDP, or what is, you know, in full, the Reconstruction and Development Program. Ukala ko 1994, government, you know, emphasized, if you look at government policies, various policies emphasizing, you know, advancing, you know, youth development. Through education, through skills development, and through inclusion, through employment, through entrepreneurship. And we see the Nayogengo 2008, where we also then adopted the National Youth Development Agency Act. And from law agents, from this act, then we established ENYDA. And with the goal to just focus on youth development, to have this institution that Imandi-Tiayo is to focus on youth development being backed up by an act, which is very important, right, to reflect on. And also, then we have the National Youth Policy. So the first one, from the first one, I planned in 2008, 2009, for 5 years. Mm-hmm. Then we had another one, I planned 2019. And then we had another one, I adopted National Youth Policy, I adopted 2020, which covers 10 years, which is 2022 to 2030. And all of these policies are saying the same thing. All of these policies are reflecting on the issues of youth participation, youth, inclusion or exclusion, are highlighting the fact that they're unemployed. Even the ones who are holding, tertiary certificates or tertiary degrees. But when you look at its statistics, right, mm-hmm. which are supposed to reflect the outcomes of these policies, they are telling us a different story. For example, when you look at youth unemployment in 2008, it was 32%. And you come in 2010, young 35.7%. Or 2024, it was sitting on 45.6%. And if you look at the statistics of youth unemployment, quarter one of 2026, it's sitting at 45.8%. So we keep having all these policies, right, that are saying we need to support youth, that are we seeing different, government and NYDA also, reporting on various interventions that they're doing for the youth. Mm. But when you look at the statistics, it's either these are not working, or they're not being implemented, correctly, or they're not addressing, the right things or the right issues. And also, if in any calorie type of food, when you look at youth now, between the ages of 15 and 24 years old, we have about 35% of them who are not in education, who are not in any employment, who are not in any training. And these are young people that you would ordinarily think, but whether they're in high school or degrees. So then the question is, if they are 35% of the youth are not, who are between the ages of 15 and 24, they are not in employment, they are not in education, they are not in training, then the question remains, where are they?
0: I'm sure there's a lot to speak about when it comes to ulutsha loMzantsi Afrika. Mhlawumbe nje usiqobisa ngabona abantu babazoba inqalenye abaphambili kwezingxoxo. We know that you will also be having umphathiso ojongene nabantu abatsha nabaphila nokukhubazeka usindisi wakho uChikunga.
9: So I think the most important one for this topic and for these discussions are the young people themselves, mm-hmm. right, who are going to be there. You've got your young activists, your SRC presidents, your young people who are representing people who are, disabled, young people who are in organizations that are actually on the ground dealing with, or who are seeing, the struggles of young people who are activists for young people. So yes, it's going to be a lovely discussion, okay. And I'm looking forward to hearing what the young people themselves, okay. about their policies.
0: Thank you so much, Dr. Qinisekileyo. You also provide us ngokuphumileyo kwingqiniso banazo ngomso. So thank you so much for your time.
9: Yeah, well, I'm cool for having me.
0: kugqirha Asanafoto ke mphulaphulo phuma ku university yase Wits baza kuba nengqoqo ngomso mabejongeke kumxholo othi 16 June 1976 half a century later where are the youth kuqoqo ngemiba chaphazela abantu abatsha.
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10: 50 years ago, the youth of South Africa changed the course of history. On 16 June 1976, young people raised their voices and stood for the future they believed in. Now, 50 years later, we ask, how far have we come? What challenges remain? What role does today's generation play in shaping the next 50 years? Is this the South Africa you had envisioned? Join us on Upskill as two high schools, Zondelelo High School and Sokaisa Senior Secondary School, go head-to-head in a powerful debate under the theme 50 Years Post 16 June 1976. The youth of 1976 are fought to be heard. The youth of today are speaking. Are we listening? Are we even ready to listen? Don't miss out on the 16th of June from 6 till 7:30 and again on the 21st of June from 5 till 6 p.m. The conversation continues and the youth are leading like no one else.
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0: It is now 24 minutes between SMB ESC Tanda. 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
1: Our model is supported through men-friendly clinics. There is 155 of them already in existence in our province. And in addition to just the men's friendly clinics that exist across all our 11 districts, we have two also standalone dedicated clinics to men in the province in the form of Pilandoda in Uthukela district and the one in Eshowe taxi rank within the King Cetshwayo district.
0: As mobile clinics zihlola ingxaki zempilo ezifana nomhlaza, iswekile, uxinzelelo legazi nezifo ezosuleleka ngezesondo. 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
2: The mobile clinic, it is very helpful because it is getting off at about park 5, which means that our drivers, when they are coming late from Joburg, from Durban, they can easily get, you know, the help here before going to sleep, because you might find that you are tired, there's something that is showing up within your body and you don't know what is happening, and the mobile clinic find that it is here.
0: Iphondo laKwaZulu-Natal oko lifumana isixamali se-R8 million ngonyaka isithuba seminyaka emihlanu ukuxhasa ezinkqubo ze-HIV AIDS. 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
3: I guess one of my top priorities since I arrived was to visit PEPFAR clinics. It is an extraordinarily important discussion that needs to be had. The United States has spent billions of dollars on these programs. And so you ask yourself, what's the value of them?
0: Emva kokuba echazelwe ngale nkqubo uBozell uncome abasebenzi bezempilo njengamaqhawe ekulweni HIV and AIDS.
3: The way I measure the value of something is to think about what the world would be like if it wasn't there. And you think about what's been done to help people who suffer from HIV and other diseases. And it's truly frightening to consider where we would be had we not been doing this.
0: Lokami Melika ithe qolo ishukuxa umba wenkxasomali namanye amazwe eAfrika. 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
4: True News at 6, indaba ze-SABC ezizimeleyo ezingenamkhethe.
0: It is now 28 or 29 minutes before insimbi yesixhenxe. 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
1: Our national team, in terms of football, came into being at a time when apartheid was just deserted us, thankfully for that. And all along, your sporting codes like cricket and rugby had adopted the Springbok emblem and name as their nicknames. Mm-hmm. And when it came to football, there was nothing, because soccer in South Africa was not played beyond the borders in terms of competitions. It was just internal. And so there was no national team. And the 4x4 name came when we were allowed back to compete internationally. And teams like the Warriors in Zimbabwe would hammer us. With heavy scores like your 4-1, and when we went to Nigeria, we returned with having been beaten 4-0. So suddenly, irritated fans locally just decided to call them 4x4s. And some sections of the media also you would use mm-hmm. it. And it got some of us worried that the national
2: So it wasn't really a name that was praising the team, but it was sort of a mock.
1: Yeah, it was a mock, and it was with football fans. Unfortunately, what they would be talking about would sound like it's what is registered as in the books, that this our nickname is the 4x4s or whatever. But that's where Sowetan as a newspaper, we decided that we need to have something that gives hope. To our football followers.
2: Even before we get there, why was it important for the national team to have its nickname? Because I do understand that you refer to the Warriors in Zimbabwe. There were Lions, I think Lions of the North as well. Why was it important for us to have our own nickname?
1: Sports, especially what you can call township sport, the culture there is more about nicknames. That's why your big football clubs always had nicknames. Players always had nicknames as well. And there will be arguments among soccer fans that if a player made mistakes, for instance, if he would be playing for a team like Kaizer Chiefs or Amazul, and he seemed to be some kind of a star, others would argue as to, but how come he doesn't have a nickname? To them, he would be a hero if that player had a nickname that they could chant as they watched them, either at a stadium or on TV.
2: Before we even come to the Bafana Bafana conception, let's talk about the suggestion of Pumas, because I understand that as you were thinking up of coining these names, Puma was one of the references suggested that maybe Bafana Bafana should be called Pumas.
1: Yeah, unfortunately, I can't mention names because the person who said that was one of the seniors who was well-traveled. And I was saying, he understands that we are like reluctant to call them stars, to call them lions, to call them crocodiles or whatever. And then I said to him that I don't see why we should be using that particular one, because on this kind mm-hmm. continent, I don't remember in the wild seeing an animal called a puma, and this will be just be a laughing stock in terms of those who are seeing are just adapting for the fun of it. An animal that we have never seen except at the zoo.
2: So how did this Bafana Bafana name come about then? As you were suggesting, these different names.
1: Myself and two colleagues, Selorab Tata and Sibusiso Mseleru, unfortunately, both are no longer with us. May their souls rest in peace. We were instructed to have a column, a weekly column, which 1 week would be by Sibusiso, another Sillo, and then the other, my turn would come, say, later, and something like that. But as we write it, we will be sharing and looking at what the article is all about, just to debate it or accept it as it is, something like that, if we agreed. So we then decided that we should, in fact, we were not even instructed by our bosses. We were told that this column should concentrate on the national team. We should find ways of trying to make the team accepted one way or the other. And then we said we have to start with a nickname. We agreed that we can't be saying they are lions or the elephants. Already the continent is full of these elephants in sport and your lions. We need to do something. Much as we some will argue that England, if we refuse to use puma.
2: Yeah.
1: Despite the fact that they also have lions only in the zoo, they chose to call themselves the three lions. I don't even know where they're keeping those lions except in this. So I then remember that while covering softball sport in Pretoria, mainly languages that are spoken there, it's your Setswana and Sepedi. Even the township language would be about that language. This is Zulu, you was Ikosa, you don't have it. Or Shangani, it is not that much. So I would hear people chanting and encouraging players and calling and saying to them, Banyanyeng Bafana, suck them boys, something like that.
2: Okay.
1: So then I would say, these people can be creative. They are not speaking, this is Zulu then. But they choose to use Bafan. Then I felt I like it. Then when I was busy with my column about Bafana, I just let it go through. And then later I showed it to Silo. And we waited for Sibusiso, who was out on an assignment, when he returned to read through. And then we all agreed that we are using it. We'll see what's going to happen. Fortunately, our seniors didn't have anything to say about it except to laugh all over. So you mean they are still young, and they said, no, they are perpetually useful. That's the meaning of this nickname. Not, they are not lucky boys. Those who think they are lucky boys, they will regret having said that.
2: And it's so important now that when you look at the current squad that is in Mexico as we speak, they are youthful, they are energetic. It's as if that nickname perfectly suits the team. We are playing against Mexico tonight in the opening game at 9. Words of encouragement that you'd like to share with the team?
1: I think they should stay positive-minded. They should. It's not going to be easy for them. They are playing against a team that will be having thousands backing them. But because they are in the national team and they will be flying our flag, they should just be worried about us being well represented and then forget about it. And fortunately for them, they won't even eat those people who will be swearing at them or mocking them. Either the language they will be using either Spanish or... They won't hear. Unlike here, where they would be hearing that, whether it's Soto or Sangani, they would be hearing that these guys are angry once they start saying things like that. So there, nobody knows, and they should, the encouragement they would be hearing, they should translate it into meaning it's intended for them.
0: Kuye ke mphulaphuli lowo owayengomnye mphulaphuli owayenxalenye yabathathu imbali bachaza njengabo baqala isiteketiso seliqela iBafana Bafana. I think it's a very interesting one to know and learn ukuba iBafana Bafana ya eligama leBafana Bafana laqala njani na. Sithi ke there were suggestions la magama afana nePuma, Stars, Crocodile, and also sithi ke ukuze kufunishwe igama leBafana Bafana kuthiwa Banyanyeng Bafana, meaning that but get them Bafana, and then they ended up agreeing to Bana Mabe y Bafana Bafana. So if you didn't know, now you know. Okuba Elikama li tetuktini now.
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0: Ngokuke mphulaphule masandule sirhobise kwiimali ke zezimali. 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Okay, rand ixabisa i-R16.50 to the US dollar, R21.98 to pound sterling, R19 to the euro. Looking at the commodities, gold is trading at $4,082 and platinum at $1,684 per ounce, while Brent crude oil is at $92.79 a barrel.

0: Masandile mphila phela ukhobisa kwiMozulu yemini yangomsophe phendule lempuma koloni the western half of the Eastern Cape partly cloudy, windy and cool with isolated showers and rain but scattered along the coast west of Gqeberha where it will be cold. The wind along the coast will be light to moderate northwesterly early morning, otherwise fresh to strong southwesterly. The eastern half of the Eastern Cape partly cloudy, windy and cold to cool, becoming cloudy in places south of the escarpment in the afternoon. A chance of light rain is expected along the wild coast in the evening. The wind along the coast will be light northwesterly early morning, otherwise fresh to strong southwesterly. And your maximum and minimum temperatures, Gqeberha 11-19, Makhanda 11-18, Engqoba 8-19, Robert Sobukwe Town 9-18, Ugombo City 13-22, Port St. John's 15-24, Mthatha 8-25, Komani 6-20, Eqonce 11-21. Wapathelwa kwemphulaphuli ngabaka South African Weather Service.
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0: And what is your score prediction?
2: I just want the score prediction. 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
2: Investigations reveal that all 9 individuals were in possession of fraudulent South African visas supposedly issued by the South African High Commission in New Delhi in India. Of the 9 travelers, 3 females were traveling on ordinary Bangladeshi passports, while 6 males initially presented fraudulent Indian passports. Upon further questioning and verification, the 6 males subsequently produced their Bangladeshi passports.
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4: Our reform agenda, as recently affirmed by President Cyril Ramaphosa, including the ongoing scale-up of the electronic travel authorization to record biometrics for every foreigner entering our country, the replacement of the fraud-prone green ID book with smart ID cards through our digital partnership with the banks, and the introduction of a cutting-edge digital identity system are systematically enhancing our capacity to enforce immigration laws. In this context of ongoing progress, the public is again urged to never engage in violence or take the law into their own.
1: Kuluvuyo nemincili eKapa phambi komdlalo wendebe yehlabathi yomdlalo wokuvula kwebafana bafana neMexico kwisixeko iMexico. 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
5: Tonight is going to be raucous. We believe that we're going to win this game 100%. We own it. There's a spirit happening. Bafana Bafana, we believe in you guys 100%. We know you can take this home.
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0: True FM, we do it like no one else. It's 12 minutes after we attain Simbika, 7 o'clock. Nge kamale nkosi, we are True FM, we do it like no one else. Siyakubulisa kusasa nje, and take sasa, abuyabusuku nje. Sikwi moya, we're World Cup 2026. Yo! Yeah, man. Yeah, man.
1: So Yannick. Taylor. With the say, it's a really good ball. It's Shabalala.
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0: We're talking to Nontokozo Hlengwa. When umazingo Nontokozo Mkize. I'm sorry to put you on the spot at the beginning of our conversation.
3: Hey.
0: So, the person who's singing the song is not the owner of the song.
3: Okay.
0: So, you must be a detective and find the voice. Ukuthi yi voice kabani lena ecula lengoma.
3: Yeah, okay.
0: And then you tell us the title of the actual song.
3: Okay.
0: Then we close the quiz. Simple as that. Now pay attention. Let's go.

0: I'm sure this must be the easiest quiz you've ever experienced in your life.
1: Okay. Sounds like Lungelo Shomane. It's not.
0: I know. It's cold.
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3: Ago, the youth of South Africa changed the course of history. On 16 June 1976, young people raised their voices and stood for the future they believed in. Now, 50 years later, we ask, how far have we come? What challenges remain? What role does today's generation play in shaping the next 50 years? Is this the South Africa you had envisioned? Join us on Upskill as two high schools, Ndondelelo High School and Sonkaisa Senior Secondary School, go head-to-head in a powerful debate under the theme 50 Years Post 16 June 1976. The youth of 1976 fought to be heard. The youth of today are speaking. Are we listening? Are we even ready to listen? Don't miss out on the 16th of June from 6 till 7:30 and again on the 21st of June from 5 till 6 p.m. The conversation continues and the youth are leading like no one else.
0: Kamalas Kulula Bizongabay True FM. Kamalam Sasazung Abongilo Mangala producer. Abongilo was 16 minutes after betting Simbiga 7 o'clock. 89.3 to 107.8 DSTV channel 816 www.truefm.co.za. Kasmambe Mlaben 0723998092. On our WhatsApp line and tell us how is your week been? I know. The biggest thing, the biggest talk is the excitement. Yaba fana bafana, Mexico kunye ne South Africa at 9 o'clock namhlanje. So kubathela ngqo ku Thirst for Life ungaphosona kanjani. Azile Maka will be with us to give us a breakdown of that. Khabusinika ne predictions akho and also I gospel quiz idlala nawe. You wanna win yourself 500 rands. Ucela umhlola. I Thirst for Life ikuphimali namhlanje. As a celebration, yoba see celebrating World Cup ekalayo namhlanje. That's for life said, you know what? Masik bless. Quick quiz, you get 7 right answers out of 10. You get a minimum of 7. Siyakunika 500 rands. Same time. You want to play? Send us your WhatsApp voice note and tell us to call you. 0723998092. Score predictions. Tell us all about it. It's an exciting evening. 17 minutes after the hour 7 o'clock. Good evening.

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0: 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The tournament is opened to amateur netball and soccer teams. 10,000 Rand is up for grabs for the winning soccer team and 5,000 Rand for the winning netball team. If you think your team has what it takes to win this tournament, register now by WhatsApping Olwen on 069-565-7985. We have spots for 32 soccer teams and 16 netball teams. This tournament will take place at Lukilisweni Sports Grounds in Bizana from the 16th to the 18th of July 2026. Our spectators will enjoy 3 full days of non-stop entertainment and many, many prizes are up for grabs. 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

0: South Africa, an estimated around about 1.5 to 1.6 billion people will be glued into their screens watching our boys tonight. It's a special night to celebrate that along. We're playing a quiz with you to celebrate with you. It's just 10 questions. This is Musa Zonange Bible. You just need to know gospel matters. You get at least a minimum of 7, significant 500 rand, same time. Courtesy of Thirst for Life. True FM. We do it like no one else. I'm Kelly Gil. Musa de Lungen. And I'm Slanje. 28 minutes after meeting Simiga, 8 o'clock. Masifu Mpula Pulbong, but this is English.
1: Hey, Molweni, Pastor Abosh, Molweni. Tatebas Pilela Apo, hi. If you hear me, Zamba, the Pastor Abosh, and I'm going to be a part of what I do teach from Kurumano Zola, Doloki Matate, La Ilalim Kiman, the Labesa, who Loma missed straight, Portala Corn, Mama Mister Wapes as well.
0: Oh, man. Smooth select my Mister.
2: Hello, Puti. I want to play the quiz. Please call me, guys. I'll be waiting for a call. Thank you.
0: Oh, let's say some for men and pull up for a quiz. I'm so sorry, man. Miss Mabuk 072-999-8092. And tell us, Mamelubi, how has your week been? Vega could be Meganjani. Utuna Colon Moto, Yena Uti South Africa 1, Mexico not. The Bambi Lam Lapeco and Endeavor and Fundi Sumangana 2 Zex. We're together from Mantashe, Sikona, Gutu FM, and Guzex, Galo, Rofiwa. Also, today, Bu, Tebza, Donyela, who just said, that's for life, Ntabankulu, Emakwekeni, Sikona, Mtlekazi, Sikmamele, Namtlanje, Tunozake, Yena, Naganjari, Pastor Mangala, Siswanke. Guys, there's this flu, man, that is around. Yay! I'm still recovering. My voice is still recovering because... Yay! Ah, this flu, Norman. Yay! In Lalisile pants. In Lalisile pants, but yeah, we are fresh. We bless the Lord. Sifugile, to increase May, na Mexico 1, Bafana Bafana 2. Uto Avuyile, Junior, Uti South Africa 2, Mexico 1. Cape Town Langazo to Asafika. Nkan na wamsasi, Ndikona, Siti go, Bafana Bafana go, Naganjan.
3: Yeah, once I see, hey, now I'm sassy, no, when now, when my is known as his Zima Clovers in Sima, Ubumbungi, who Lula Quadra, Diafan, no, that do you opi, in the Tase Utse, I'm Timbile, Tifo, Nam, the Tiduti Novo, the Guala Lim Timbile, Tifo, and the Mister Napai, Apeloa Crossroads, a Cape Town, the Puma, M. Dolomba. Mount Coke.
0: Injalo mhlekazi, we trust the Lord at all times. It's 30 minutes after we turn 7 o'clock on True FM. We do it like no one else. You've just joined us, wamkelekile. Sithatha indlela eya straight kwi gospel quiz yethu yanamhlanje. Sibambe ku 072-999-8092. Drop us those WhatsApp voice notes. How has your week been? If you could be mega njani? Let's make some predictions, man. Actually, Tina, I don't have predictions. The declarations. Can we do that? This is a gospel show. No, we do not. We're not just predicting. We're declaring. Any declaration, Yako? I am declaring in Jesus' name. Bafana Bafana will win tonight. I am declaring we are going to win tonight. In their own home ground, we are going to win. Then a quick declaration. What's your declaration? Untikani, Mexico. We're now Ritikani. I want to go to Mexico. Slugel, and I'm charging. New life, new praise, new worship. Dr. Tele is with us, and I'm charging. So let's not go to Naya. Come to Nawake Omcha. Sit down, gospel quiz. No pull up, pull. Tell us, sit down, Abantu. 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And simply 500 rands by getting a minimum of 7 answers correct. 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

0: IMCC iyaphumelela, iyaphumelela South Africa, iyaphumelela South Africa. 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
3: Wena unxanelwe ubomi, uPastor Bongile Mangala ukuphathela isondlo somphefumlo like no one else. 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

0: Retro FM with you like no one else. Good evening. It's 20 minutes, 21 minutes before the change in me. That 8 o'clock, so siyakubulisa kwamkelekile ku Thirst for Life with you like no one else. Igama lakhe ngupastor Lungindala esithi yena ungamandla ami, you are my strength. Sifumana amandla xa sifumana wena. It's exactly 20 minutes before the change in me. 8 o'clock kwamkelekile kwinqubo ebizwa ngoba yi Thirst for Life. So dali gospel quiz kunye no Apiwo was exumakala. He says the chance of a celebrate of Sukuba Namshanje as Patelena. If 500 rands in Jagabland, I'm a pack of 10 young. Hey, that's for life. I go Nand.
1: 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Fragrance of Christ worship and prayer. Don't miss this divine encounter.
2: Never forget this formula. In the beginning, God. In the beginning of your pursuit, God. Not knowledge, God. In the beginning of your career, God. In the beginning of your business, God. In the beginning of politics and government, God. In the beginning of church, God. In the beginning of family, God. If he does not begin, he can't.

Ndesiyenza isethiklera man. Ndesiyenza isethiklera ku 0723498092. We're not predicting. The world was doing that. The world was doing that. I'm not saying who's the world because I have my colleagues from economics Leon Mkhlanje. I'm not I don't mean you colleagues. No. The world was doing that. Tina, we are declaring. Tina, we are declaring. Definitely we declare iBafana Bafana is going to make it. We declare sithatha sisa kwela kwamoya ngoku. Ngeke sidale nje Mexico tina. Indlela esideleleke yona ku social media nakuzo zonke platforms. Indlela esideleleke yona nathi okay. Nisithatha kanje. Lungile bafana. Hayi kulungile kuyibona nalo phambili. It's a big day man, it's a big celebration, it's a big everything is on a standstill. We South Africa yonke, we are here to celebrate our boys. What a blessing to be part of the opening game. What a blessing, a privilege these boys have. Millions, billions will be watching them. Billions will be watching them. I think this game and the final game are almost at the same level in terms of ukubukelwa. The opening game and the closing match, which is the finals. So it's a once-in-a-lifetime opportunity for the boys. They just need to get up there and showcase their talent. Masibonakalisa. Truly, they are great representatives zelizwe loMzantsi Afrika. Masijonge bokhalezi social media wethu. Uthi uBonyete Nyetelabune. Yo, eligama lakho mhlekazi. Landibhitha, kufuneka ndilibize wrong nangemistake. Uthi what a picture. Uthi pictures you posted social media. Uthi my brother Abongile Mangala Molo. ND bala and abalaleli molweni ne siyabulisa konke abongile niyasenzela man njani na ku 2FM ningiphethe ngathi ngusapta. Okay, what does that mean my brother? Okay, disiphethe kahle ngu gugulethu indoda emadodeni. No, ni patana kahle at 2FM. God abe nani yazi ubukho benu is our life tina abazaziyo. Good evening Abongile Mangala and sisonke no TBT sihlala sinani on Monday. Sombona Monday yena it's Thursday namhlanje sikuwe Mr. Mangala. We bless the Lord ne nge soul enye nalapha ekasi bamane nje bathingize nenye bamane bathi nje ngize nenye. Yes it is. We are together dilave matatiela. Hello Madisid Matat, thank you so much my brother for tuning in. 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Azothi siyabonga Zizi Matilo. Hashtag this for life no Abongile Mangala. Good evening Pastor Mangala. Bafana Bafana 1 Mexico nil till the last hour. Ngihleli nawe lapha eqonga. We are declaring. Siya declare na kanjani Bafana Bafana is going all the way. It's 7:45. Good evening omkelekile ubusando lokungena. 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If it doesn't happen ke aphiwe we tried ukucelebrate na uba ukwazi ukufumana something namhlanje kusuku olukhulu umhla ka 11 June 2026. 16 years later qhibela kwethu kuba ku World Cup. It had to be special. Courtesy of this for life.

0: lover of our souls,
1: the one who hears us, our shepherd, the one who loves on us. You're the provider, the healer, the comforter. You are Jesus.

0: FM and do it like no one else. I get up here while I slag up here with Clastiso and Dali Quiz. Now, you wrote a song, Tanegiso, Exodus chapter 4, verse 12. That's the name of the song. It's a beautiful song. Meditating on the Lord and who He is to us on True FM. We do it like no one else. Siyabulisa ubusandulungena umkelekile. This is Thirst for Life. We're here to have a great time with you. Good evening. Siyabuya.
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0: We're talking to Nontokozo Hlengwa. Wena umazingo Nontokozo Mkize. I'm sorry to put you on the spot at the beginning of our conversation.
2: So,
0: the person who's singing the song is not the owner of the song.
2: Okay.
0: So, you must be a detective and find the voice. Ukuthi ivoice kabani lena ecula lengoma.
2: Yeah, okay.
0: And then you tell us the title of the actual song.
2: Okay.
0: Then we close the quiz. Simple as that. Now pay attention. Let's go.

0: I'm sure this must be the easiest quiz you've ever experienced in your life.
1: Okay. Sounds like Lungele Shomane. It's not.
0: I know. It's cock.
2: 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No Abongile Mangala on True FM like no one else.
3: Never forget this formula. In the beginning, God. In the beginning of your pursuit, God. Not knowledge, God. In the beginning of your career, God. In the beginning of your business, God. In the beginning of politics and government, God. In the beginning of church, God. In the beginning of family, God. If he does not begin, he cannot defend anything there.
4: 50 years ago, the youth of South Africa changed the course of history. On 16 June 1976, young people raised their voices and stood for the future they believed in. Now, 50 years later, we ask, how far have we come? What challenges remain? What role does today's generation play in shaping the next 50 years? Is this the South Africa you had envisioned? Join us on Upskill as two high schools, Zondelelo High School and Sokaisa Senior Secondary School, go head-to-head in a powerful debate under the theme 50 Years Post 16 June 1976. The youth of 1976 fought to be heard. The youth of today are speaking. Are we listening? Are we even ready to listen? Don't miss out on the 16th of June from 6 till 7:30 and again on the 21st of June from 5 till 6 p.m. The conversation continues and the youth are leading like no one else.
2: 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We have spots for 32 soccer teams and 16 netball teams. 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
0: We're talking to Nontokozo Hlengwa. Wena umazingo Nontokozo Mkhize. I'm sorry to put you on the spot at the beginning of our conversation. So, the person who's singing the song is not the owner of the song.
1: Okay.
0: So, you must be a detective and find the voice. Which you voice kabani lena ecula lengoma.
1: Yeah, okay.
0: And then you tell us the title of the actual song.
1: Okay.
0: Then we close the quiz. Simple as that. Now pay attention. 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

0: I'm sure this must be the easiest quiz you've ever experienced in your life.
1: 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Sounds like Lungelo Shomane. 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
0: I know. It's cock.
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3: And
0: you're feeling good, Sunjan, Pastor Manga. 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We feed for the quiz, ne?
3: It's fine. 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
0: Mvetu, nifunuku kupale 500. 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Are you ready?
3: Yes, sir.
0: Okay, it's very simple, ne? Nzokubuza umbuzo. After every question, you've got 10 seconds to answer that question. After every question, you've got 10 seconds. After sendikubuze a question, uzovale sound.
3: Okay.
0: Uya ivale sound, ne?
3: Ngiyayiva, sorry.
0: Ibi phansi kakhulu masiqalele. After a question yami uzovale sound. It will keep on counting like that. Once this sound gets to this point, it means time is up for that question. We have to quickly move to the next question. Are you ready? Remember, impendulo yakho yokugqibela is your final answer. Are you ready?
3: Okay.
0: Vethu, ngicela ukukupha le mali. Siyacela. See, that's for life. Sifuna ukukupha le mali. Siyacela, ungasiphoxi. Siyacela. Let's go. The first question is this one. A Grammy Award-winning South African gospel choir founded in Soweto, Johannesburg, in 2002. Okay, Joy Celebration?
3: Yeah.
0: That's your final answer?
3: Yes.
0: Okay, let's go to the next one. The Bible in Galatians chapter 5 teaches about the fruit of the Spirit and its 9 attributes. Name at least 5.
3: Can you repeat your question?
0: Okay. Umbuzo wamuthi. In the Bible, Galatians chapter 5, usifundisa about the fruit of the Spirit, ne? And its 9 attributes. The fruit of the Spirit is in the 9 attributes. Eku yi, nantoni, nantoni, nantoni, ozo zicho wen. When a skill small challenge, ezi 5, gupel.
3: Kubangwele. Teach about
0: time is up, my brother. Let's go to the next one. Okay, you did not get 1 and 2. Mfed, you need to start getting something. Who is the now late South African gospel artist, affectionately known as the Prince of Gospel Music, was mentored by Dr. Rebecca Malope? Mfed, what's a Western Cape, bruh? Okay. I say funa ukuphisa ngale mali akuvumi. Okay. Mfethu, if you get anything wrong now, it means you're not getting this money. Siya question number 4. If you get anything wrong, you're not getting this money. Sifuna ukukhipha wena. 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Okay. Question elandelayo ithi A South African old school gospel. In South African old school gospel, which group is famous for its istatamiya style and male-only harmonies named after their church organization? Yakumbula ungaleke ukuphendula ngicela umamele sisi. 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
3: Oh,
0: so amadoda nazo nje amadoda nasewisile. Okay, you got that one right. Okay now you're working with me now. Masihambe yabona siyafuna ukunika le mali fondini ungasusiphoxa masithathe umbuzo olandelayo. Name a church organization founded by the late Rev Job Khiliza. Navena ne stress on your behalf. Uba Khiliza.
3: African.
0: Oh wow. Okay. You got that one right. Let's go. Sengiyahlangana mfethu. Nansi nje le mali yeza ngoko. Okay, masithathe landelayo. Name a South African revivalist known for having partnered in ministry work with Reinhard Bonke. Which church did he belong to?
3: Reinhard.
0: Why partnerisha no Reinhard Bonke, ne? And why swa go liphi bandla? Why revivalist yalapha e South Africa? Wa partnerisha no Reinhard Bonke. Why swa go liphi bandla? Why swa be?
3: Can you repeat the question?
0: Oh, okay. The repeater lost its work, ne? Okay, ngizomrepeatela lasicane kwakho. Uthi umbuzo. Name a South African revivalist known for having partnered in ministry work with Reinhard Bonke. Why a partnership with Reinhard Bonke? Why isuka kweliphi ibandla? 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If you get this one, sokunika le point. You got that one right? Okay. Kuyahlangana. Masilandele kwelandelayo. 1 Corinthians chapter 12 teaches us about 9 gifts of the Holy Spirit. Name at least 5.
3: A life not to steal, internal life, praising God.
0: My brother, we tried. We tried. Try uzame next time mfethu but asenze quiz nomphulaphuli uzame next time my brother ne.
3: No, it's fine.
0: Mfethu you are very much fun man kumnandi ukudlala nawe because mfethu.
3: No, it's fine. I'm
0: from the
3: surprise
0: calling for Nero and Nano, it's fine. Mfethu nkosi man. It's 12 and 5 minutes after midday 8 o'clock. A gospel
2: quiz on Thirst for Life like no one else.
0: We really wanted to give away the 500 rands in Amhlanje, but I'm not going to. We are 12 FM, we do it like no one else. Siyabuya, we're having a conversation with Dr. Cele. He has a new EP, ePhumileyo. I was listening to the beautiful songs. Ezigulo Msebenzi, on my way to work. Amazing work. It's new life, new praise, new worship. Esobe Sithetha Naye Ngayo, he's already in our studios. In Durban, 5 minutes after 8 o'clock, we're 12 FM. Good evening.

0: 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This is Thirst for Life, we're in the second hour. Siphathele inkqubo ebizwa ngoba iThirst for Life, 89.3 to 107.8. 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Good evening, umkelekile ubusande lokungena. 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
0: We're talking to Nontokozo Hlengwa. Wena umazingo Nontokozo Mkhize. I'm sorry to put you on the spot at the beginning of our conversation.
2: Okay.
0: So, the person who's singing the song is not the owner of the song.
2: Okay.
0: So, you must be a detective and find the voice. Ukuthi ivoice kabani lena ecula le ngoma.
2: Yeah, okay.
0: And then you tell us the title of the actual song.
2: Okay.
0: Then we close the quiz. Simple as that. Now pay attention. Let's go.

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1: 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We are the ground the ear is on.
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0: Igama lakhe nguNtokozo Mkhize. We're True FM, we're doing like no one else. I know she's doing something in Durban Playhouse this coming Saturday. Yes, this coming Saturday. She has a show in Durban Playhouse. 22 minutes after me 10 simbika 8 o'clock. Siyakubulisa ubusanda ukungena. I made a promise that I'm having a conversation with Dr. Ele with New Life, New Praise, New Worship, as we're celebrating new music. Namhlanje ungaphoso na kanjani. Asibuye kuqala nje siyengomeni yakhe sibese sibane ingxoxo naye.
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0: Medicine with University of Pretoria. Currently, he's specializing in psychiatry in Durban, KwaZulu-Natal. His passion for music started at a young age. Coming from a musical family, and like many other gospel artists, he started singing publicly at church. Umelaphi Omkhulu is an offering of hope, healing, perseverance. This is the first offering of many more to follow. Phulaphuli, we're having a conversation with the Dr. Cele. Doc?
1: Sanjabula, Sanborn.
0: Are you good? I'm good, man. I'm good. We have Vakal Bungum 5.
1: Ah, inkonzo le.
0: Divale sound. 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
1: Inkonzo le, yafelwa. 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
0: bayo. 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
1: Ah. 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
0: Engathi uhlupa njengathi nje. Hayi so
1: ithi sidalo sidalo sakhona.
0: My brother, I'm looking into your profile, ne?
1: Yeah.
0: And I'm like, what would make a doctor say, I want music? So many stresses.
1: Yeah.
0: So many difficulties that come with it. If only you're a doctor.
1: Yeah.
0: Why are you not just focusing on your career and do amazing there?
1: Ngicabanga ukuthi sanibonana emakhaya sasajabula ukuthi nisilalele kakhulu lapho ku-live hi. 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I remember the first time I sang publicly, I did not announce kubantu ekhaya ukuthi namhlanje ngiyocula. 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I remember I was 7 ngalelo langa. I was 7 years old. 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Then we sang my open airs, sacula ma crusade. 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Then kwabonakala ukuthi no, it goes just beyond having a good voice. There's something uNkulunkulu ayitranslateayo kubantu abalalele when I minister. So it was something to me okwakufuneka ukuthi ngiyifulfile ngoba it's not just about ukucula, it's more than that. There's something uNkulunkulu ayikhuluma kumuntu when ucwe, nokuthi ke mina I take it seriously as a ministry ukuhlabelela.
0: That's true. And you're talking about what talking about taking it as a ministry, what message do you think the Lord has given you? What message do you think you are carrying, especially le EP?
1: Yeah. EP yami ikhuluma about ngitargeta it discouragement.
0: Oh yeah.
1: I do believe ukuthi I think from my own experience nohambo nje lwami as umuntu othanda uNkulunkulu omzalwane, we are very attacked lesikhathi namhlanje nge spirit of discouragement. 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
0: Sure.
1: Okwazi ukuxazulula izinto umqondo womuntu la usufike khona ekugcineni. This is a reminder to us ukuthi kusona sonke isimo esesihlule ochwepheshe nozongqondongqondo, ukhona umelapho omkhulu odlula abanye abalaphayo.
0: I appreciate this coming from a doctor today. We usually say this singabefundisi kuphela. I'm happy that a doctor is telling us that.
1: Yeah.
0: You're talking about situations.
1: Yeah.
0: Nezimo ohlangana nazo.
1: Yes.
0: I'm looking at a. I want us to reflect a little bit.
1: Yes.
0: I want us to reflect about a young man from a PMB.

0: Growing up with your sister, Nontando Mthiyane, and Nontando Mthiyane, both in the absence of your father.
1: Yeah.
0: Paint a picture for us.
1: Yeah.
0: Of your upbringing.
1: Yeah. You know, kona izinto, the thing is, yabona masikhula noma uhambo lwempilo luza.
0: Yeah.
1: Asuke singazazi iyinkinga esohlakana nazo. But siyabonga ukuthi uNkulunkulu usuke azi ebona la thina singaboni khona. Ngakhula mina ekhaya ubaba eyiphoyisa. Okay. My mom was a housewife at the time. She's a nurse now. 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Sikhula your typical family nje leyo, you know. Yes. Then it happened ukuthi sisebancane, my father got cancer, what diagnosed on a cancer.
0: Sure.
1: And then he passes on. Sure. There's so many challenges at the time. Ezenzeka, usalahlekelwe ubaba, sibancane, emva kwalokho sakhuliswa umzali. You know, and kunezinto eziningi ezenzeka, ama challenges in terms of emsebenzini, money wise, and this and that. I remember at the time sasihleli ekhaya ngimbuzo uNkulunkulu ukuthi we're going through a lot la ekhaya, sifelwe baba manje asinamali, my mom is struggling, ayikho into yabo engathi isimene sikusona ihamba kahle, you know. But sambonga uNkulunkulu ukuthi whenever you are in a difficult spot, uNkulunkulu always makes a way of escape. Ngoba even ngifika medical school, there was a time I was supposed to come back after first year. Ngoba I didn't get funding, I didn't get bursary. Ekhaya ubaba ushonile, sado kushona ubaba, umaka sebenzi, there's no income, kuningi. But I remember also I got a call from the dean of the school, AUP, yathi you've been randomly selected to receive a bursary.
0: Sure.
1: That started just that year. Ngesikhathi mina ngine stress ukuthi shusi kulonyaka, end of these things ophinda ngekhaya, uNkulunkulu was working behind the scenes, ehlela ibursary ngabe March April. Ya approve ngo October. That's when I got the call. Sengiqedile unyaka sengithi ngiyakhoduka ngekhaya. Ngizama ukuthi mina wherever you are in a situation la obona khona ukuthi kumnyama, there's no way out. uNkulunkulu uthe ku Isaiah, I make a way kahle ongasini.
0: Yeah.
1: Sikhonza uNkulunkulu ovula indlela ehlani. This is a reminder ukuthi la wena amandla akhe phela khona ngiyaphinda.
0: Hey.
1: 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God can create new avenues to take you out of a situation as impossible.
0: Sure. If you've just joined us, we're having a conversation, not Dr. Gcele. He's talking to us about his new EP. And we're reflecting a little bit on his life. You are live on True FM, no Abongile Mangala. And this is New Life, New Praise, New Worship. We are here where we listen to new music and a sound entsha eqhuba ukuphuma. My brother, we live in a time where ukukhula in a Christian background doesn't really guarantee but you will live that life.
1: True.
0: Tell us about your personal encounter that convicted you personally to say it's no longer about me and my upbringing. It's a relationship now. I'm starting with the Lord.
1: That's a very good question, Ngoba. I remember there was a time when I was 9 years old. I was having very severe spiritual attacks, you know. And I am so severe to a point ukuthi ngilangangibona khona ukuthi I do not even think I will survive this year.
0: Sure.
1: You know. 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
0: Sure.
1: 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I was not supposed to be a doctor ngoba wayes uvalile uSathan ngase nje application at the office at the time kwathiwa there's no money to find medicine at the time ngoqala mina medicine everything 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
0: sure
1: do you imagine ukuthi shuthi kahle kahle had that bursary not been created ngaloyo nyaka shuthi mina ngangizobuya ngizohlala ekhaya kwasho ukuthi ngesikhathi kuthiwa ifunding ayikho ngoJanuary 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
0: your life on its own is just a miracle
1: kakhulu
0: it's a confirmation of a miracle walking with the Lord and trusting the Lord through all the difficult times
1: yes
0: you speak about losing your father and at a young age and your mom at the time was not even a nurse
1: yeah
0: what do you think you lost and I want to speak to you from a perspective of a boy child
1: yeah.
0: at the time what do you think was your biggest loss when you lost your father
1: when you lose a father as a boy child you lose a mentor
0: sure.
1: you lose a confidant
0: yeah
1: you lose someone who guides you and teaches you kunezinto umuntu osifazane angekaza kwazi ukuyifundisa a boy child that is why ingane yesilisa kubalekile ukuthi ikhule inoyise ngoba that is how you learn to become a man from your father
0: sure.
1: you know if you do not have that there is a whole structure ongabi naso because there was no one to walk before you ulandele ufunde kuyena and I was robbed of that like many other boy children
0: yeah
1: but we have been robbed of all of those things because ukuba nobaba it even teaches you how to treat women in your life
0: Ooh.
1: It teaches you how to think how to plan your life and how to walk uyakufunda ukuba indoda lapho I did not get that because my father was robbed from me cancer took him away from me
0: sure.
1: you know but we thank God ukuthi ngokusiza uNkulunkulu I was raised by a very strong woman my mom played a role although she was not a man but uNkulunkulu wamsiza ukuthi afinyelele la ubaba a 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
0: hey Dr. Cele mamela we singathetha singayeke let's talk about your EP you are so eloquent Venya Mameleka let's talk about your EP
1: yeah
0: the title of your EP
1: yeah
0: what does it mean what does the project mean to you
1: yes this is a very personal project to me umelapho omkhulu
0: yeah.
1: because ngiyakhole ukuthi wonke umuntu unezimo ezingaphezulu kwakhe wonke umuntu unezimo ezimkhathazile abanye basadlula kuzo la njengamanje but lithi iBhayibheli sinompristo omkhulu uyazwelana 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
0: umelapho omkhulu
1: umelapho omkhulu
0: my brother This is just a beautiful conversation and a clear testimony. I feel like EP is not just music, but it's more of a testimony.
1: Kunjani.
0: Speaking about your journey, how you become a doctor, the things that are holding you back, how you survive those difficult times, and still make it to the other side. All of that is a summary of a testimony for your life.
1: It is.
0: Fred, how do we get this EP?
1: EP Ikona everywhere. Dr. Cele on Apple Music, Dr. Cele on Spotify, Dr. Cele on YouTube, Dr. Cele everywhere. Emhlabeni.
0: Okay.
1: Yes,
0: okay.
1: You follow me on TikTok, Dr. Cele, on Instagram, Dr. Mukelani Cele, on Facebook, Dr. Cele. Give me the foot to my personal page, Mukelani Cele. Siyalandeleka, siyabukeka. The DMs are open. The numbers are working.
0: Yeah.
1: You can reach us if you want us to talk to you, if you want us to minister to you in song. We're available for everything. So support. Hey, nubagitile EP.
0: Sure, looking forward to it. Just one more question. Eh?
1: Yeah.
0: If there's time, okay, we live in a time where we've got the issues of mental health.
1: Yeah.
0: I'm going here because of the privilege of you being here.
1: Yeah.
0: What's that one message you'd like to send to men struggling with mental health but struggling to speak out?
1: Back in the day, there used to be a lot of stigma. Your mental health and abantu besilisa amadoda afela ngaphakathi. We have this thing as black men ukuthi indoda ayikhali, indoda ifela ngaphakathi. That is very wrong, because statistically in psychiatry ama stats asitshela ukuthi abantu abaningi abacomplete suicide, okusho ukuthi actually do go through and actually die from suicide, is men. We have created a very dangerous expectation for men. Men are not supposed to show any sign of weakness. Can they remember being in touch with your inner self is a sign of strength? Because what you address and what you appraise, then you can deal with and even come out stronger. So this is the message I want to say to men. Because a man that is in touch with his inner self is a sign of strength. Is a man that has seen his purpose and his worth.
0: Shoo. Dr. Cele Mphulaphuli besinayo namhlanje ku True FM ezosicela nge EP yakhe entsha umelaphi
1: omkhulu. 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
0: 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Mamela angeke usole. My brother, thank you so much for your time.
1: Thank you for having me.
0: It's True FM, we do it like no one else. Khona Azile Maka to tell us about a game yeBafana Bafana, Mexico deBafana Bafana edlala ezoqala at 9 o'clock. Looking forward to that conversation. Right now, Siyabuya.

0: 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Siya kwi World Cup conversation. Yo! Hey, we are excited, man. Siyabuya.
1: Guys, we're always posting, commenting, and clapping back.
0: Thank
1: you. 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
2: Surprisingly, the whole of Soweto came together to march. About 10,000 students. As I was marching with the students, I drifted away from them because I didn't know how it was going to happen. But I knew they would be arrested or even shot by the police.
3: From courageous marches of 76 to vision-driven move in 2026. It is different struggles and the same tenacity and fearless spirit.
4: 50 years on, the revolution continues. The Orange Generation is armed with knowledge, innovation,
3: creativity and purpose like no one else.
5: 50 years ago, the youth of South Africa changed the course of history. On 16 June 1976, young people raised their voices and stood for the future they believed in. Now, 50 years later, we ask, how far have we come? What challenges remain? What role does today's generation play in shaping the next 50 years? Is this the South Africa you had envisioned? Join us on Upskill as two high schools, Ndondelelo High School and Sokaisa Senior Secondary School, go head-to-head in a powerful debate under the theme 50 Years Post 16 June 1976. The youth of 1976 fought to be heard. The youth of today are speaking. Are we listening? Are we even ready to listen? Don't miss out on the 16th of June from 6 till half past 7 and again on the 21st of June from 5 till 6 p.m. The conversation continues and the youth are leading like no one else.
0: True FM, we do it like no one else. Missing Thembisile, Sathi, we're going to look into I World Cup esitheta ngayo. Hey, imake masiqale sigqibezele apha. 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Masigqibe siye gazi.
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0: 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Missing Thembisile, Sathi, Sokuphathela. Uba kuhamba kanjani kwi World Cup update kumdlalo omkhulu iMexico kunye neBafana Bafana. Azile, my brother.
7: Buda.
0: Mfethu, all right?
7: All is well, man. And yourself?
0: I'm excited. Looking forward to the game. Over to you, sir. Tell us about it.
7: Thank you very much, Abongile Mangalo, and to the listeners. Right now, we're about to expect one of the most beautiful, beautiful stances of football. Can't wait to see what's about to happen. It is Mexico taking on South Africa. This is, remember, 16 years ago, a spark that was lifted in Johannesburg. But tonight, it is a repeat of something that happened. The spark that becomes very much an inferno. Namhlanje, welcome to the Colosseum of Football and the modern-day Titans. The immortal at the Estadio Azteca, shattering history in the first temple of the three World Cups. This is one of the only stadiums that has hosted three World Cups in a row. But today, plenty, plenty of action is expected. However, destiny has called on Mexico to make sure that they at least get themselves into the soil and match South Africa's expectations. Gianni Infantino presenting the FIFA World Cup trophy at the Azteca at the moment. Can't wait to see what's about to happen. It is the yellow corner, Bafana Bafana, trying to make sure that they at least relive what happened into the first ever game that took place of the World Cup right here in South Africa. Remember, it is 16 years to date. That first match in 2010, it was right here in South Africa on the 11th of June 2010. Mzansi Afrika ukhumbisana neMexico namhlanje. Plenty of things. Remember, at the moment in the FIFA World Rankings, Mexico is ranked at number 15. Mzansi Afrika uhleli phakathi kwindawo yeshumi emashumi mathandathu. A lot of action is about to take place at the moment. This is the third World Cup for Mzansi Afrika. Yokuqala was back in 1998. Yesibini yango 2010. Yesithathu ilesi kuyo namhlanje. I can't wait to see what South Africa is about to do. But remember, yesine namhlanje rather. Yesibini was back in 2002. Third one was in 2010. Mzansi Afrika has been expecting to at least get themselves underway regarding this World Cup. Some of the things that can be expected, remember, the 2026 World Cup begins with a fascinating sense of a deja vu of what has happened. This is what I talked about earlier. Remember, remarkably, these two nations also met in the opening encounter up in Mzansi Afrika. Mexico will want to at least relive the results that they found themselves in. Mexico entering the tournament carrying an expectation of an entire nation playing at home and in front of a more than 80,000 rand supporters. It is rather a deja vu indeed for them. For South Africa, this marks a return into the football stage of a world supremacy, the stage for the first time since hosting the tournament back in 2010. Okumbule, Hugo Broos has built a much disciplined side for Mzansi Afrika coming through into this World Cup. But speaking of Hugo Broos, he is one of the oldest coaches that we see into this tournament. Otherwise, Lasbuya, I'm giving you the starting 11s of both of these teams. Mzansi Afrika will be embracing the underdogs title coming through into this encounter. Remember, there's a new format of fans watching the players coming through into the field. Right now, the new format, we see two big flags on either sides of the pitch. All players that will be playing today, including substitutes and team management, waiting just before everything takes place. The circle inside the pitch. Right now, Mzansi Afrika, Unangile, Ulindile, trying to make sure that Mzansi Afrika at least takes this one and we live happily ever after. Remember, all of us, all in, kaofela. This is the FIFA World Cup. Mzansi Afrika, kubisana le Mexico.
8: Whew, yeah, ne? Ay, shubi. Ay, izapa, Mexico. Ay, Mexico, izapa, Mexico, izapa.
0: True FM, we do it like no one else. Azile Makaus will keep on giving us those updates. Bagwamba kanjani kwi game ye Bafana Bafana kunye ne Mexico. Stay tuned ungayindawo. This is Thirst for Life. Good evening.

0: never do it like no one else. It's a beautiful song. Lingem Vinje, come on, like a Nebagasm saw me on True FM. We do it like no one else. Yay, Masungesio Sabela, go Azil, Azil.
1: Thank you very much for this and to the listeners. Right now, Lasuka Lahlala, 10 seconds into the match. The World Cup has officially kicked off. Mexico has the ball in their half, and South Africa are trying to at least keep cool, calm, and collected. Trying to make sure that at least we keep our horses in order. Make sure the ducks are in the ray right there. Three men in the middle. Oh, right now we have five in the back. What a clear message for South Africa. Right now we'll have to wait and see, Lukba, what exactly is about to happen. But as promised, let's quickly check into the starting 11 on both of these teams. Starting on with the home side, Mexico. A goalkeeper we have, Mfoka Rangel. And then Pangemva, Ureyas Ukhona. The captain, Nomontes, is also in there wearing jersey number 3 for the day. Mexico trying to attack. They just went past their center half. A lovely ball. South Africa is not pressing as much. Not as much as we would have expected them to do, especially in high-stakes matches. But Namhlanje, they're just trying to at least assess things. But let's continue with the starting 11. Vasquez is also in there, wearing just number 5 for the day. Gallardo is also in it at number 23. Lira is there. Fidalgo is also in for the side of Mexico. Alvarado is starting. Guatarez. Those are some of the men that are in there. And the last two men that are up front, trusted, wearing just number 9. It is Jimenez, as well as Quinones. Those are the starting 11 for the side of Mexico. A quick look into South Africa. Now they've just won. Kulisa Mudao, beautiful, beautiful, beautiful ball right there. Taken nicely. Alangemva, cool, coming, collected. Ronan Williams, the captain of South Africa. Oh, what a lovely, lovely ball. 1:50 has come in into this match. A quick look into South Africa. The captain himself, goalkeeper Ronan Williams, is number 6. Number 4. Jaden Adams, Ikram Reiners, as well as Lyle Foster. That is the starting 11 for South Africa at the FIFA World Cup 2026. Now remember, Mexico is one of three countries that are starting. Oh, pinpointed. Defense beating pass, however. South Africa wasn't able to get that ball first out, first throw in, going to the side of Mexico. At the moment, South Africa are nil, and the side of Mexico, it is nil. The position, at the moment, we are having a bit of a equal proportion, slightly equal with 50. Oh, Vuthelwe Mpembe, first free kick of the World Cup. First free kick of the World Cup has just been given. Has just been given a beautiful, beautiful opportunity. But you know, my daughter, I guess when a man that strong, Dogba, he pays out Kaules in Nigezele, Guatarez, Unguye, Obego Papans, Wanganga. But Guy Gabico, Icati, and Tela Tunia Lagiapo at the moment, Kumbulum Zanzafriga, Sitesi Figa, Kulena Emilalo, and the Besabati, Badabaninzi, by leading a Mefabovu, as we look into Group A, Kumbule, Korea Republic is also in there. Czechia is also in it. Mzantsi Afrika ne Mexico. Zizo. Countries as Koyo. Matches as Altizlande. Mzantsi Afrika. Limdalo. Alan Mzantsi at 11. The next match is playing again today as well. With just any Korea Republic taking on Czechia. And then at 8. On the 18th of June, it is South Africa taking on Czechia at Atlanta Stadium in America. But when we come back, we'll have to wait and see and check into Mzantsi Afrika. Ukomisana Jarina ne Mexico. It is just 3 minutes into this first half. It is Mexico taking on South Africa. This is the FIFA World Cup. All of us, all in, Kaufela.
0: All in, Kaufela. Before I let you go, my brother, 5 defenders. Are you comfortable?
1: I think I am. I think I am also, especially for the first half, just to assess how Mexico is going to attack. Okay. Because right now they are on home soil and they're a bit comfortable. Unlike what we witnessed in 2010, where they were just frivolous and freely playing. But I think they understand and know what Hugo Bros is doing, because South Africa qualified. It was not by default, because we're host nations.
0: Sure. Okay, shabba, brother.
1: Thank you.
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3: 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We have spots for 32 soccer teams and 16 netball teams. This tournament will take place at Lupilisweni Sports Grounds in Bizana from the 16th to the 18th of July 2026. Our spectators will enjoy 3 full days of non-stop entertainment and many, many prizes are up for grabs. 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
0: True FM would do it like no one else. It's exactly 11 minutes after we attain Simbiga, 9 o'clock. Siyakubulisa so ubusandulungena. This is This for Life. No Abongile Mangala. Sikuphathela le nkqubo. We're walking this journey with you. And we're excited. World Cup yaqhuba. Good evening.

50 years ago, the youth of South Africa changed the course of history. On 16 June 1976, young people raised their voices and stood for the future they believed in. Now, 50 years later, we ask, how far have we come? What challenges remain? What role does today's generation play in shaping the next 50 years? Is this the South Africa you had envisioned? Join us on Upskill as two high schools, Nzondelelo High School and Sonkaisa Senior Secondary School, go head-to-head in a powerful debate under the theme 50 Years Post 16 June 1976. The youth of 1976 fought to be heard. The youth of today are speaking. Are we listening? Are we even ready to listen? Don't miss out on the 16th of June from 6 till half past 7 and again on the 21st of June from 5 till 6 p.m. The conversation continues and the youth are leading like no one else.

0: Masiphendise siyosabela kwakhona uba kuhamba kanjani eMexico.
1: Thank you very much, Mfundisi, and to the listener. Right now, Mbekezele Mbokazi on top of the poll, just been taken down with 15 minutes into this match. Remember, with this World Cup, there's only one man, Khatywa Kakuhle, South Africa, not being able to Tebogo Mokoena, Thumela Ngapha. Lovely, lovely encounters right now. But remember, with this World Cup, a new format has been given out. We will have a break in each half of the first and second half. Give all the players a bit of time to have a water break due to the high temperatures. Oh, Sompembe uphindile wayivuthela kwakhona. Khadi lokuqala of the 2026 FIFA World Cup has been dished out. Tebogo Mokoena. Beautiful, great impact. Especially if you're used to how he plays. He's one of the players that when you get used to him, you expect the greatest. And he always delivers to such an extent that it gets to be normal for him to do amazing things. Now remember, Mexico has never lost a World Cup match to an African team. And holding a record at the moment with one win and one draw into the FIFA World Cup. But remember the last time we spoke, Mzansi Afrika ibile qanda imbandesikhova nakuqela le Mexico. However, I've got some bad news for South African players and fans. Mexico registering their first goal of the match and the first goal of the FIFA World Cup. 9 minutes in, Julian Quinones coming through. Mzansi Afrika was cool, calm and collected from behind. However, that being cool, calm and collected backfired drastically for the side. It was an intercepted pass. Oh, defense-splitting pass, but there's no one to receive it. Mzansi Afrika trying to counter right there. Tebogo Mokoena not being able to get that ball. With Aubrey Motiba trying to sow in beautiful passes at the forefront. But none of that has been possible at the moment. Yellow card, Tebogo Mokoena, 17 minutes into the first half. And as we've seen so far, Mexico has been very much brilliant on the ball. They've gotten themselves some lovely, lovely, lovely touches. First yellow card has been given. And South Africa are trailing at the moment with what they've been doing so far into this match. But remember, as co-hosts, Mexico qualified automatically into the FIFA World Cup despite a winless streak. At the end of 2025, they have turned all of this around in 2026, entering the tournament unbeaten Lunyaga. Will that record continue? But for South Africa, they've topped. They kept qualifying Group C, securing their spot just ahead of Nigeria. Right now, they're sitting at home watching South Africa, and I'm sure after this goal, oh, tiki-taka, beautiful intercepted pass. Mbekezele Mbokazi on the left. Kutsi Olobola wasn't able to get it. South Africa, Khuliso Mudau trying to intercept. Wasn't able to do that. Gugugile, the goal scorer, Pele by Kaba. Ooh! Kumele ngaphandle lo bola. Mkhunones trying to get a ball inside. If you remember, last week, Kaizer Chiefs supporters said that they're favoring Mexico. Disgruntled fans, and they've been commenting on Mexican national football team's Facebook page, telling them to just kick wherever they are. It'll go in. But we'll have to wait and see. 90 minutes in, Mexico 1, South Africa 0. This is the FIFA World Cup. All of us, all in. Kaofela.
0: Yeah, ne? And reality is starting to sink in now. Reality is starting to sink in now. True FM, 25 minutes after 18, 9 o'clock. Good evening.

Gina Mangala is on True FM like no one else. Wena unqanelwe ubomi, uPastor Bongile Mangala ukuphathela isondlo somphefumlo like no one else.

0: 2FM we're doing like no one else. Just celebration. Guqulwe eGetsemane Dumem Kokstad Musayende Umelusi. Zingoma esikunike zona ezi as we are building up to we are back ku Azile. We are going back to him just after this.
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0: 2FM, we do it like no one else. It's 9:41. Azile, over to you, my brother.
4: Thank you. Thank you very much, Gwen, for this and to the listeners. Right now, we are on the 35th minute. Water break, yokala for rehydration, say kutiwe. And right now, as things still stand, Mexico still leading by a goal to nil. Mzansi Afrika has no attempt at shot at goal. Not a single shot at goal, not a single shot on target. Mexico has 6 shot attempts in total with just 2 on target. Mzansi Afrika at the moment, Sando Banjo offside with just 3 minutes ago. Trying to get himself at least Melukbiga from Mzansi Afrika 32 minutes ago. However, now you're in Mexico. This is Zamela. Beautiful, beautiful attempt. However, low attempt was held lovely by Ronan Williams into this match. Very, very, very impressed with how Mzansi Afrika has at least gathered themselves and trying to attack and find those middle spots. Beautiful passes as well. Between Mbekazile Mbokazi, Tebogo Mokoena, Aubrey Motiba, trying to find Lyle Foster and Ikan Reiners right at the front. However, Mexico right now, Mzansi Afrika from Manipola Kakona, you're right at the middle of the park. South Africa trying, Sydney Swinches number 19, trying to make sure that he's at least vigilant with how they always come to him to get the ball. But namhlanje Aubrey Motiba, Mfoka Khuliso Mudao, Zamuxwesa kwakhona Mbekezile Mbokazi, Swinches number 14, Khuphile lobhola leyo, lovely freaky header, lovely. Oh, uthonga phandle Lyle Foster for South Africa trying to break the egg for South Africa. Our first goal for the World Cup might just come into this half. Speaking of this first half, we recorded the second yellow card. However, that was received by Brian Gutierrez of Mexico. 2 yellow cards have been given into this first half of the match. And things right now, remember, this is a deja vu for both of these teams. An opening encounter that a lot of people were expecting and looking forward to. Mzansi Afrika ukubisana ne Mexico into the World Cup. A lot of people right now are watching at home, watching which team is going to come out victorious into this match. Now remember, statistics on paper don't matter much. What matters is who scores and who remains when 90 minutes is over. The referee for the day coming all the way from Brazil, Sampaio Wilton, and the first assistant referee now, just one of Brazil, the second assistant referee, Bruno Pires, Boshilia, Bruno Nayongomye. We are assistant referees that are coming through. Paraguayan, Joa Gabriela Benitez is the fourth official. And the reserve assistant referee is Eduardo Cardozo, all the way from Paraguay as well. And the support video assistant referee, we have Jerome Brissard, all the way from France. When you haven't seen any VAR that has been applied at the moment, Juan Lara is also the assistant video assistant referee. The video assistant referee who's in charge of everything at the moment, Nicolas Gallo, all the way from Colombia. 38 minutes has come and gone. Lira Unengile, Jaden Adams is trying to protest. Kala Matoto Mzansi Afrika, we're trying to at least get ourselves worked up. Mexico are leading by a goal to nil. Kickoff was at 9 o'clock. Mzansi Afrika at the moment is trying to at least get themselves on the score sheet. Siphephelo Sithole fouling right there, but he comes out scot-free without being booked by the referee of the day. It is 1 Mexico, 1 South Africa. 39 minutes has come and gone. When we come back, we'll be concluding the first half of this match. Mexico are trying to at least get themselves used to what's happening. Oh, bola Mzansi Afrika, pile yathathwa kakhona. Mexico are trying to play a bit of in and out, sticky tag, triangles. Tebogo Mokoena trying to defend. Bekezile Mbokazi, beautiful, beautiful encounter. Kutshilonga phandle, it is a throw in for Mexico. 40 minutes has come and gone. When we come back, we look into the progress. We'll see 4 substitutions. We've seen a lot of players falling on the field. Maybe Abangoto Lokala will come through and sort things out. Otherwise, all of us, all in. Kaofela. This is the FIFA World Cup.
0: Thank you, sir. Azile Magazo, Lucas Patela, Ubagwamba Ganjani, Gwezemil Lala, when it comes to the World Cup 2026. The opening game between Mexico and South Africa. Mexico Samba Pambilongo 1-0. Yeah, man, the boys are still fighting. The boys are still fighting. And we're praying that the boys get something. At least a point, man. It's like a better uniform. True FM, we do it like no one else. It's good evenings, 9:46.

0: Anton is giving us beautiful sound here on True FM. We're doing like no one else. This one is titled Right Now. Yabona ungu element yakhe kapho ka Anton. It's a beautiful song. 10 minutes before between Simbi ka 10 o'clock. We are True FM. We're doing like no one else. Good evening.
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0: 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It's exactly 7 minutes before Betain Simbi got 10 o'clock on True FM. Younger the Mayor, Jata. Mayor. Ingati Mayor, you konje namhlanje. Yemhlekazi. Okay, asina imeya namhlanje. Uziyalandela kodwa uyanga between 10 and 12 as expertela in night cap on True FM no azile ke uzophinde abuye kwinqubo in night cap.
4: Hey, kuchiji buttons apa. Madod. Tiba ngaxofa ndithi hayibo. And then I remembered it bakanene there's something that was sent in the group.
0: Oh yeah.
4: Okay.
0: Are you good, my brother?
4: I am good, mvura. Go sharp na go.
0: I'm trying, man. When I'm trying to be okay, but I'm good.
4: No. Don't lose all hope. Remember, Ibafana Bafana hosted in 2010 and they scored the first goal, and then in Mexico nayo yabuya in the second half. So Nangoki Mexico is hosting and it scored the first goal. So yeah, history might repeat itself.
0: I'm very hopeful and I'm believing. I'm trying to believe you, no, but I'm watching the game.
4: I am a believable man. No, if you are observing.
0: Younger langene lesibini. Okay, no.
4: No. Suminga. Mfundi suminayo. Where? No, you know, if you've observed le game ngelhlobo bendijoke ngalo, Azile can attest to this. Apa, we brought in 8 players as a defensive.
0: Yeah.
4: And now that Mexico has scored, the game is no longer rigid. There's a bit of flow. All we need to do in the second half is to take out a few players as defensive and introduce abantu ngoku that have the creative spark, because that's all that we need. As much as buying 1-0, sisabambene ngesikhandi and iziyavela igaps. So we just need mhlambi an apolis nyana, a rele nyana, umuntu okanye umshishi, umuntu nje on a creative spark.
0: Creativity.
4: And then we're good, I promise you.
0: I think I'm hurt by how we conceded the goal. You know, it's okay if the team is overpowering you.
4: Mm.
0: Not just by a silly error like that.
4: But also, what you also need to remember is that in Mexico is showing signs of doing their homework. Because these mistakes are induced. Yeah, Kumbul?
0: Yeah, that's true.
4: And the reason why you see Kalangemva is because majority of the defense is people that know each other from Sundowns, which plays exactly in the CAF. So kudos to them for doing their homework, because we born as suka in doba by a pound sakasi kalayo, which shows in doba no homework ends away on.
0: Hey, Mfet, have a great one, Mfet. What are we expecting?
4: Coming up on the show, oh, what a beautiful selection of music. Esi fumene ku Sibusi Sofonqo. Okay. We osikhethele uForever yena wethu wanamhlanje. Sure. And me, on E3 Sam Year 2 yanamhlanje, I brought you three beautiful songs. We're kicking things off with some Luther Vandross, a city bring your heart to mine. The late Peebo Bryson, a city did you ever know? And then Suzo Kukumbela again with some Anthony Hamilton, a city pray for me. Unchaza ke Anthony Hamilton kulangoma xa esingabazisa into obuThixo ukhamamela athi, dear God, if you are listening.
0: If you are listening. Hey. Dear God, if you're listening.
4: Ndikone, hey. Let's be angabaza into obuThixo uyamamela.
0: My brother, bye-bye. Enjoy your show, mate. Enjoy your show, my brother. Azile maka, uzophila bekhona kwi-night camp ekuphathelwa kwama kanjani kumdlalo wemafana bafana kunye ne-Mexico. Siyathemba the boys, kwi-second half, will definitely show up.

0: Roll camera. 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
1: 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We live in a drama. It's a film. Every day you will be shocked by something new. 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

Yanga Mia Jaga, your girlfriend's crush, your man's best friend, a nighttime companion, a myth, a legend, a part of us all. 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

0: It is Sounds of Wamanda Black on True FM like no one else. This one is called Kahle, and before this one, CC came through with Iqiniso. Two songs back to back. Sasithatha ke sasibeka kwimizuzu ngokwesibhozo emveni kwentsimbi yeshumi. Welcome to a nightcap. It's the only drink that you are welcome to take from Sunday up until Thursday. Igama lam ndunguyanga umeya mfokajaci ngquswa, aka the cutest thing in Africa, man. Umnandila crash kasisibeyi wakhe ngakuxeleli ngayo, and you would think itoba much that hate ngome right now, but hey, sister girlfriend, I am definitely your boyfriend's role model. Sakuthi chunga sandle kamntu asekhaya bengathi ndikwenza indlela yothi xhaxhe kulaa ntsimbi yaka midnight. Beautiful music. Music that will transport you to a place and time is what I've got in store for you. Before ibe kanti yaphela lezi yure zimbini mna nawe sizathi sizihlale kunye, I would have played you music from Untsika ehamba kunye novusi Nova besithi awundiva. There's a bit of our very own Luther Vandross, urhadebomkhulu uRingo wakamadlingozi, that's coming through, and I'm excited at the prospect, okanye in fact it's not even a prospect, at the fact that I will be playing you umculo womphathi wam uLoyiso Bala. There's a song that I used to make a ringtone kwi phone yam back in high school. You will get to hear that song as well as more a little later on. And while on the subject of music, in about 11 minutes time, I've got Ithrisam Year 2. This is the part of the show where I get to play you ingoma ezintathu zilandelelana, and you choose which song is your favorite this evening. And where does that song, if not all three, transport you? Because I promise you, they will ignite a memory. Uzawukhumbula a place, a time, or maybe a couple of people. Because it's a throwback Thursday. And also in the show, sizamane ke sisichekisha with uAzile into kuba what's the latest? Uzawukhumbula into kubana iWorld Cup iyaqala namhlanje. And it's a repeat of 2010. Mexico are now the hosts of iBafana Bafana. Remember back in 2010, South Africa hosted the World Cup and they started Igemu playing against in Mexico. I am very much hopeful. We are 1-0 down, right? And it is courtesy of a mistake that was done by Usithole. He was dispossessed and lavalelo. But remember, Chabalala, Wanai was faka in the lead, and then Mexico came back in the second half. Hence the optimistic. But uza kubalisela uAzile kabanzi into kuba is my optimism even into efuneka ibe kanti iyaqwalaselwa okanye hayi mandiyivale mfana.
1: 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The tournament is opened to amateur netball and soccer teams. 10,000 Rand is up for grabs for the winning soccer team and 5,000 Rand for the winning netball team. If you think your team has what it takes to win this tournament, register now by WhatsApping Ulrich on 069-565-7985. We have spots for 32 soccer teams and 16 netball teams. This tournament will take place at Lupili Sweni Sports Grounds in Bizana from the 16th to the 18th of July 2026. Our spectators will enjoy 3 full days of non-stop entertainment, and many, many prizes are up for grabs. 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Kuzodlalwa like no one else. 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Under the code, we are committed to giving news that is accurate, comment that is fair, and programming that is not harmful to children and does not amount to hate speech or description of gratuitous violence or explicit sex. 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Direct any complaints in writing to the Broadcasting Complaints Commission of South Africa, PO Box 412-364, Craig Hall 2024. Or send an email to bccsa@nabsa.co.za. 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
0: It is exactly 12 minutes and Vengwen Simbi. I got 10 must check again with Uazile. What's the latest when it comes to Lamabino? Zakumbula Kindoba. Mexico was in the lead last time we spoke. And Ibafana Bafana, you know, we're looking very, you know, relaxed, even though we are a goal behind. Azile, what's the latest? Mganam, Pagatu Alamakalamabin. Selebu Yilapov?
3: Yes, they've just entered with just a minute into this second half. Beautiful, beautiful encounters already. Mzansi Afrika has the ball trying to attack Obri Modiba. Unangile Payana. Oh, Ikram Reiners. South Africa, at the moment, we've seen a couple of things happen in the first half. Now, if you remember, there were signs that South Africa might just have settled into this match. However, they tried to settle a little bit too late into the first half with a goal that has been scored by the side of Mexico. Now, remember, they've also advanced into a few of those dangerous spots inside the field. Beautiful, beautiful positions, but South Africa are not able to seriously threaten Mexico. Kumbule, the hosts themselves, have also had a couple of encounters. They look to capitalize, and especially after they saw that Ronan Williams wasn't able to save a relatively easy ball with a formation of 5-3-2 for South African side. South Africa at the moment are still trailing by a goal to nil. But remember, even before that, Mzansi Afrika had a chance. Oh, Ronan Williams trying to sweep. However, Ipolikaki were just outside the center. As we've seen things that have happened, remember I told you earlier on that disgruntled Kaizer Chiefs fans have been giving pointers to the Mexican national team, and it looks like right now they are at least applying some of those things, because they kick the ball wherever they are, especially the trusted man that scored the first goal of the match, Ime Okon, just number 21 for South Africa, keeping the ball nicely. Long, tall, Kupa Kamnandi Bola Ngenhloko. Oh, what a tackle that was missed. Mexico have right now had themselves a chance. Lyle Foster is seen walking after losing a ball right there. Not what you'd expect from a senior national team player. But Mzansi Afrika also had a couple of chances. And speaking of Lyle Foster, he had one in the 37th minute on this match. But Lopolaleo, it was very much wide. And coming through into the end of the half, a lot of people have been asking themselves a couple of questions. South African forward, the hero, the superstar, the sensation, who Oswin Apelis, could be the answer. If you look into social media, people are talking about that. Could Hugo Broos call on him to help the side? Could Relohile Mofokeng? Because we do need a bit of a creative in the middle of the park, as we've seen how Teboho Mokoena is holding and Thungelana Phangemva with the defenders and midfielder Kakyolo Bola. Banabaniza bathi offside, but the flag is not up. Vuthelwe, it is. Oh my. Is it a yellow card? Oh, a red card has been given. My, oh my. What are we talking about? What is happening? Siphephelo Sithole getting himself booked, a red card. South Africa are a man down on the 49th minute. A flag was waited on. Oh, he is onside. Siphephelo Sithole trying to track his player, Zamum Zimela. However, all of that was unfortunate. A free kick just on the D line, just outside the box. Siphephelo Sithole, Mzansi Afrika, siqala isiqingatha sesibini, sesibekwa in the back foot with one player short. My, oh my. Ronan Williams had a beautiful attempt, saved a beautiful ball just before all of this happened, with Mexico having a beautiful, beautiful shot. Remember I told you about that shot just outside the center. Julian Besaipolayande, however, that wasn't to be. But right now, South Africa see themselves with one man shot, a goal trailing. It is a free kick just outside the box, inside the D line. Ronan Williams, Mapapa Phezulu, Mzansi Afrika, is finding themselves in rather a peculiar position. Will they score the second one? Just before we wrap this up and also see some of the substitutions that might just take place. Kumbule, Mzansi Afrika and Mexico, Dibene Ntanganye, Isihlandlo Zambini, after four matches, they drew one, won two in Mexico, Mzansi Afrika Oinayanye. Four matches played, Mexico winning two, South Africa winning one, and drew one. 16 years ago, these two teams met. Two men on top of it. Ronan Williams unqangile idongal mile katyiwe oh defended however isezinyaweni ze Mexico dutyulo lo bola semahobeni kakhe mzantsi Afrika waphefumla. My oh my drama in the first match of the FIFA World Cup 2026. Mexico is as jelitheko if they capitalize on ukujinxela kumzantsi Afrika bethekile esandleni sika Ikram Reyners lo bola leyo however usontemba kayoyanga. Lyle Foster looks a bit tired, but when we come back we'll have to wait and see, but plenty of action is taking place right now. It is Mexico 1-0. All of us all in kaofela. This is the FIFA World Cup.
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0: It is Uhlengi whereby Yuntando Wakabangani. Take us exactly to 20 minutes after 10. It is hashtag nightcap, the only drink that you are welcome to take from Sunday up until Thursday. Ikamlam Dungumeya, and I'll be with you up until midnight. And I am not riding solo this evening. No, the World Cup is happening, and Uazile, the sporting beast, is with me. And from time to time, what's the latest when it comes to the game that is at hand? Remember, Umzans Africa ukubisana ne Mexico, from Mexico, the host city. And last we checked, Mexico was in the lead by a 0-0. There was a red card, Zegile. And I'm also interested to learn from Uazile Ndokba what he thinks of my substitutions as a coach. Because I've got you know, a strategy that I would love to give to Hugo Bros. And I would love to hear from Uazile after he tells us in Ndokbana what's the latest between Mexico and Bafana Bafana, what he thinks of my strategy.
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0: It is exactly 22 minutes, 7 when Simbi Yaka 10. Benchilo Gendati, from time to time, someone is sitting Colos Chegisha with Uazile Ndokba. What's the latest between Mexico as well as Ibafana Bafana? What's the latest, Azile? Then this is a strategy. Ndokba, going forth, singenza kanjani.
3: All right. Thank you very much, Yanga, and to the listeners. Right now, what we are doing, 56 minutes has come and gone into the first and second half of this match. Remember when I told you earlier on that Lyle Foster looks like we are kefuzela tetela phezulu akakwazi uphefumla kakuhle. Right now, Hugo Bros wabona ukuba xesha lakhe selifikile. Mbekezile Mbokazi, two man on one. Vala madoda amabini. Velo abone bengathi ichip into selwayo. Oh, free kick given. Ngathi singalibona elinye ikhadi libomvu kwakhona. But at the moment, Oprimo Diba is found everywhere in the field. Just before we saw the substitution on the 56th minute, we saw Oprimo Diba with a lovely strike. However, it went quick ala goalkeeper Utrele Mexico Ebekulo. A beautiful, beautiful strike from Oprimo Diba. This also comes at the behest of a corner kick that was received by Mexico. Roberto Alvarado of Mexico trying to at least get the ball. Even that corner kick came through from a save, Yaka Ronan Williams, from a goal attempt or two multiple attempts, Raul as well as Galadro of Mexico. But right now, Mzansi Afrika are still trailing by a 0-0. Right now, Oprimo Diba fouling Gali where Mexico. If you remember, Lyle Foster Okuchi, you were telling them about Taung Genile, hey, do a lot of Bola Ramnandi. Because the Mbogazi, Oi Chopang, apparently. Jay-Z number 14, TLB. What a lovely ball. Keum Kamum Tlegakulu, 58 minutes has come and gone. Gianni Infantino, the president of FIFA, riddled with a lot of controversy right now, with ticket prices soaring up to 700,000 rands for the final. A referee from Somalia, one of the best in the African continent, being rejected entry in Miami, the United States of America. Apart from that, Iran, they've also been told that for all their matches, they'll have to land on the day of the match, play their match, and then after the match, leave the United States of America. But at the moment, Mexico won, Mzansi Afrika liqanda imbandeskova ikhadi elibomvu lokuqala selikhutshiwe kulo mdlalo. Masibambe apho, Yanga.
0: Thank you, Mhlobam. Now, my strategy would have been we sacrifice Lyle Foster because he hasn't been effective kule game.
3: Yeah.
0: But introduce Kengoku, a creative midfielder, and not introduce another player that is more defensive xa edlala kwi-country yakhe. Because uTalente Mbatha kwi-Pirates is more of a holding. Ewe zintle passes zakhe, but he's more of a holding midfielder than actually going forth. That would have been my strategy. But yeah, sawubona.
3: So who would you say is more, okay, not even more, but that would have fit the strategy you're trying to go to, who is a bit creative, especially in the middle of the park?
0: I would have gone for President Yama 2K.
3: Just
0: between Reynards and Grootman Adams no Mukwena. Umnike pa uti dlala. That's the only Nansika instruction omnigayon. Uti dlala nje ibhola wena.
3: Just do your thing. I feel like Reynards would do amazing.
0: Yeah, nama nifuna kuchu Reynards. He's a hard worker. He's just like umakhopa.
3: Yeah.
0: I love him, Paya, but he just needs somebody that's going to.
3: Udinga umntu to get the ball from him.
0: Touches. Yes.
3: Yeah, I get you.
0: Yeah.
3: Makes sense.
0: Sugar King.
3: Danko.
0: Eita all. Azile Kamaka covering the game between Mexico as well as Ibafana Bafana. I'm still hopeful. We are 1-0 down. Let's get into it. Three Sam Yetu Yanamshanje. Three songs back to back for your listening pleasure. Starting things off, we've got Luther Vandross, SCD, Bring Your Heart to Mine. Pibo Bryson, Uzo Landela, The Late and Great. People is our city. Did you ever know? And then we conclude with the beautiful sounds of Anthony Hamilton with "Pray for Me." Out of these three, which one is yours, and what memories come to mind?

0: Yanga Meia Jata, your girlfriend's crush, your man's best friend, a nighttime companion, a myth, a legend, a part of us all. Wamkelekile Truza, Isitobho Siku 6, like no one else.
1: Tell me about yourself, Ken. I get we and the ticker, and so the Ayaka on the ticker. The 2 million mile into the one's band and Gubanina. Oh, what's your favorite color? I've got a cook interview up with our colors on the ticker. The Nicky Mile lays out touching back and I went and do that on us and that's on Tatas and send out.

0: the sounds of Anthony Hamilton. Anthony Andile Hamilton. Because he spent so much time in Mzansi Afrika that he even was given a name. This one is called Pray For Me. And before this one, Bedugdalele Umculo Sukapula from the late and great People Bryson. Did You Ever Know? And then the late Luther Vandross, Bring Your Heart To Mine. Three songs back to back, and we call it a threesome on the show. Come through 086000-2375, or send me a voice note 072-999-8092 to let me know, Indoba, out of these three songs, which one is your favorite this evening and what memories come to mind?
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2: This is the Nightcap Ikhaya Ncasa. Sela ungafingi with Yanga Meya Jaza, like no one else.
0: Before I take some of your calls as well as comments and voice notes, let's quickly cross over to Azile Sivindoba. What's the latest when it comes to Mexico as well as Ibafana Bafana? Remember, we were a goal down as well as a man down because Usithole uye wafumana a red card for a foul, which was declared a goal-scoring opportunity. And ndifuna ukuva ke ngoku into yoba ingakhona amatshintsho. Have we done any substitutes? Mhlambi we might have come back to equalize. Azile, what's the latest, mngadam?
3: Thank you very much, Yanga, and to the listener. Things are getting worse for South Africa as we see a couple of substitutions that are happening right now. But before we even get to those substitutions, a quick look into what has happened at the moment. We see more cards that have been given and dished out to South Africa. But even before we got to those cards, a couple of substitutions took place. So Themba Zwane Mshishi coming in for Jaden Adams. And when he will forget back on the 61st minute of the match. But a quick look into another substitution as well that took place. Emva kwaleka Themba Zwane kwakunye no Jaden Adams. We also had on the Mexican side, Luis Chavez coming in for Chavez. Brian Gutierrez. And even with that substitution that took place, you would have seen that Mzansi Afrika has been trying to knock into those goals, but nothing has been very much fruitful for them at the moment. Kumbulege, two substitutions took place just after Mzansi Afrika. Kumbulege, Mzansi Afrika, Lyle Foster taken out on the 56th minute. Kwangenu Tale Dembata, Themba Zwane coming in for Jaden Adams, and then Mexico double sub on the 66th minute. Luis Chavez, O'Brien, Gutierrez, and Daweni Ake. And then Wapina Wakona, Wapuma Gilberto Mora, Alvaro Fidalgo for the side of Mexico. However, just after that sub took place, things took a worst wild turn for South Africa. Balisa Ngaku Leslini Kelale Mexico. At the moment, Mzansi Afrika is trailing by 2-0. It was an encounter for the books, especially in this historic match. It was a wonderfully crafted goal. Wonderfully crafted goal. With Roberto Alvaro sending a pinpointed shot, a lovely cross, a beta from Mananga, for Orachimenez, a beta in Togo, converting it nicely, a trademark moment, trademark header for him, an emotional celebration right there. The first goal scorer has been taken out right now for the side of Mexico into this World Cup, and right now we'll have to wait and see. Jersey number 10. Both sides are trying to reinforce what they've started. However, for South Africa, they're trying to at least get their foot on the line. Ball was delayed just after the goal. A yellow card was given. Unkosinathi Sibisi. Especially after what happened just before another encounter where South Africa could have gotten a yellow card. But the assistant referee at least... Even before that, we saw South African players. Tebogo Mokoena, Jikeleza left, right and center with the man that just got in. Winning that ball eventually. 79 minutes has come and gone into this match. But there were more substitutions that took place for Mexico. They had two more. Julio Jimenez coming out for Amado Gonzalez. on the 76th minute. It was double sub, Eric Lira coming out as well. Gana U Edson Alvarez and Awiniake. South Africa now, Kubeki Levenza, Uchinjo Tila, Glumzano. Ikram Ryan is coming out for evidence. Mokopa. We saw Austin Apolice and the things that we talked about earlier on how we need someone that can run in between the lines and be creative and play with so much freedom. And that's what we see right now, Opri Motiba coming out to Chinglela, Opri Motiba on the 76th minute. Alexi Vega coming in for Julian Quinones, the goal scorer in the first half of this match. And at the moment, that is where things still stand. When we come back, we'll have to take a look into the stats. Mzansi Afrika trying to get the ball inside. Oh, he wants to shoot, but he wasn't. Kaki was saved nicely. This is one of the first shots that we have on target. Sana Ungena, Austin Apolice, Wukitama Totamani, Zekale Paratebaleni for Mzansi Afrika. 80 minutes on the clock. South Africa 0, Mexico 2. This is the FIFA World Cup. All of us, all in. Kaofela.
0: Dango. It was the sporting beast, Wazile Kamaka. 0872-999-8092. Send me those voice notes. Out of the three songs I played earlier, which one is yours?

0: It is Zanzo Fumusa with Unom Kita. 086-000-2375-072-999-8092. TRUFM is our Facebook page. Which of the three songs that I played you earlier, Luther Vandross, Bring Your Heart to Mine, Bieber Bryson, Did You Ever Know, Anthony Hamilton, Pray For Me, there's got to be a song that took you, in actual fact, to a place and time. Which one is it? Kwezi Azindat.
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2: 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We have spots for 32 soccer teams and 16 netball teams. This tournament will take place at Lukhilisweni Sports Ground in Bizana from the 16th to the 18th of July 2026. 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
0: 086-000-2375-072-999-8092. Let's quickly check some of your comments as well as voice notes. Na usomila onele uthi mayor uthi hi Mr. Mayor ngusomila e Queenstown esibeleni uthi ndingumamela every now and then cha ndiye ndilibale ubhala. Thanks. Oh, it's only a pleasure, my love. It's only a pleasure. We appreciate ukumamela kwako. Umboma Mboya uthi mayor ndihamba no Anthony Hamilton this evening. Ubulelwa buli macwerha uthi pray for me by Anthony Hamilton. 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

0: Of Giselle Brothers, no Theo Kgosinkwe as promised. It's called Masambe. Remember, Beduktem Sidindoba, there's still some music from Untsika, Novusinova, Besita Undiva, and our very own Luther Vandross. Uringo Wakamajingozi. I've got a song from him. And also, we've got four songs as if you want to see so far. Forever and away to one amhlanje. Now, this is the part of the show where I take a back seat and allow you to play me some of your favorite tracks. But we do have Uazile ozawumaneke in between esinika the latest when it comes to umdlalo we Mexico as well as Ibafana Bafana. I am very sad because last we spoke, he told me, he broke the news down in Dogbana, Mexico was leading by 2-0, which means Abafana Bethu are not doing so well. But it's the first game we do. And I will tell you this much. A part of me expected this kind of result. But ndinalo ithemba going into the two games. And also remember, this is a different kind of World Cup. Because ziyakwazi team ezintathu ukuwela to the last ndondon. It's no longer two teams. So kufuneka bekanti team that finishes best at third place. And then they might go through to the next round. Let's quickly check with Uazile, and then I will play some of your voice notes as Koyo, and there's a lot of them that we need to get to in, we need to get through. Uazile, what's the latest, Mganam?
1: Akukho into inhle mntakwethu. Umzantsi Afrika uzibambele ikhadi elibomvu lesibini kulo mdlalo. Sidlala with 8 players into this match. 7 minutes has been added after regulation time concluded. My, oh my, what a roller coaster of a match. After 90 minutes, 7 minutes has been added, and what we've seen so far is nothing short of spectacular. Mexico has 2, South Africa has 2 red cards, but Mexico themselves already also got a red card. A lot of people right now, and I've looked at social media, people are saying it is just damage control. The referee is trying to just make sure that he seems and looks like a fair and square official into this match. Bantu abaninzi bathi uMzantsi Afrika mabawuchithe lo manzi, balekile inkukhu. Inkukhu ibalulekile into yokuba ivele iyekwe. I have no idea what's happening on the field right now because South Africa have not been able to at least do what they wanted. And it looks like uMadala himself doesn't know how to manage this game. A red card for Mexico on the just 2 minutes after regulation time concluded. Casimante is coming through, giving himself a yellow card, a red card rather, just after. Mzantsi Afrika was having a beautiful, beautiful counter-attack, but just before that, a lot of chances for Mexico. But even before we get into those chances, Themba Zwane umshishi usanda ungena kwisiqingatha sasibini salo mdlalo. Wakhawuleza wasifumanela ikhadi lakhe. Even when you looked at how things went, you would have thought that he at least tried to just run away from the defender of Mexico, but it looked like he slapped him on the head. It was referred to VAR, that incident that took place. Themba Zwane fouling for Gilberto Maro of Mexico. It was taken to video assistant referee. It was a straight red card. Even if South Africa was the one who was attacking in that instance, straight red. No yellow card, no warning, nothing. With less than 5 seconds remaining before the conclusion of the first match of the FIFA World Cup 2026. No was tired. South Africa was trying. It is Mexico taking all of it, all in. A lot of fans in South Africa are not surprised, but a lot of others are not pleased with how South Africa played and how the game was managed. Understandably so, Mexico concluding the game with 2-0. South Africa getting 2 yellow cards. Who would have thought? Who would have thought? But a quick look into what happened. Siqingatha sokuqala salo mdlalo. Sithe sifika inqaku lokuqala 9 minutes, no Julian Aquinone is coming through for Mexico. Tebogo Mokoena getting booked on the 17th. And then 23 minutes later, Brian Gutierrez coming through with a yellow card as well. Leveling things on the yellow card. And that's how things are concluded. But look into the stats. In total, two shots. Mexico. Mzantsi Afrika. Awukho nanye. Oh, two goals rather. For Mexico. Zero for Mzantsi Afrika. My, oh my. Goal attempts. 16 for Mexico. Zintathu kuphela for Mzantsi Afrika. With only two on target. Four for Mexico that were on target. Plenty, plenty of action took place. So not a lot of discipline for South Africa. At the moment, will this record affect them moving forward? We'll have to wait and see. Otherwise, that brings us to the end of this game of beautiful football. It was South Africa taking on Mexico. The first ever game of the FIFA World Cup 2026. It was deja vu. But right now, Mexico are singing a victory lap into this match. Piñatas everywhere in Mexico. This is the FIFA World Cup 2026.
0: You know how people are on social media, right? I just read status assumed a city in Dobana. What is happening right now, Zinyembez is a foreigner. Hey. My guy, thank you very much, man. Look forward to the next crossing.
1: Yeah.
0: HR, good evening.
1: Thank you.
0: Azile Kamaka covering the game between Mexico as well as Bafana Bafana. We lost 2-0. Lost two players that will not be on the second match. Imagine.

0: Furingoka Madlingozi, it's called Ekuseni. Yasithatha ke sibeka ngumizuzu ngoku elithoba emveni kwentsimbi yaka 11. If you just joined us because you are watching the game, welcome. We have been here. And I don't know whether you know this, but benchilo kwaizolo that uAzile uzabe sikhavara ishela. The game between Mexico and Bafana Bafana. We know, indoba, there are 3 red cards in the game. We know that uThemba Zwane uthe esanduba isub wakhutshwa. And uSithole got the first red card. And we also know that uSithole is the reason that Mexico scored the first goal, because it took 2 goals. So I see no reason why you don't stick around with True FM, because EI Kavarishi World Cup like no one else. You didn't know, ne? Well, now you know. Now you know. 086000-2375, 072-999-8092. TRUFM is our Facebook page. Want to know from where, Indokwa, out of the 3 songs that I played earlier, which one is your favorite and what memories come to mind? Remember, Dizaleo Anthony Hamilton, Pray For Me. People Bryson, Did You Ever Know? And there was also Luther Vandross, A City Bring Your Heart to Mind.
1: Hashtag Tristan, hashtag Nightcap. Tiphuma nengoma ka People Bryson. Did you ever know you are the only one that I ever loved, the only one? I think it's in the end, it's a shame. Ikama ngumizana, enoma kanjani, Janko.
0: Thank you, Mizana.
2: Hey, happy Thursday, my younger. 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I trust some look. 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Hey, Satina, and my younger. 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In the gang, says Zen gun.
0: Hey,
2: I. Till the last
0: time. Thank you, Pio. 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Did you ever know? Uthi usibambe elapha eGqeberha. 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
3: Hi, Mia. 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
3: 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Pray for Bafana Bafana wethu. Hey, yazi ndizihloko ebuhlungu nansi. 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
0: Guys, it's still the first game. Hi, Bo. Pray for Bafana already. It's the first game. We can come back from this. We can come back. Upushi yena out in a portfolio. Uthi Meya, give me the 3rd song. Anthony Hamilton with O Pray For Me. Thank you very much.
4: Good evening, Mr. Meya. I'm going with song number 1. For namhlanje. Uso, ngicela uxolo, man. Khandi imamela yonke show yakho. Because of this humiliation in football, all of that. And also, I'd like to wish Mchana Wamu Uliqhawe Nyosi Usekumka a happy birthday ngolo Mgqibelo. He'll be turning 3 years old. This is Maluma Onwabile Lubaba Lombana from Queenstown, Komani.
0: Thank you, Maluma Omdan.
5: Hey, Rodman Yam. Hey, Dame. I'm hoping I'm from the woman. Into was a good same Covin busy too, Nam Flange. Tanga Bem Flamber from a furniture, like a cool Oganye, against the vice versa. So it cockange le man, Aon and also change moods, change money, infagale los setters and a pagat. I want to say, boy, this man, Sidam Clover, please.
0: Uchoganje, I. Eish, we don't want to change things. We don't want to change things. 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
6: 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We are the tastemakers. Your tomorrow is our today. We are the ground the ear is on.
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6: 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Like no one else. This is where the day signs off and the real vibe checks in. This is Nightcap with the mayor in Ntwana yaseNgqushwa.
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0: What a beautiful Afropop duet from Unsiga as well as Uvusinova, Aundiva. Wouldn't mind if they went back into studio to give us something more. Even better, imagine them doing a joint album. Vusinova with his voice, Nzika with his spiritualness and his writing abilities. Just imagine what we could be treated to. It's just gone 19 after 11. And if you're new to the show, usually when Sifika Gwelklesha, I take a back seat and allow you to take over the playlist. You get to play me ingoma ezine ezisenyongweni kuwe. And this evening, Usibusiso Fonqo nguye osikhethele ingoma ezine esizathi sizidlale. I need you to have a listen to the songs that he's chosen and advise me as my trusted advisor. Indoba, can we really trust him with I playlist yethu going forward? Because maybe in the near future, uzawuphinda khethe ezine esizathi sizidlale. Can we trust the playlist?
1: 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And these are the songs I've chosen for Forever Yena. Kids Sweat featuring Glebu Mathosa, I'll Trade a Million Bucks. Kelly Kumalo, I Live for Love. R. Kelly, number one hit. Brandy, When You Touch Me. This is a 2010 ngoma. Kids Sweat featuring Glebu Mathosa, the song is self-explanatory. If many partner in Tana also been in Funangalo, and also Namdi in Tana also Funangalo. And the song, I feel it was ahead of time for R&B to up in South Africa, Mare Collabo. Number two, Kelly Kumalo speaks on Upile Lautano. So, in spite of the trials and tribulations, as in the Gileo, in searching for a partner. I find it relatable. Lengo Malena, London Eaton. Number three, R. Kelly, number one hit. R. Kelly is one of my favorite artists, R&B. Ngandilba, Lemo Moipale, Takwazo Ukrezo Nita Kunyanayo, clear relationship and goal. ASCNE, Brand You When You Touch Me. Sense of touch is one of the love languages and the seven desire. So, Lengoma Nitana Kakuru from the album. Ezingoma ndizalela ipartner yam uNtombi Themba, and ndiyathemba ukuba abaphulaphuli bazazithanda apha kuForever Yena kwiNightcap. Hashtag Forever Yena, True FM. Like no one else.
0: Now that we know the reasons behind the songs and the selection of songs, Massive Ingoma, and then you judge Indogbana, can we trust Usbu to dedicate other songs to ipartner yakhe and also invade our playlist?
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3: Surprisingly, the whole of Soweto came together to march. About 10,000 students. As I was marching with the students, I drifted away from them because I didn't know how it was going to happen. 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
4: From courageous marches of 76 to vision-driven move in 2026. 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
1: 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You're locked into the nightcap like no one else.

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Ungatatazeli umamele uTrue FM like no one else.

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1: 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And all I want is another moment.

0: It is taken off Brandy's 2002 album, Full Moon. And for those of us that used to play the album Lena with Jukebox, you will remember that this song was song number 4 from the album. Yeah. Faki 5 Randi Ako, Ipinda Pinde Gai 5. And just when you've set the mood right up at Aved with the love songs on a Sunday, in comes Utamzuela. Afake uPeter Tosh. Yo! That killed me. That used to kill me all the time. That's the only thing I hated about, you know, Jukebox, because people will play beautiful music. You know, it's a Sunday. People are paying. Or people, Bryson, Brandy, Beyonce, or Lois. So, you know, it's soothing music. And then comes that one person who loves reggae. I fucking get 10 rand. Ingome one. I got change. No. One song. Get 10 rand. And all is lost. That's the only thing I hated about Jukebox. But it was great times. I will tell you that much. Before Brandy, I did, however, play you music from Robert Sylvester Kelly with a number one hit from his 2010 album, Love Letter. And Kelly Kumalo with I Live for Love, and started things off with Kid Sweat, I'd Trade a Million Bucks. As much as I'd love to take the credit for Ezingoma Ezi, but it is songs that were chosen by Usbusi Sofono. I need you to give me a call right now to let me know into okubana uthanda ephi okanye uve ephi wena out of le 4 eviwa nguSibusi Sofono. And can we really trust him with a playlist here to going forward? 086000-2375-072-999-8092. TRUFM is our Facebook page. And I promise, after you voted, I will play you Ingoma Yetu Esemqobeni this evening. And you are definitely going to enjoy what I've got in store for you. Now, uPutzolani wakaBhakauli uthi hashtag forever yena uthi yebo yes enkundleni uthi hayi uyibambile lo mfo sesipholisa amanxeba otyiwa ngezingoma uthi eyona ipholisa ngamandla nguR Kelly with that number one hit. Uthi blessed weekend to everyone that is tuned in. Thank you very much, Mkuluwa. Nokubonga Vundlela uthi ndive uR Kelly number one hit uthi uSibusiso uyawazi umculo masimthembe meya. Okay. Give me song number 3, Maya. Ndimthandile mara andazi noba the weekend or. Kuchu Chase. Utombot.
1: Hey, Mr. Mayor, Mr. Mayor. That's good. I was in Amgamba Nali.
0: Any
1: touch with a print. I was in the Tasepo for Masibonge, that's good taste.
0: Okay.
1: That's good taste of music.
0: All right.
1: This is Honorable Babalombana from Kunstab.
0: Dango Luberman. Thank you very much, Mhlobam. Umizane noma kanjani uthi 10 out of 10, Mayor. Would I trust him? He can request again in the near future. Uthi uyabona leka Brandy when you touch me. Uthi yo! And bazi baba ngapha bazira abafakile. Oka Jehovah. Utisbusi, so you are well, brother. I am with Ulebu. I go with Ulebu as well as Kid Sweat. I trade a million places. Ngumzinyathi lona, a place called Dry Hook. A boy from Endwetwe. 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I hope I said that right. Umalume wam. Ah! 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

For Induku yethu semgqubeni this evening, I decided that ndizawuhamba nengoma that uAsha decided to pair up kuyo with uAlicia Keys. It dates back to the 29th of August 2004, and it became part of Usher's fourth studio album, Confessions. Ladies and gentlemen, I've been saving this song for the past 2 hours. I knew that this would be the perfect moment to get into Lengo Malena, especially because Mnana was your shukana in about 14 minutes time. And in Yayazi, how sad it makes you as well as me, Londoleyo, Indoba Asizubonana, for 2 days. Imagine 2 days without you. Ang be right. Nangoka ngiko right. And I'm hoping Indoba Lengoma is our sense as be right. It's going to find a place in our hearts and it's going to fit like the perfect puzzle. Don't be shy to sing along. No news volume. Aba Menwane will definitely understand. And don't forget, Disana Langoma yompatwa Muloyi Sobala and Andy Yenze ringtone.

0: It is Usher Raymond Jr. the fifth, alongside Alicia Keys. It's called My Boo. And recently, abantwana abathathu baka Usher bebe graduated in different grades. Omnye ebephuma eCreech, omnye ebephuma ehigh school, omnye ebephuma euniversity. Beautiful to see. And also, it's kind of throws me back. I'm taken aback by the fact that Usher senabantwana bangaka and abakwezi stages is different ngolhlobo.
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3: It's a thirsty Thursday, a mini Friday. It's definitely the weekend for play.
0: It is time for me to head on out of here and leave you in the more than capable hands of the music that the True FM has prepared for Wena from 12 till 6. But I do, however, promise that True Breakfast, this is Naoma Khosandile, Boys Kambunzi, Snazo Yolo, as well as Uazile, the sporting beast. Lo Ebesi Kavarishela, the game between Mexico as well as Bafana Bafana. They, my friend, will usher you to where you need to be on a Friday morning. And I hope and pray that you enjoy your weekend and that you and I will meet again this coming Sunday between the hours of 10 and midnight. Ningalahli imbeleko ngakufelwa. We still have two more games. And just maybe, we might qualify. Ungawalahli lo manzi because ayikabaleki inkukhu. Remember I said there's a song enandiyidlala kwe V360. And this is easy company. If you're old enough, then you'll remember if only IB V360, I flipper back in the days. There were two colors that I knew of. Yaikade iba gray, okanye ibe mnyama. And I had the gray one, which was very famous at the time. And this, my friend, used to be my, ringtone for someone that was special at the time. 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Good night. 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

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Jam with us like no one else. 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